Rashid Metal and a Darlington Adams. As a breadwinner, yes, the canoe. And after you are there, for a big nyash. Why are they? So in September, big nyash is coming from the Gentleman Domo AB, the Soul Trapper. Check this one out on all the streaming platforms. The title of the EP, Aya, the Prodigal Son. Yami Adam, the Prodigal Son, Agada Kakrabefi, and he's back home making it happen. Energy going out to you. 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

Maybe I'll change every other room 106.3 FM, Jumadia 2018. Say, Eddie Ben Aben, I should assume. What will you do at midnight? Deputy train, I'm a train, you're ready. Why, yeah, swam, I mean. What you mean, Paye? What you mean, if you want me, any attention? Or the Menace, your button, so. I'm a man, I'm a tinting, or the young for fresh, I'm a man. Or say, yeah, you mean, I'm a tour. Or say, not share. Now say, Nippe, who knew me? Won't be true. No, I'm doing my battle with that. And I'm a G. A young Pablo, Jiren, I'm a Sam, so I'm not Dane. Bible, so training in Paye, more Dane, or Twasubon. A year, Juma, baby. The effectual favor and prayer of the righteous man. The Bible said, availed much. The Amplified Bible said the earnest, heartfelt, continued prayer of the righteous man makes tremendous power available, dynamic in its working, coming from the word dynamite. Wherever you are, from the north to the south, from the east to the west, from Alpha to Zinabu, wherever you are, it's a beautiful night. It's drizzling a little bit in the central part of Accra. The weather is a little bit hazy, so if you are driving, be very careful. The Bible says, he that dwelleth in the secret place of the Most High shall abide under the shadow of the Almighty. Wherever you are, tonight, not by might, not by power, it's by the Spirit of the Living God. Not by skill, not by eloquence, not by ability, not by English, not by grammar. It is by the Spirit of the Living God. Tonight is your night. You will never be the same again. Midnight fire.

enche bia ni mpa bo ma hye so hye hye na na ji twa ne hye hye e ye month of new beginning and na ji be ko deep. It's going to be apostolic and deeply prophetic, deeper revelations, systematic progression of God's word, salvation, healing, deliverance, and above all, revival. 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Never.

Uni mo biya bibi shene subi biya cheche no wa ye no be ye biya unu huana. 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On fun twice a year. And very soon we are going to be going on the all the social media platforms. We're going to be going to TikTok, YouTube, Facebook. Exactly 1 a.m. is going to be hotter than yesterday.

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Nana, you're trying to say, your midnight fire. 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Baby, I will be, get ready because something good is coming down the lane. The Bible said the effectual fervent prayer of the righteous man availeth much. You can never be the same. It's a lifeline to your deadline. And something good is really coming to you. Tonight, tell a friend to tell a friend, your man of God is live on air.

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You can check us out on Facebook. If you want to join us, you can go to Frederick Assumensa. YouTube Reverend Assumensa.

0: 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We are live on YouTube, we are live on Facebook. Just type my night of new beginnings. And then you type Midnight Fire.
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0: 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Ecclesiastes chapter number 3 verse 1. We got to go, sir. We got to go.
1: Ecclesiastes 3.
0: Uh-huh.
1: From verse number 1.
0: Ebium.
1: Ecclesiastes 3.
0: Uh-huh.
1: Verse 1.
0: Ebium.
1: Ecclesiastes 3.
0: Uh-huh.
1: Verse 1.
0: Ose den.
1: To everything.
0: Ose adie biara.
1: There is a season.
0: Adie biara wanimere.
1: And a time to every purpose under the heaven.
0: Na onyame di ebreswa bata buta ye biye wa sase so. Ebium chad hot.
1: Yes, sir.
0: Uh-huh.
1: Ecclesiastes 3 verse 1.
0: Uh-huh.
1: To everything there is a season.
0: Or see, and ye be a wasasi subiano, ye one mene.
1: And a time to every purpose under the heaven.
0: No, on yanko ponsu de emre abata buta ye be a wasasi so. Not to say, and na ya wutie ye, ye wobuta ye tia wutie ye.
1: Yes.
0: And juwa wubuta yano, na wafa emre na nye juma, na wabuta ye say ya, ye wanwa say wubuta ye.

Ecclesiastes chapter 8, 3, 4, 5, and 6. No, 4, 5, and 6. Ecclesiastes chapter 8, 4, 5, and 6.

0: again, pa, that's when you're so for papa and you're sorry, papa and qua. The Bible says, for by knowledge shall the righteous be delivered. For by knowledge, not by crying, not by jumping, not by sweating. For by knowledge shall the righteous be delivered. It means that without knowledge, there's no deliverance. For without knowledge, you can never be delivered. For by knowledge shall the righteous be delivered. Ecclesiastes chapter 8.
1: Ecclesiastes chapter 8, verse 4, 5, and 6. Ecclesiastes chapter 8. Verse 4, 5, and 6. Ecclesiastes chapter 8. Verse 4, 5, and 6.
0: You see, Assemblies of God for Kofodia for sorry. Pentecost for so sorry. Presby for so sorry. As a man can see for you in a tear. Can be home.
1: Ecclesiastes chapter 8. Verse 4, 5, and 6. Where the word of a king is.
0: Bible says, baby, Pierre, or Hini, and Muasamwan.
1: There is power.
0: To me, you are.
1: And we may say unto him,
0: now, when the bitch me a catch no hen and say,
1: what doest thou?
0: And then I will ye call on him.
1: Whosoever keepeth the commandments.
0: Bible so be biara obe kura a shed dia no sonu.
1: Shall feel no evil thing.
0: Saboni wumpa onti. Na ube den wumpa shed and yes own him dear. Whosoever keepeth the commandment shall feel no evil thing. And they say, unya nim dia wa shed yeno. Now kuraswa. Boni wumpa onya den.
1: Onte.
0: Yako.
1: And a wise man's heart descended both time and judgment.
0: Enunti as a sunyan sanibia wuti ebiaro. Wakuma to me che.

0: nyeye ebre eni na temu. You must be able to discern between time and judgment. Why?
1: Because to every purpose, there is time and judgment. Therefore, the misery of man is great upon him.
0: Yes. time and judgment. Yamia program, yeah, program. Because of somebody. We are on an apostolic assignment.
2: Yes, sir.
0: I am an apostle and I pastor. So when I come on, when I step out of my pastoral office, it is deeply apostolic and highly prophetic.
1: Yes.
0: So I declare by fire, by power. The Bible says he that prayeth in an unknown tongue and divides himself.
3: I'm gonna go to the bathroom. bada bada bada bada bada bada bada bada bada bada bada bada bada bada bada bada bada bada bada bada bada bada bada bada bada bada bada bada bada bada bada bada bada 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
1: Fresh fire.
0: Fresh fire.
1: On my altar.
0: I declare.
1: The fire.
0: On my altar.
1: Will never.
0: Go out.
1: I declare.
0: Unquenchable.
1: Fire.
0: On my altar.
1: I decree.
0: And the word of God.
1: Fresh fire.
0: Fresh fire.
1: Activate.
0: On my altar.
1: Do not.

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0: Acho BME and cost some 115. And verse number 16. Some 115. Would you be a two or keke? Would you be a two? Dibbingum or Hadi Dunum. Jichema ye dulcia. Some 115. And verse number 16.
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0: Forget that prayer can only be effective if it is made according to the rules of engagement.
3: Yes.
0: Because every game has a rule.
3: Yes.
0: Sanya bo football, and yes, Sanya bo boxing. And yes, Sanya bo hockey, and yes, Sanya bo netball. And a basketball. So a lot of people are sweating, but they are not engaging in prayers.
3: Yes.
0: The fact that you are sweating doesn't mean you are praying.
3: No, sir.
0: There are rules of engagement.
3: Yes.
0: And don't forget that every door has a key.
3: Yes.
0: Jesus said, I give you the keys of the kingdom. So there is no... The key is not just one key.
3: No, sir.
0: And your keys.
3: Keys.
0: The key of favor is not the same as the key of breakthrough.
3: No, sir.
0: The key of financial blessings is not the same as the key of holiness.
3: No, sir.
0: And you're different.
3: Mm.
0: So if you don't know the right key, you'll be standing behind a good door and not be able to enter. Now hear me very carefully. There are a lot of divine elements that you must activate very well before you can enter your new beginning.
3: Oh, yes.
0: There are a lot of divine elements that must be activated before you can enter your new beginning. Don't forget that every man on earth has a star.
3: Yes.
0: As long as you are on earth, you must be very careful of your star.
3: Mm.
0: As long as you are also on earth, you must know that you must take control of the earth. Asase. And don't forget that the earth is not a male, the earth is a female.
3: Yes, sir.

0: female converts the seed to fruit. It is the male element that gives seed to the female element, and then the female element converts the seed given by the male into fruit. So when you put a seed in the ground, the Bible says it abides alone until it dies. If it does not die in the ground, it will abide alone. So you can have a seed and the seed will abide alone until you put it into a ground, which is the female part of creation. Now watch this very carefully. Follow me tonight, very, because tonight we are going high, deeply apostolic and deeply prophetic. You have to listen to me with a matured ear. So then the first day I would hear, we will try our best, but pray that you'll be able to catch it.
1: Yes.
0: Psalm 115:16, King James.
1: Yes, sir.
0: Yanko.
1: Psalm 115:16. Psalm 115:16. Psalm 115:16. Psalm 115:16. The heaven, even the heavens, are the Lord's. Psalm 115:16. The heaven, even the heavens, are the Lord's.
0: Or say, or shuro. Any osuru in a yuna de dia. But if you understand that, the understand that the heaven and then the heavens, it means that the first heaven, the second heaven, the third heaven belongs to God. Osuro. Any osuru shuru in a yuna de dia. A yuna de dia.
1: Yes. Yanko. But the earth has he given to the children of men.
0: Nansu asasi dia odi amahwai.
1: Eni pama
0: odi amahwai.
1: Eni pama.
0: Not just asasi ahwai dia.
1: Eni pama.
0: Asasi ahwai dia.
1: Eni pama.
0: Asasi enyame dia.
1: Nesa.
0: Asasi odi amahwai.
1: Eni pama.
0: Se bibi ya odi ana de mami ya odi asa.
1: Nesa.
0: Eni ahwai dia.
1: Eni dia.
0: Eni yami ya odi mami ne yami na mami dia.
1: Yes.
0: Now watch this. Ah, you have to follow very carefully.
1: Yes, sir.
0: Because udi tiri bompaya unko baby ya. Unko baby ya. I'm so happy for the people because by the grace of God, we are able to break it down so that those who are in the lowest of the low can still grasp it.
1: Yes.
0: The heavens, he has given it, belongs to God. Sorry. The heavens and the heavens belong to God. But the earth, he has given it to the sons of man. To the sons of man. Sir, can you?
1: Yes, sir. Psalm 115:16. The heaven, even the heavens, are the Lord's. But the earth has it given to the children of men. Psalm 115:16. The heaven, even the heavens, are the Lord's. But the earth has it given to the children of men. Psalm 5:16. The heaven, even the heavens, are the Lord's. But the earth has it given to the children of men. Psalm 5:16. The heaven, even the heavens, are the Lord's. But the earth has it given to the children of men.
0: Osuro, any osuro, suro. Eni osuru musuru, eye nyame dia. But asasi dia, odi ya mani pama. Okay, Job 38. Yeah, I see a boom moment here. Because you know, biyano nyao, but you go good church. And now you can even go to a good church. It doesn't mean that you have a Bible teacher. That's why in the New Testament church, anywhere you found a prophet, every prophet was moving with Bible with teachers. If you look at the New Testament, anywhere you saw the prophets, they were moving with teachers.
1: Yes,
0: so that they wouldn't enter into error. Because you need the Bible teacher to bring balance into your doctrine. So you don't enter into error. Job 38, verse 33. Try NIV first. Who ye NIV? No one can a KJV. Young Konsuro.
1: John 38, verse 33. John 38, verse 33. John 38, verse 33.
0: What's the name?
1: From the NIV.
0: Uh-huh.
1: Do you know the laws of heaven?
0: What? Or say, eye nyankopon na ebusa Job. Job no oyetri ni ni ho. Ba Job nim emra. Es nyankopon mra wasoro. Onim. You can be a ubetu me Christian ya we nice pa. Ba no abra bo say.
1: Yes.
0: Yentia wa abra bo say nye se bia wa kwa yeponi ho. But woni nim dia. You don't know the laws of heaven. You don't know the laws of heaven. King James ni say, do you know the ordinances of heaven? Into a ordinance. An ordinance is a standing law that cannot be negotiated or overruled. Never. Nyankopomra. As I said, dear. Okay, read it again. NIV.
1: Yes, sir. John 38, verse 33, uh-huh. From the NIV. Uh-huh. Do you know the laws of the heavens?
0: Winning Osoro Emra Ayajuma.
1: Can you set up God's dominion over the earth?
0: Over where?
1: The earth.
0: Over where?
1: The earth.
0: Or say, now would Job will cast a baby be, wouldn't him emra, said the emra ya juma wasoro. Now say, wouldn't him dia, a baby then when you're to me dear was assesso, not just assassin or wasoro, you must have dominion on the earth.
1: Yes.
0: You must have dominion, but before you can have dominion, you must know the laws of heaven. Okay, Brother King James.
1: Yes, sir. John 38. Verse 33.
0: Entity, what? Wait a minute. Entity, so what is here? Can you begin a new beginning? You were beginning and you were new beginning. Number one, you're beginning. But number eight, you're new beginning. Number seven, you're perfection. Number six, you're high favor. Number five, you're favor, which is grace. Number four, your friend in Nissan, a Hebrew calendar. So, as I just said, to open. And a balance. Number three, a resurrection. Number two, a agreement. Bible says if two people shall agree as touching anything, it shall be done. And you know, so what with the timings of God, any the codings of God, and but I be as a mere down. And the one who timing, ever beat you.
1: Yes.
0: Can be read me
1: yes, sir. Uh-huh. Job 38, verse 33, uh-huh. From the King James Version.
0: Job, J-O-B, Job, chapter 33, verse 38.
1: Job 38,
0: verse 33. 38,
1: 33. Lowest down the ordinances of heaven.
0: Also, and what can it deeper of an ordinance? And yet, just a law, a ordinance. Ordinance, it is just also Sunday. And then Yankopon would say, now, what can I say? Do you know the standing order of heaven? Yanko.
1: Can thou set the dominion thereof in the earth?
0: So, when you mean the obey, then when you're to me, dear, was successful. Not just assassin. I was so a quire, a mra, a year juma, no one to me a day, and you're to me, dear, was successful.
1: Yes.
0: And then Yankopon bo, or Sony assassin. Number one, dear. Genesis 1:24.
2: Yes, sir.
0: Kolaba shanda
2: bahu.
0: Genesis 1:24. Just say, young
1: yes, sir. Genesis 1:24. Genesis 1:24. Genesis 1:24. And God said,
0: no, nyanko ponka said,
1: let the earth bring forth the living creatures after his kind.
0: Or say, ma asase any abodi a woman in a MP. Not just asase na wohora abodi eden. Abodi eden. Recently, Ghana National Petroleum Corporation, Omaye exploration of crude oil. Anya, I will say, yes, our crude oil, our Volta Basin,
1: yes, sir.
0: To the tune of $1 trillion.
1: Yes, sir.
0: 1 trillion, and you 1 trillion, and you 1 million, and you 1 billion, and you 1 trillion.
1: 1 trillion.
0: Oil, our Volta River, and you to the tune of $1 trillion.
1: Mm. 1 trillion.
0: And anya, and running a good punish, because you it's a hot data.
1: Data.
0: But you must know the ordinances of heaven to have dominion on earth. Because so when you dominion on earth, as I say, ube just ube hustle. Who you good, but unto unto da. Because I was so dear, assassin. So God commanded the earth to bring forth a every living thing. Jesus. Yes,
2: Bada bada bada bada bada bada bada bada bada bada bada bada bada bada bada bada bada bada bada bada bada bada bada bada bada bada bada bada bada bada bada bada bada bada bada bada bada bada bada 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bada bada bada bada bada bada bada bada bada bada bada bada bada bada bada bada bada bada bada bada bada bada bada bada bada bada bada bada bada bada bada bada bada bada bada bada bada bada bada bada 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

Yeah, but I'm gonna go to the bottom.

0: forget, he said, there's nothing called poverty. Mm. Poverty is a system of evil men.
1: Yes, sir.
0: Yes. Mesakam, don't forget what I'm saying. There's no poverty. We are talking about $1 trillion of crude oil just in the Volta Basin. Just in the Volta Basin. There's no lack. But don't forget that on this earth, the Bible says he has given it to the sons of men.
2: Sons of men.
0: Wanka say he has given it to Christians.
2: Yes, sir.
0: He has given it to the sons of men.
2: Sons of men.
0: So you must know the economy of your spiritual system to be able to work it. If you don't know how to work your economy, I'm not using economy in the sense of economics. I'm using economy in the sense of spiritual dimension.
2: Yes.
0: Because the earth is a realm.
2: Yes.
0: The earth is a realm.
2: Yes, sir.
0: So you must know the economy of the earth.
2: Yes.
0: Okay, Ecclesiastes chapter 5 verse 8. You go there before you go to Book of James.
2: Yes, sir.
0: Ecclesiastes chapter 5 verse 8. Let's go.
2: Yes,
0: don't be afraid.
3: Ecclesiastes chapter 5 verse 8.
0: Again.
3: Ecclesiastes chapter 5 verse 8.
0: Again.
3: Ecclesiastes chapter 5 verse 8.
0: Again.
3: Ecclesiastes chapter 5 verse 8.
0: Uh-huh.
3: If thou seest the oppression of the poor,
0: or say, so who say yes,
3: and
0: for so as I say so.
3: And violent perverting of judgment.
0: No, so who say emrasua? You bet di edia bueni pane. Yasa chia emranua.
3: And justice in a province.
0: No, who say nukredia wobebe wobebe na mama ni pahua tonu susa justice in a biniwa.
3: Marvel not at the matter.
0: Bible say emani nyongwa.
3: For he that is higher than the highest regarded.
0: Tobuasi. Higher than the highest. And the assassin, so you were among your higher.
2: Yes, sir.
0: But you were highest.
2: Highest.
0: Highest near God. And a higher near man. As Bible say, so who say, yes, here for so assassin, so. No fe yasachia emra. Emrani di etia, yoni bia. Bible say, mani yonwa. Insan say, ni o kronchen ye, etchen, ni o drink se o washron. He does what?
3: And they be higher than they.
0: Bible say, already crunching and crawford. So the authority of God is higher than the authority of men. And thank God, Bible say, unto you has he given you the mysteries of the kingdom. Or say, Namodi, on the Ahinian way, he tells him like that.
2: Amamo,
0: catch fire.
2: Sir.
0: Or say na mo mo dia or the ahine no hitasam na den.
2: Amamo.
0: Not just ahine no bamwa. E o so sue hitasam o wa ahine no. Yanko se t-shirt en ko bodu ku pampe. En kasem ye maku opani. Na ko hunim hwee. Because anya duku. En ye de kuti abronsa. And then your t-shirt, and then your coat, and then your tie, and your mysteries. Bible says, unto you have been given the mysteries of the kingdom. And then, number one, assassin,
2: yes.
0: The earth is not just the sand or the soil. The earth is a realm. It's a realm. It's a spiritual realm. And you know, Bible say, so we name Emra, Ewasura, Obeden when you to me dear was asiso. You cannot exercise dominion on earth if you don't know the laws of the kingdom or the ordinances of the kingdom.
2: Mm.
0: So the Jesus said, unto you, I am giving you the mysteries of the kingdom, from the Latin word mysterion, which means that which the mind cannot comprehend.
2: Mm.
0: And you know what Jesus said? Oh, by any man, because the most controversial speaker in the days of Jesus was Jesus Christ.
2: Yes.
0: I'm going to say, and then you want Jesus to say, because you're still watching again when
2: you're.
0: Now, before I go back, you're a master.
2: Yes,
0: and I'm a have a professor. Me apostle of Christ.
2: Yes.
0: And I'm got prophetic edge.
2: Yes.
0: And I'm a Bible teacher. And you know, but I must say, maybe Kenyan Sasem. Maybe Kenya myself, there is a law that gives you an upper hand on earth. Because earth, as I say, no, a realm.
3: Realm.
0: Okay, go to the book of James.
3: Yes, sir.
0: Chapter 5.
3: Yes, sir.
0: I think verse 14.
4: Verse 18.
3: Yes, sir.
0: Verse what?
3: James chapter 5, verse 18.
0: Again.
3: James chapter 5, verse 18.
0: Again.
3: James chapter 5, verse 18.
0: Again.
3: James chapter 5, verse 18.
0: Me see a net, ye ye udiye biyabe jewadi. Kai! Someone said, I will never be a poor person, on earth. I will never, be disadvantaged
3: on this earth.
0: I am a child of God.
3: I
0: take dominion. By warfare.
3: Your t-shirt.
0: Jesus is coming soon. T-shirt. Come home.
3: Yes, sir. James 5, verse 18.
0: Yes, sir.
3: And he prayed again.
0: He prayed once.
3: No, sir.
0: He prayed once.
3: No, sir.
0: Obon pray back up.
3: No, sir.
0: Obon pray day. Obon pray day. Kase biom. Biom. Biom. Biom. Okay, Kowachi. One step. Now
3: Yes, sir.
0: For one trade. Now for
3: James 5, verse 17 and 18. Elijah was a man subject to right passes as we are.
0: Bible say Elijah. No, what think I to say? Yeah. Common deno. Unyankate koini. Benku beti, on your ice cream beti, nebu to me fu, nebu to nebu nebu to me ho. But Bible say, o you ni pate say ya. And Elijah no nebu fu, o you ni pate say ya. Kowanim,
3: and he prayed earnestly.
0: Nansu nipa atinka wunyano. Obompaya den den den. Bible say obompaya den. The key word there is earnestly. And yes, we hear this and we come obompaya. And yes,
3: he
0: prayed earnestly.
3: Earnestly.
0: It became his economy.
3: Oh, yes.
0: The economy of Elijah was prayer.
3: Yes.
0: He prayed earnestly. Obompai said
3: that it might not rain.
0: Obompai said, mention talk.
3: And it rained not on the earth by the space of 3 years and 6 months.
0: It rained not in heaven.
3: No, sir.
0: It rained not where?
3: On the earth.
0: It rained not where?
3: On the earth.
0: And she and Tower Hifa.
3: As I said so.
0: And she and Tower Hifa.
3: As I said so.
0: And we never knew dominion on earth.
3: Uh-huh.
0: Bible said on Elijah Empire, no. Oh boy, man, she and Tower Sassy was so.
3: By the space of 3 years and 6 months.
0: And she me and Sunny Fan and she and Tower Nipaba Compire.
3: And he prayed again.
0: And he did what?
3: He prayed again.
0: What did he do again?
3: He prayed again.
0: What did he do again?
3: He prayed again.
0: Now someone praying pure.
3: And the heavens gave rain.
0: And the heavens what?
3: Gave rain.
0: It means that you can command the heaven to give rain.
3: Yes,
4: yes, sir.
0: But you have to pray again.
3: Yes.
0: You have to pray again and again and again and again. You have to pray again that. And then what you be there was sorrow. And yes, I say,
3: hey,
0: Messi, Ombe Jim. When you ready, I can tell you because Kisho Sumna Yachirano and you're correct. Entina, I say, ah, Nadia Gofu can tell you no crap. Entia, you no crap. And yen ni half wa juma
3: wu
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3: Osuru.
0: Mrs. Sika wa ho.
3: Oh yes.
0: Eya wo botonu na sika ni.
3: Aye.
0: Be sika babe shem.
3: Oh yes. Kana.
0: Mrs. Eya wo botonu na sika ni. 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
3: Ebe shem.
0: Sika be se se mi sika be shem. Na nyankupon odi three trees worth of crude oil no. Odi ko shen shom se fish in any.
3: Deli.
0: Fishing and numbers, I'm petrol fishing and
3: numbers.
4: He saw num petrol,
3: Nipadia,
4: num diesel.
0: He prayed again,
4: yes, sir,
0: and the heaven gave rain,
4: yes, sir,
0: after Shadia, and the earth brought forth her fruit again. And the earth what?
3: Brought forth her fruit.
0: And
3: the earth brought forth her fruit.
0: Na asase, Emma, ni no buy any APA. Not just assassin, you're genus, and nobody, and nobody won't
5: cry.
0: But so I'm on fire, and I said, that's not for home.
5: Nobody,
0: ah, Nasa, Nasa, Sabi, Sabi, Sabi, Kwasia, Fokrom, Nim Yamakuran, Om to me, Yin Yankumati, not diamond, you go there, a pure assassin. Oh, Massa. One was a by four a committee and be elated. So we are by four now. We say, a by four is a bit here 12 o'clock. Now, about 2 o'clock. Now, we are serious. Oh, yeah, I'm sorry, sir. Said 10 o'clock. Now, we are 12. We are serious. Who can't say, Quasia for this year?
6: Baby,
0: one by four, we are elated.
5: Baby, I'm a little.
0: Someone shall I declare. Don't like of us. I declare.
5: By fire.
0: I command. Let the earth. Spring forth. My fruit. Let the earth. Bring out. My money. My wealth. My power. My glory. Anything that is connected to my life and destiny. Let the earth. Bring it out. Fire me up.

0: Now, don't forget what I'm about to say. Uh-huh. Don't forget that every piece of land has a destiny.
1: Uh-huh. Yes.
0: Did I say it well?
1: Yes, sir.
0: Are you sure?
1: Yes, sir.
0: Are you sure?
1: Yes, sir.
0: Every land has a different destiny.
1: Yes.
0: Asasibia ni nishebre.
1: Yes.
0: Asasini na anyeto. You were good land.
1: Yes.
0: You were holy land.
1: Holy land.
0: You were cursed land.
1: Cursed land.
0: See what the biara asasi aje.
2: My God,
0: asasi be jam.
2: Come on now,
0: Ecclesiastes chapter 5, I think verse 9.
2: Yes, sir.
0: Ecclesiastes chapter 5, and I think verse 9.
1: Yes, sir.
0: Don't forget that anytime you see us, it is warfare.
2: Oh, yes.
0: It is only the power of God,
2: yes,
0: that can set you free.
2: Oh, yes.
0: So know God for yourself.
2: Yourself.
0: Ecclesiastes. Ecclesiastes. Let's go. Come on.
1: Ecclesiastes chapter 5, verse 9.
0: Again.
1: Ecclesiastes chapter 5, verse 9.
0: Again.
1: Ecclesiastes chapter 5, verse 9.
0: Again.
1: Ecclesiastes chapter 5, verse 9.
0: Again.
1: Ecclesiastes chapter 5, verse 9.
0: Again.
1: Ecclesiastes chapter 5, verse 9.
0: Again.
1: Ecclesiastes chapter 5, verse 9.
0: Then call.
1: Moreover.
0: That what I say? Moreover. Not just a two-lettered word, though. A more, any over.
1: Over.
0: Ni adosu ne bush wontino. Ni adosu ne bush wontino. We are talking about, this is an English word. It is moreover. It means that more than enough.
1: Yes.
0: More and over. Moreover.
1: The profit of the earth is for all.
0: What's it then?
1: The profit of the earth is for all.
0: What's it then?
1: The profit of the earth is for all.
0: Asasi we name fast one. Eye den
1: obia obiadia
0: eye wan
1: obiadia
0: eye nyina ye dia. The prophet of the earth, it means that the earth doesn't bring

0: because it brings what? Profit. Onyamia, the economy. See, it's a burden. If you don't know the economy of the earth realm, the economy of the earth realm by scripture is that the economy of the earth realm must always bring profit.
1: Yes.
0: And you know, say what they would do kunu kosi baby, and you kosi asasisu baby, na say what tonga, and say do kunu ye de ayeka.
1: Baby.
0: And say say ayeka.
1: Baby.
0: Because the profit of the earth produces what?
2: Profits.
0: And the Bible said the profit of the earth is for all.
2: For all.
0: And in the $3 trillion in the voter basin is for all.
2: Yes.
0: It's for all.
2: Yes.
0: And then I'm catching myself. Poverty is a system of man.
2: Yes.
0: Man. It is the system of wicked man to oppress man.
2: Yes.
0: Pejami and Kai.
2: Ha.
1: Ecclesiastes 5 verse 9.
0: We come against any warfare against us.
1: In Jesus' mighty name.
0: Come here, uncle.
1: Ecclesiastes 5 verse 9. Moreover, the profit of the earth is for all.
0: And for sure, what's that? Says, you know, a new penny idea.
1: The king himself is served by the field.
0: Bible says, oh, he didn't pull a yasasi and a shomono.
1: Yes.
0: A yasasi and a day.
1: A shomono.
0: And you know, oh, he be an assassin, Dawson, no, nah, he needs you a day. Oh, he be an assassin, Dawson, in the Sika Dawson. Oh, he be only assassin on your honey, Papa. Say tonight, by power,
1: by the word
0: of the Lord,
1: of the Lord.
0: I take
1: my portion
0: of the prophet,
1: of the earth,
0: because I'm for sure,
1: Piara,
0: assassin. And for sure, Pierre,
3: I'm gonna go to the bottom. Let's go.

0: 22. Watch this carefully. Jeremiah 22. I think verse 29. We will hold on with the 30, but read only the verse 29. Thank you, Holy Ghost. Thank you, Holy Ghost. Jeremiah 22. And then you kick the verse 29. Let's go, sir.
1: Jeremiah 22, verse 29.
0: Again.
1: Jeremiah 22, verse 29.
0: One more time.
1: Jeremiah 22, verse 29.
0: Again.
1: Jeremiah 22, verse 29.
0: Finally.
1: Jeremiah 22, verse 29.
0: Let's go, sir.
1: O F S. Hear the word of the Lord.
0: Abium.
1: Jeremiah 22, verse 29. O S. Hear the word of the Lord.
0: O see, as I say. Sidi awura di asem na jesa asase na eden e wa so o wa so somebody was misbehaving the other time and I told somebody we will ground the person. I said unless the person doesn't put his feet on the ground, but if he put his feet on the ground, he's coming down.
2: He's coming down.
0: Because we would let the earth fight him.
2: Yes.
0: The earth is a divine element. And Jeremiah said, Oh earth, okay, three times. And I see Tiura Diasem. And then the Jew assassin, the Tia Radia said, Wabushia assassin, the Tia Radia said, Wakurasi, the Tia Radia said, listen to me, I don't need to go to my village. I can send a message to the earth here and it will go to my village.
2: Yes.
0: Oh, yes.
2: Yes.
0: I don't need to go there.
2: No, sir.
0: I don't need to go there. I can send a message to the earth and the earth will send the message to them.
2: Yes.
0: By divine authority.
2: Yes.
0: Luke chapter 12 and verse number 16. Come on now. St. Luke's Gospel chapter 12 and verse number 16.
2: Yes, sir.
0: Let's go, sir.
1: Luke chapter 12 and verse number 16.
0: What's it then?
1: And he spoke a parable unto them saying.
0: Now Bible say, Yesu kan kase bebu obi chira omu kase. Yesu kan kase bebu akase bebu obi chira omu kase. Yesu kan kase bebu obi chira omu kase. Now a parable is a heavenly occurrence with an earthly example.
2: Yes.
0: It is a heavenly occurrence or a spiritual occurrence with an earthly example. And it's a parabola. It's a parabolo. It's just a adiye esi o sunsumu. But ya di hunemwa di nechirechirim. Nechirechirim. And I don't just say asem keke. So it is a spiritual occurrence with an earthly word representation. Let's go, come on.
1: Yes, sir. The ground of a certain rich man.
0: Bible said, Osikanimbi asase
1: brought forth plentifully.
0: It brought forth what?
1: Plentifully.
0: It brought forth small.
1: No, sir.
0: It brought forth small.
1: No, sir.
0: It brought forth what?
1: Plentifully.
0: It means that plenty is a character of the earth.
2: Yes.
0: But not every earth can bring forth plentiful.
2: Yes.
0: It was see osi kanibi nasase asho ababe bre and ne ye commandi asase. We give a command to our earth.
2: Yes, sir.
0: Let our earth bring forth plentiful.
1: In Jesus' mighty name.
0: Say, oh earth.
1: Oh, earth.
0: Say, oh my earth.
1: Oh, my earth.
0: Say, oh my earth.
1: Oh, my earth.

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1: Come on.

0: Entube tume ye Kristo ni correct. 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But num ye wo store so. Because the ground, the ground ye asase do. It is not you.
1: No, sir.
0: You can be genuine, but your ground.
1: Yes, sir.

0: 5. 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Or the assassin, Nipama. And tis one who send your wono, over regulate to assassia. Abronsan, fuba regulate ya tiao. And the assassin, but to me, your assassin, you're fruitful. But to me, to me, my assassin, I am barren. Na why you're to my home. Genesis chapter 5. 20, 28 and 29.
1: She says. Genesis chapter 5, verses 28 and 29.
0: Again.
1: Genesis chapter 5, verses 28 and 29.
0: Again.
1: Genesis chapter 5, verses 28 and 29.
0: What's it then?
1: And Lamech lived 182 years.
0: See, Bible said, now Bemabi did Lamech. Odi 182. Otina sase so 182 years.
1: Yes, sir. And begat a son.
0: And na owo obabema.
1: And he called his name Noah.
0: Na ofreni di Noah.
1: Saying,
0: no can say,
1: this same shall comfort us concerning our work and toil of our hands because the ground which the Lord has cursed. Yes, sir. And he called his name Noah.
0: Tobu as in our friend didn't know.
1: Saying,
0: what can say?
1: This same shall comfort us.
0: Saya beya yawuni onu no dia rechichrebe brayen.
1: Concerning our work and toil of our hands.
0: Esai yen sanu a jumani ye bre.
1: Because the ground which the Lord has cursed.
0: Esan say. Yen numi yen ba assassin yan ku pride.
1: I do know
0: and to know what the arrechichere ebe pray and for your juma ni a bre.
1: Yes, sir.
0: It's assassin yen ya do know.

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I could tear sika. 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
1: Yes, sir.
0: The young guy has over 30 houses.
1: Yes, sir.
0: He's a man of God. You have to help me. I did a blood sacrifice. Osi baby, I'm in a shop water. I don't want to mention his name. Osi baby, I'm a shop water. 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He says, somebody said I should come and see you.
1: Namsi,
0: I can't help you. Namsi, go to God. I can't help you. Now say what Kiso Ukiso Sumway and how the cooperate Kiso Sumway Basa we a joker. Also, this our son, read it again.
2: Yes, sir. Genesis chapter 5, 28 and 29.
0: Again.
2: Genesis chapter 5 verses 28 and 29.
0: Me say again.
2: Genesis chapter 5 verses 28 and 29.
0: Again.
2: Genesis chapter 5 verse 28 and 29.
0: What's it again?
2: And Lamech lived 182 years.
0: Now Lamech did 182 years.
2: And begat a son. And he called his name Noah.
0: Now offering the Noah.
2: Saying,
0: what can I say?
2: This same shall comfort us.
0: Say Babema, we honor the arithmetic that we're praying.
2: Concerning our work and toil of our hands.
0: And now ye brebe any son wa juma.
2: Because of the ground which the Lord has cursed.
0: And say asasia on yanko pay day.
2: Adome.
0: Until I'm a Kenny and Casino,
3: a assassin,
0: and who should know what PFC upon the canoe panel and a Obrezi altar,
2: yes, sir.
0: Obrezi Massa,
3: hey, assassin,
0: what is a young couple and Casino was uncle Bafori on one. Yashen come gun so say
2: yes sir.
0: Onu no obi redeemu assassin. Onu no di oji ebra assassin.
2: Yes sir.
0: And John so pega afore. Na Bible say when kum abua bako.
2: Hey.
0: O kum emu obi pray. Emu obi huti nina. A Bible say afore no fruko asuru no.
2: My God.
0: O nyanko pon kan say.
2: Ah.
0: E fine kome nomi assassin bire.
3: Yemu.
0: Na mre tintia ni peti assassin suru.
2: Hey.
0: Odia brand new chap ocha enchamuta. It means that when the ground is scarce, there is no law called seed time and harvest.
2: Oh yes.
0: Because seed time and harvest only operate on a blessed field.
2: Oh yes.
0: When the ground is scarce, there's no law. It means that you can sow and not reap.
2: Oh yes.
0: Sowing and reaping only goes on a blessed ground.
2: Oh yes.
0: When the ground is scarce, there's no seed time and harvest.
2: Oh,

0: Legacy. Any ground that connects my life. That is connected to my life.
1: To my life.
0: That has been cursed.
1: I overturn.
0: Any curse on my ground.
1: On my ground.
0: And I declare.
1: And I declare.
0: From today.
1: From today.
0: My ground.
1: My ground.
0: Will never
1: experience
0: set by

0: The Bible says she brought forth her fruit. Not his fruit.
1: No, sir.
0: Not just said the earth is a female.
1: Good God.
0: Listen, if you don't understand the divine elements of prayer, you will be wasting your time. Listen, because listen to me. Even the devil has been given permission to operate. Don't forget that even the devil is given permission to operate. That is why the works of the devil has not been stopped. But you must know how to stop it. My God. tonight. Say tonight.
2: Tonight.
0: Oppressions of the devil.
2: Oppressions of the devil.
0: In my time.
2: In my time.
0: In my timeline.
2: In my timeline.
0: I stop it.
2: I stop it.
0: Say when Job wanted to blame God for what happens, God says something. Okay, open it. Have you commanded the morning?

0: the Onyankopon El Kache Job say, even though Satan was given permission to operate, you must know how to command your money.
1: Yes, sir.
0: Because you can't stop the devil. I want to choose the English word. You cannot say that why is the Satan operating. The Bible said, whosoever keepeth the commandment shall not feel any evil thing. Let's go. Come on. Let's go. Let's stop.
2: Job chapter 38 verse 12.
0: Again.
2: Job chapter 38 verse 12.
0: Again.
2: Job chapter 38 verse 12.
0: Again.
2: Job chapter 38 verse 12.
0: Again.
2: Job chapter 38 verse 12.
0: Again.
2: Job chapter 38 verse 12.
0: What's it then?
2: Has thou commanded the morning since thy days?
0: Naturally, say, and you mean a commanding morning.
2: Yes, sir.
0: And you mean a commanding morning.
2: Yes, sir.
0: Listen to me. God is a God of justice.
2: Yes, sir.
0: Because he's a God of justice, he has even given permission for witches and wizards to operate.
2: Oh, yes.
0: So that at their time of judgment, judgment will come on them.
2: Oh, yes.
0: But whilst they have been given the chance to operate,
2: hey,
0: you have divine authority to command your money.
2: Yes, sir.
0: And to say, Peter and John, they want to pray at the hour of what?
2: Prayer.
0: At the hour of what?
2: Prayer.
0: Just say, you were hour of what?
2: Prayer.
0: Because you were hour of darkness.
2: Uh-huh.
0: And you were hour of prayer.
2: Right.
0: But hour of prayer, no many hour of darkness.
2: Yes.
0: And this 1 month prayer, number hour of darkness, number 2 hours. Have you commanded your morning?
2: Yes, sir.
0: Shadia,
2: has thou commanded the morning since thy days?
0: Or see if he said, Ubasa, see what you know. What command are not popping?
2: And cause the day spring to know his place.
0: And you know, and you would duty, sir. Who cause you day spring to know his place?
2: That's right.
0: And yes, I'm doing when you begin.
2: Yeah, oh, yes.
0: Wouldn't I was our chinese, sir? And that day, Sammy Faha is a camera.
2: Hey.
0: Faha, me see, I
2: realize,
0: sir. Baby, I assume I
2: assume
0: in Guas.
2: My
0: assume, yes, Lord. Me see, I know quite. If you don't exercise authority,
2: hey,
0: you are bogus person.
2: Oh yes.
0: Die mlemu nyame enko mlemu nyame ko ka se na da na brante ye obi a okwa sori pa na se we ato no. Uda garaja na we ka. Uda garaja we ka. Has thou commanded your mornings? Since thy days have you made what?
2: And cause the day spring to know his place.
0: I wonder what some adichie hunu say. And that day, go forward, koda.
2: Yes, sir. That it might take hold of the ends of the earth.
0: It means that you are in charge of the ends of, what is the ends of the earth? The north, south, east, and west.
2: Yes, sir.
0: So you must take authority over the four corners of the earth.
2: Yes, sir.
0: And then you mean to take authority.
2: Because
0: Nyakupon, or your God of justice.
2: Yes.
3: That's right.
0: Mm.
2: The wicked might be shaken out of it.
3: Uh-huh.
0: So,
2: uh-huh.
0: The wicked might be shaken out of it.
2: That's right.
0: And this will be a wickedness of person who will come out.
2: I'm shaking out.
0: And it's a damn hand in your command. I was saying, make sure you say, maybe I don't need to miss over.
2: Hey,
0: me, I'm here.
2: I'm
0: shaking it out. Luke chapter 22. Luke chapter 22. Witches are giving permission to fly every night.
2: Oh yes.
0: But they shouldn't fly in your space.
2: No, sir.
3: This is good.
0: I am the God of all spirits.
3: Yes, sir. Father of spirits.
0: All spirits.
3: Yes, sir.
0: Daniel was the chief of all the magicians. And don't just say you're a magician.
2: Yes, sir.
0: Let's just say, oh, the magician for the house.
3: Oh, yeah. You are so.
0: Because, so, when you mean yourself, I'm a brother,
2: Papa.
0: When you're so for Papa. When you're sorry, Papa. When you're so for Papa. Just say,
1: oh, bread.
0: Oh, but, what's that question, sir? Even wizards are giving permission to operate.
2: Oh, yes.
0: But they don't have authorization in your space.
2: Oh, yes.
0: What do you want?
3: Yes, sir.
0: Luke chapter 22, verse 53.
2: Luke chapter 22, verse number 53. When I was daily with you in the temple,
0: Tio, Jesus said,
2: ye stretch forth no hands against me.
0: Man to me and tinemon sawa me so because na me wahifa.
2: Na me wahifa. But this is your hour.
0: The being yes I'm kind. Or say brother me name wahifa.
3: Temple. Yes sir.
0: And you do your man to me and tinom saw yes so not just na yes or hifa.
2: Oh, I saw them.
0: Go on in.
3: Yes sir.
2: But this is your hour.
0: But this is what?
2: Your hour.
0: What? It means that the enemy has his hour.
3: Yes, sir.
0: But this is what?
2: Your hour. And the power of darkness.
0: And the power of what?
2: Darkness.
0: It means that darkness has what?
2: Power.
0: I want to say a lot of things, but a new BOT me behind him, Machio. Into me, hold on.
2: Luke chapter 22 verse 53. Every day I was with you in the temple court.
0: Oh, see, Jesus said, "Now,
2: and you did not lay a hand on me.
0: Now, man, to me, I'm from Unsa and coming.
2: But this is your hour.
0: Now, wait, this is what?
2: Your hour.
0: I just want some more hour.
2: Oh, yeah.
0: I just told you that even witches and wizards are giving permission to operate. Yes. They have their hour.
2: Yes, sir.
0: So you must also have what?
2: Your hour.
0: Push it.
3: Yes, sir.
0: But this is your hour.
2: Come yes, sir.
0: Because
2: when darkness reigns.
0: When darkness what?
2: Reigns.
0: When darkness what?
2: Reigns.
0: It means that there is a time if you allow it, darkness will what?
2: Reigns.
0: Come on now.

0: sweating a prayer.
1: Abby.
0: Yet the mouth, as soon as I was young, Pipe, and as soon as we were prayer ministry,
2: that's right. My boss,
0: as soon as I was young, said your bomb pipe, and as soon as I Nippon or prayer ministry, over to my young Fanti Docono, that won't mean to Yam Ransa.
2: No side.
0: And then over to me imitating.
2: Yes, sir.
0: But to me produce original.
2: No, sir. To me.

0: ati mi kan biara fe ni ese npa wona se
1: yes
0: sir fe ni ese
1: asase
0: Bible said there are three things that bear witness on earth.
1: Yes sir.
0: I said there are three things that bear witness on earth. On earth. Am I right to see a tackle earth? Aye earth. Ose niye mami ense ne di a dance ye e wa sasi we so. Na uni mini amano na uni mse ni operate ya uba eden watu mie uba chumi ya dance ye beti ye Moses say I call heaven and earth as a witness. So the earth is a witness. And the assassin or your dance floor. 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Obetumi dia dance ye

0: John chapter 5 verse 8.
1: Again.
0: 1 John chapter 5 verse 8.
1: Again.
0: 1 John chapter 5 verse 8.
1: You be keeping watch.
0: Good God Almighty.
1: We are so for you, dear, and watch. And even now for you now. Down for back or why any big man or sorry wa better put wa ba better platform now so unya big man unya big man why what down for why a whole big man o so that so now true news unya big man
2: o so cool.
1: Read it again.
0: Come yes on. Sir, First John chapter 5 verse 8
1: again.
0: First John chapter 5 verse 8
1: again.
0: First John chapter 5 verse 8
1: again.
0: First John chapter 5 verse 8.
1: Let's go.
0: And there are three things that bear witness in the earth.
1: Or say, ye were near mommy and son.
0: Yes, sir.
1: A dear dancer.
0: Mm.
1: A wasasi we so.
0: Yes, sir.
1: Uh-huh.
0: The spirit.
1: Or say, the dikanye a ye home.
0: And the water.
1: Ne atosu bi enu. And she no.
0: And the blood.
1: Ne atosu bi ensa yede.
0: Mota.
1: Ne atosu bi ensa yede.
0: Mota.
1: Ne atosu bi ensa yede.
0: Mota.
1: And tiye. If you don't take care of your bloodline,
0: yes sir.
1: If you don't take care of your bloodline, and you just operate because you are born again,
0: hey,
1: you are dreaming in a fool's paradise.
0: A fool's paradise.
1: Because whatever Jesus has done for you,
0: yes sir,
1: you must enforce it.
0: Oh yes.
1: I'll say it again.
0: Say it.
1: I know I'm talking to very enlightened people.
2: Yes sir.
1: What the Bible just a question answer what for Bible? There are three things that bear witness on earth. But the thing I would when witches, when you say before and no be moja, and you moja in an omnumo, moja, they shock it to take. They diagnose it to know your bloodline. Now go hospital. Come on. By the superior blood of Jesus. By the superior blood of Jesus. Go to the book of Joel. Joel chapter 2. Verse 21. Come on now. Joel chapter 2 verse 21.
0: Yes sir.
1: Don't forget that sin is what you have done, but iniquity is what has been transferred. Mr. Kabiyo, you can type it on your page. Sin is what you have done, but iniquity is what you have inherited. Iniquity is what you have inherited. Sin is what you have done, but iniquity is what you have inherited. My God, I feel like praying. Are you there?
2: Yes, sir.
1: Joel chapter 2 verse 25. Chapter 2 verse 21.
2: Joel
1: chapter 3, I'm sorry. Chapter 3 verse 21. Job chapter 3 verse 21. Come on, let's give it to them. Come on.
0: Joel chapter 3 verse 21.
1: Again.
0: Joel chapter 3 verse 21.
1: Again.
0: Joel chapter 3 verse 21.
1: Let's go.
0: For I will cleanse their blood that I have not cleansed.
1: What's it then?
0: For I will cleanse their blood that I have not cleansed.
1: Namati omumuja namenti hono.
0: Yes, sir.
1: Omi yamin krofo.
0: Oh, yes.
1: Omi yamin krofo.
0: Yes, sir.
1: But the rather sit menti omumuja hono.
0: Yes, sir.
1: But afemeye den.
0: Neto
1: hono.
0: Yes, sir. For the Lord dwelleth in Zion.
1: His son said, Onyanko ponte hifan.
0: Zion.
1: Kai. Something will happen tonight.
0: Jesus.
1: Somebody will be free tonight.
0: Ah.
1: Some shall my bloodline.
0: My bloodline.
1: Say, hear me.
0: Hear me.
1: Say, my bloodline.
0: My bloodline.
1: Say, my father's
0: house. My father's house.

Let's run, curse me from every.

0: your bloodline, yes, your bloodline can fight you in life. Can fight you. David was waging war with somebody.
1: Yes, sir.
0: And David invoke,
1: yes, sir,
0: the element of the bloodline,
1: yes, sir,
0: against that person.
1: My God. My God. My God. My God. My God.
0: Psalm 109.
1: My God.
0: Gideon said, I am the poorest in Manasseh.
1: Manasseh.
0: In Manasseh.
1: In Manasseh.
0: I am not just poor.
1: Hey.
0: I am poor in Manasseh.
1: Manasseh.
0: I am not poor in isolation.
1: No, sir.
0: I am poor in Manasseh.
1: My God. That's right.
0: It means that the poverty is coming from the bloodline.
1: Bloodline.
2: Good God.
0: Psalm 109 verse 14. Come on now. Come on now. Look at the invocation of David in warfare. Nipano Pasotiti David. And David Peja Sampaye Etiano Tier Empayano.
1: Psalm 109 verse 14.
0: David said,
1: let the iniquity of his fathers be remembered with the Lord. Yes, sir.
0: O se urate. Kai ni papa no mo boni enye ni pa no enye ni pa no boni o nemo kai ni papa no mo boni tia no. Let the iniquity of his fathers be remembered
1: in with the Lord.
0: With the Lord,
1: my God, and let not the sin of his mother be blotted out.
2: Good God Almighty,
0: and don't allow the sin of his mother be forgotten.
1: Hey. My God,
2: no mercy.
0: I would have been a mountain feed Bonnie and Papaya. Now Bonnie and Mammy, I also saw your day. Don't forget, God is a God of Abraham, Isaac, and Jacob.

0: said Lot, any Abraham now. Now Lot face who are ye afraid your name Abraham and pen tell me a day.
1: At
0: a take. And you'll be an arbitrary in Tamatit. Now, so, but watch, I bet you be watching out to watch. Opa, you are tired. I know, trousers are turning. Now, I know pants are turning. Now, let's see about frosting.
1: Hey.
0: It is not everyone that you can separate from. There are some of the people who have been separated and they are on the platform, they are watching.
2: Yes, sir.
0: You can't separate. You can't separate from a man whom God has blessed.
2: Oh, yes.
0: This way. And the Lord, na mani yinyina ne se oni Ebra o tete ne ho fi hwan
3: Abraham
0: o tete ho fi Abraham ho
3: my God
2: and them
0: o tete ne ho
2: that's all
0: o fi so obetumi o preach and you be an abo so preach on your
2: own my God
0: obi owa wo life ni nyina ye connected to somebody
2: oh yes
0: and after many years Tio, after many years na Naomi etu kwan ko Moab no ye eye Lot asifo Lot asifo no am ne from Moab enna Naomi koko PM baby a Lot and Abraham tempted here and tin man nyina wu here
2: wu
0: enna eka opa and you didn't mean opa and the root and opa say the media say that min nanomo iniquity ne dimachi and to me no tell my day
2: ate
0: enna root you say media me no tell my day
2: ate
0: and from shona Lot to ye, my basa me be day.
2: Me be sister,
0: me be correctia. Me be correctia. And the I will follow you. Where you go is where I'll go. Where you sleep is where I sleep. Your people shall be my people, and your God shall be my God. Naomi, no Kreska. And you don't follow somebody because of what you get. You follow somebody to correct the error.
2: Push it.
0: Entity, entity root ye die nyina ne se okodi na o me hwan echi ne ye o korati de ne nananom ye ye
2: ko
0: enna ne ye ye den
2: abom my God.
0: Let not the iniquity of his fathers the iniquity of his fathers be remembered, and never allow the sin of his mother be forgotten. And then the jubony biara ye mami ni papa no.
2: I declare
0: upon my life. Let mercy
2: speak for me.
0: All

0: get you by the nest of the bottom of my head. 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My heart is on the blessings.
1: Let me speak for me. Let me correct my mistakes.

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0: sanctuary be pie. 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And the aye root in the who say,
1: yes, sir,
0: Nana Lot,
1: yes, sir,
0: and Abraham tempted tea,
1: yes,
0: and Nuna dear trouble bread lot,
1: yes,
0: and Nuna produce more,
1: my God,
0: and also me root,
1: McCorrety,
0: go to Root chapter 3, I think verse 1,
1: yes, sir,
0: quickly,
1: look at it,
0: Root chapter 3, verse 1,
1: Root chapter 3, verse 1,
0: again,
1: Root chapter 3, verse 1,
0: Cody and Kobe,
1: then Naomi, mother. It was said unto her,
0: Tio, na Naomi, aoye, nasi, ekachre, rutu se.
1: My daughter,
0: mi baba,
1: shall I not seek rest for thee?
0: To wase, ose mi Naomi, mama wa onya ahomjie,
1: that it may be well with thee,
0: mesa shase, ebe siwiye,
1: and now it's not Boaz of our kindred,
0: yes. And to Boaz na, oware, Oware a root, my root, be you see, can you hear?
1: Yes, sir.
0: A ya Naomi na yede.
1: A connetin.
0: A connetin, oh my God. And the question is, say, so when in a cheer?
2: When in a cheer?
0: Followership to enter into fellowship.
1: My God.
0: It takes followership to enter fellowship. Blood. Me say blood, mujano. Ebe ya maun you been tamatete. Are you do it, do what you? Psalm number 9, verse 12. I was preaching for one of my friends in Tema.
1: Yes, sir.
0: In a church.
1: Yes, sir.
0: And then I began to prophesy. Mm. And then I went to one lady and said, the Lord said, something is following you. Anytime a man comes into your life, the man will kick you out.
1: Mm.
0: And anytime you take seed, the seed will also disappear.
1: Mm.
0: Would dissipate.
1: Yes, sir. Yes, sir.
0: When you say, and then you say,
1: I say.
0: Asai. And I'm saying, the Lord is showing me your village on the mountain that they used to kill visitors who came to pass through the village in the evening.
1: Mm.
0: And Nikromohono say, Ahoho, ebe siwo, no more peka.
1: Ako
0: babya nasa dia somwa no ma kuma jomni ma no ma no kuma no omo ye sister na busu afo
2: sir
0: read it
1: yes sir
0: read it
1: Psalm 9 verse 12
0: ebiom
1: Psalm 9 verse 12
0: ebiom
1: Psalm 9 verse 12
0: ose dey
1: when he maketh inquisition for blood
0: tio ose na edusɛ awurade ehwehwe mogyamua na je sɛ awurade oyɛ investigation
1: mogya
0: because the life is where
1: in the blood
0: the life is where
1: in the blood
0: the life is where
1: it's in the blood
0: I would say he make an inquisition for blood ehwehwe mogyam
1: he remember them okaomo
0: sɛ awurade yɛ investigation ehwehwe mogyam obɛden
1: okaomo
0: obɛkawo engineer. And David said, "I did not pop up on your way today.
1: I'm out of
0: fit that.
2: Look up there,
0: Casanana tree. Come on. Say tonight.
1: By the word of God.
0: Oh God. When you make
1: inquisition
0: for blood,
1: by your
0: message,
1: remember me.

0: take life for granted. Oh, you must enforce your identity as a believer by activating divine elements, not just prayer. Because every trouble has a corresponding element,
1: yes, sir,
0: that neutralizes it. Yes, to sir. Every reality, there's a remedy.
1: Oh, yes. That's right. That's right. That's right. That's it.
0: Hey. When he maketh inquisition for blood,
1: yes,
0: he remembered them. He remembers them. I prophesy over the nations.
1: Yes, sir.
0: I prophesy over the nations.
1: Yes, sir.
0: I prophesy over my listeners.
1: Yes, sir.
0: I prophesy over my viewers.
1: Yes, sir.
0: Let mercy exempt you from judgment.
1: In Jesus' mighty name. Hey. Hey. Hey.
0: Exodus chapter 32. Exodus chapter 32. It is a very dangerous thing,
1: yes,
0: for you not to be connected to priesthood. The reason God calls priests is to help people.
1: Oh, yes.
0: Listen to me. Wherever you are today, as I speak over your life, may the Lord help you.
1: In Jesus' mighty name.
0: May the Lord help you.
1: In Jesus' mighty name.
0: The essence of a priest is to help the people.
1: Ah, that's right. That's right. That's right.
0: Exodus chapter 32, verse 13 and 14. Are you there?
1: Let's go. I am there, sir.
0: Let's go quickly.
1: Exodus chapter 32, verse 13 and 14.
0: No time to waste at all.
1: Exodus chapter 32, verse 13 and 14. Remember Abraham, Isaac, and Israel, thy servants.
0: Yes, sir.
1: Verse 12.
0: Verse 12, 13 and 14.
1: Yes, sir.
0: Exodus 32, 12, 13 and 14.
1: Yes, sir.
0: We got to go.
1: Exodus 32, verses 12, 13 and 14.
0: Onyamisu obekum ni panina.
1: Oh, yes, Udimu.
0: Enai, omutiye ye, omunya shofwa. Your friend Moses. Child here.
1: Wherefore should the Egyptians speak and say,
0: what say? I will radish on kums and kufuya. This is the prayer of the priest for the people. When you be jinemuno demon, and also radish on kumamua, Egypt to follow the crusade.
1: For mischief did he bring them out.
0: Also, poor my kumitina be you mufi mizima sasso.
1: To slay them in the mountains.
0: Sabe yabe kumamua be ponosu.
1: And to consume them from the face of the earth.
0: No way you mufi asasso.
1: Turn from thy fierce wrath.
0: Or say radi.
1: Turn from thy fierce wrath.
0: Or say, Danny, free wabu for show no.
1: And repent of this evil against thy people.
0: Say repent.
1: Repent.
0: Say repent.
1: Repent.
0: Or say, Radi, say someone can repent in each other. Say someone can. Or say, Adrena, when you're for Uncrofo. Say someone can.
1: My God. Remember Abraham.
0: Nakai Abraham.
1: Isaac.
0: Nakai Isaac.
1: And Israel.
0: Omo dingin and omo priest.
1: Oh, yes.
0: Nakai Abraham, number one.
1: Isaac,
0: number two,
1: and Israel.
0: And Israel, who is Jacob, number three?
1: Thy servants.
0: Thy what?
1: Servants. My God.
0: Who the priesthood?
1: My God.
0: Call him.
1: To whom thou swearest by thy own self.
0: So I am the God of Abraham, Isaac, and Jacob.
1: Yes, sir.
0: Uh-huh.
1: And said unto them, I will multiply your seed as the stars of heaven.
0: Osi what now catching the homo Abraham ni Isaac ni Jacob say. Mama myself what dosun.
1: And all this land that I have spoken of will I give to your seed.
0: And now sa catching Abraham Isaac ni Jacob say. Oba sa di asasi na momo.
1: And they shall inherit it forever.
0: Nebeye omeja padia forever. Wuna kai.
1: And the Lord repented of the evil.
0: And the Lord what?
1: Repented.

0: it is called the essence of priesthood is to make sure that the order of death is violated.
1: Oh yes.
0: Anybody who is not able to thrive in life is lacking a priest.
1: My God.
0: Good God Almighty. So we shall tonight.
1: Tonight.
0: I

Sondor.

0: defeated Israel when Samuel was not there. But immediately Samuel arrived. Priesthood. The fact that a priest is misbehaving doesn't cancel priesthood.
1: Oh yes.
0: When there's counterfeit dollar, it doesn't mean that every dollar must be thrown away.
1: Oh yes.
0: Second Kings chapter 19 verse 34. Second Kings chapter 19 verse 34. My God. Sharp.
2: Yes, sir.
0: Sharp. Let's go.
3: Second Kings chapter 19 verse 34.
0: Again.
3: Second Kings chapter 19 verse 34.
0: There was trouble and there was an attack against a whole city. And they lifted up prayer. Listen to what God said.
3: My God. For I will defend this city. To save it for my own sake. And for my servant David's sake.
0: Any David Makuasunti.
2: My God. That's right.
0: Not just for God's sake.
2: Yes, sir. Good God.
0: Elijah said.
2: My God.
0: Except according to
2: my word.
0: The man has audacity to say. And that is how a priest must speak. Say, don't try to explain yourself too much. It is according to my word.
3: My word.
0: Bible say, Okan ye no na Ahab kase o odi agro. 6 months in Shunto.
2: Uh-huh.
0: 1 year in Shunto.
2: Shunto.
0: 1.5 in Shunto.
2: Emma.
0: 2 years in Shunto.
2: Emma.
0: I feed yourself. Akwana okase in Shunto. Mon kwa shisha.
2: Ah, ayira.
0: Unu Elijah waha. Okase okwa ba obeba nwa ele.
2: Ayira.
0: Wayira.
2: Wayira.
0: Unu. Enna Obadiah. Obadiah koshia Elijah.
2: That's right.
0: Enna Elijah. Say. Is this Elijah?
2: Yes, sir.
0: Also, he didn't know she shall. To hear the Elijah kind. Also, go and tell Ahab that Elijah is here.
2: He's here.
0: Catch and say Elijah here. Elijah waha. Catch and say Elijah mabata. Also, now today I will meet Ahab. Because one if you don't have a priest, your life is risky.
1: Yes, sir.
0: Elijah is here.
2: Yes, Afani.
0: Elijah is here. Read it.
2: Yes,
0: read
2: sir.
0: It.
3: First Kings chapter 18, verse 1.
0: Uh-huh.
3: And it came to pass, after many days, the word of the Lord came to Elijah in the
0: third year,
3: saying, go show thyself unto Ahab, and I will send rain upon the earth. Verse 3, and Ahab caught Obadiah.
0: Now Ahab catch Obadiah,
3: which was the governor of his house.
0: Oh no, she fear no so.
3: Now Obadiah feared the Lord greatly.
0: Go on him.
3: Yes, sir. For it was so when Jezebel cut off the prophets that Obadiah.
0: I say, read the place where it is written Elijah is here.
2: Yes, sir.
0: That's what I said.
2: Yes, sir.
3: Verse 8.
0: Uh-huh.
3: And he answered him,
0: catch and say,
3: go and tell thy Lord.
0: Go now go catch them, master, and say,
3: behold,
0: sure,
3: Elijah is here.
0: And one I'm here.
2: And one
0: is one cause God is here.
2: Yes, Elijah is here.
0: Or say money janan kasaide. Money janapa.
2: Walando.
0: Elijah is here.
2: Walando.
0: Elijah is here.
2: Walando.
0: Very carefully.
2: Yes, sir.
0: Tonight, by divine authority, by apostolic anointing, by prophetic anointing, I decree and declare that your end. connect will bring forth fruit.
4: In Jesus Christ's name.
0: Say, I connect
4: with the priest.
0: And I declare, let the element of priesthood benefit me.
4: Favor me.
0: I connect with my man of God.
4: Man of God.
0: Let the priesthood bless me.
4: Bless me.
0: Lift up finally.

0: 4:12.
1: Yes, sir.
0: Let's go.
1: Colossians chapter 4, verse 12.
0: Or say the
1: Epaphras.
0: Or say Epaphras.
1: Who is one of you?
0: Or say Oyeni Patisemwa.
1: A servant of Christ.
0: Nensu Oyenyame Sofwo.
1: Saluted you.
0: Odinchia Bremo.
1: Always laboring fervently for you in prayers.
0: Aye, for you. Usamekase. The essence of priesthood is to help the people.
2: Uh-huh. Yes, sir.
0: And the Bible says, Epaphras, no. The Bia or ye a juman day one pi womu de mammo.
1: Yes, sir.
0: And de mammo.
1: Yes, sir.
0: Uh-huh.
1: That ye may stand perfect.
0: Senebeya ube jinaho pepepe.
1: And complete in all the will of God.
0: Now we are pay yo ewo nyamiya kwen yine.
2: Yes, sir. Yes, sir.
0: So you have a will, but you need Epaphras.
1: Yes, sir.
0: Nyame wa Epaphras, but who here Epaphras?
2: Where did they move painting?
0: Exodus Ezekiel 22.
2: Thank you, Holy
0: Ghost. My God. Now we start counting.
1: Oh yes,
0: Ezekiel 22 verse 30. Come on, let's go. We got to go.
1: Ezekiel chapter 22 verse 30.
0: Uh huh.
1: And I sought for a man among them.
0: Nyamina e kasano.
1: Yes, sir.
0: O se name shishwe se nipe bibe jina e di amomo. Ente ye nipe ne jina me nipa.
1: Oh, yes.
0: Me shishwe se menye nipe bi e jina di amomo.
1: Yes, sir.
0: Uh-huh.
1: That should make up for the hedge.
0: Senebe ye nipe no be peja e buy protection e di amomo.
1: And stand in the gap before me for the land.
0: No way.
2: Kadabadiya.
0: No way jina mu.
1: That I should not destroy it.
0: Send a baby, I'm here, Radimina.
1: And
0: dear Radin, she are Moses, and I'll send her for her.
2: My God, my God.
3: Oh, Jesus.
0: Deuteronomy 33, verse 5.
2: Yes, sir.
0: Deuteronomy 33 verse 5.
1: Deuteronomy 33 verse 5.
0: What's it then?
1: And he was king in Jeshurun.
0: What's it then?
1: And he was king in Jeshurun.
0: What's it then?
1: And he was king in Jeshurun.
0: He was king.
1: Yes, sir.
0: K-I-N-G.
1: Yes, sir.
0: He was king.
1: King.
0: King. And you're king.
2: Yes, sir. King.
0: And you're king.
2: King.
0: I like that for the king.
2: Yes, sir.
0: You can, yeah,
2: yes, sir.
0: You can proper British English.
1: Yes, sir.
0: Yeah, that for bro for phone number.
1: That's right.
0: And you're king.
1: Yes, sir.
0: You're king.
1: Yes, sir.
0: Debbie.
1: Yes, sir.
0: Bible said, "Nana or your ohini."
1: Yes, sir.
0: And was Jeshurun.
1: Jeshurun.
0: Uh huh.
1: When the heads of the people and the tribes of Israel were gathered together.
0: Or some Israel in a cheshi, I know. Or no, Nana or your ohini. And was Jeshurun.
1: Yes, sir.
0: Go on in.
1: Let Reuben live. And not die.
0: And Johan and Ayahine. And your Moses and Ayahine. And Moses and Ayahine. And until you can say, let Reuben live. Reuben, now you are demanding. My efine konye de. And not die.
1: Yes, sir.
0: And let what?
1: And let not his men defeat.
0: Ne efine kon ne bushya nyade.
1: Anya
0: ketoa. Now we need priest. We need priest. Moses in the name,
1: yes, sir.
0: And Papa
1: Moses.
0: In Jeshurun, he was the king.
1: King.
0: Read it again. Read it again.
1: Yes, Deuteronomy chapter 33, verse 5 and 6.
0: Uh-huh.
1: And he was king in Jeshurun.
0: Nana Moses, or no? No, your hini, it was Jeshurun.
1: When the heads of the people and the tribes of Israel were gathered together, let Reuben live and not die.
0: Firstborn.
1: Yes, sir.
0: Mama and Tenase.
1: Yes, sir. And let not his men be
0: fooled.
1: Your
0: firstborn.
1: That's right.
0: Who's my beautiful land, okay? By every means possible.
1: My God.
0: Let Reuben live
1: and not die.
0: And let not his words be few. Let not his men be few. Yeah. Say, if your bloodline is speaking against you,
1: yes, sir.
0: And you don't have a priest, only priesthood. Paul said, Neuradia Yatem, so be any who be who boot him. As for Chiba Bobby, be able to be a who, no one shall die. And the Radia Catcher said, Obi Biara on me, Paul, and their colo, name quiet the other.
1: Shammy said,
0: Yes, Shammy, me, Paul, name quoting Shammy, and Shammy, and Shammy, Paul, and Shammy, oh yes.
1: That's right.
0: As many as are sailing with you,
1: uh-huh.
0: I've given them to you.
1: Oh, yes.
0: Mid your mama. So one shiadie, not so one mro huase, no one who yami akwai, now kwashisha one kasa wakwaya. Ye Ghana ambassador. Not just who America now. Nasa uye Ghana in our PBBA. Who call Ghana hall? Embassy. Aye, embassy. Now for what come Ghana High Commissioner here there. Oh,
1: that's right.
0: There is a High Commissioner.
1: That's right.
0: The Bible said he has caused some to be apostles.
1: That's right.
0: Some to be prophets.
1: Prophets.
0: Some to be teachers.
1: Yes, sir.
0: Some to be evangelists.
1: Yes, sir.
0: And pastors.
1: Yes, sir.
0: And teachers for the perfecting of the saints. Send a baby a hotel for a brother, but we pay you. And the baby a whoopier. I don't care problem I walk.
1: Yes, sir.
0: I came to help you.
1: Yes, sir.
0: In the name of the Lord.
1: Yes, sir.
0: And as I pray for you, the God of my ordination will answer.
1: Yes.
0: He's the God of Abraham, Isaac, and Jacob. He's the Father of our Lord Jesus Christ, the Father of glory. And that drew so.
1: Oh, yes, sir.
0: A druso,
1: Tamaso,
0: Messiah druso,
1: yes,
0: Messiah baby, I will be a druso,
1: yes,

0: asofo kiso suma nya din o eye eno ase obebro ho ase na wan nantia na mu asa yesu say come and learn of me for my yoke is easy and my burden is light. Nobody is made free for freedom's sake. We nyame was set to free. I said let my people go so that they will go and serve me and your service. No matter your problem, I am here to help you.
1: Yes, sir.
0: By prayer. Bible said, and you put in a two call, someone check or catch someone say,

0: Samuel fa o join ba for here na e dano o nyame ja aprada nya grada eni ayere mu gun ko for so na o kum filistan for nyina e ya for born empire enya empire nko a e ye prayer and sacrifice baby I will be at Gideon na mi see de ne 0 person so see that 055 944 double 673 055 944 double 6 Me plant seed. To was is seeded them a year 2025 Ghana. 1025 Ghana. 926. Sorry, fuck me. 26. Yes, say 18. 826. 726. A barber pin 126. And a Virginia Church, listen to me. You cannot be on serious facing a serious problem.
1: That's right.
0: You can never be on serious when you are facing a serious problem.
1: My God.
0: Now, problem and crophobia, bro, one say, oh, ni si, ni problem ni is serious. And on no yade, on ye serious. You can never be on serious when you are fighting a serious problem. TMA seed in the year from 2026 and sow your best seed. Bible say in the morning sow thy seed and in the evening don't withdraw your hand, for you don't know which one will work for you. Bible say no pe dia waba and you mean so and chemu sense only me be who sow seed in penu afre adom from line in say ni pa be bere wala no so line ya 00302 216561. And I said 0302 216562. It's working right. And I said 054 551 1063. Hello, good morning. Hello, good morning. Hello, good morning. Am I doing the right thing over here? I'm doing the right thing. Good job. Hello, good morning. Nipa, man, we see nipa be brave. I plant on city dada. O plant you see pefra. I do me from line. I do me from line here 0302-216561. And I said 0302-216562. Hello, good morning.
2: Good morning, son of God.
0: Me pacho, what you saying?
2: Pacho, nyami, I do me huye na. Da won swe.
0: Me huye man, bro, so mpai bunti. Wane ka say?
2: But your
0: bride, you know, because I see, I could you sign wherever you are, whoever you are, I declare as a priest of God, you will not die, live and prosper in Jesus' mighty name. Amen. Hello, good morning.
3: Good morning.
0: What is saying?
3: But
0: you want to say?
3: But
0: you want to say? But you want to say? But you live long, prosper. Enlarge, broaden your course, and never go to bed hungry. May you defy every natural law and live in the supernatural. In Jesus' name, amen. Hello, good morning.
4: Good morning.
0: Nwane kasei.
4: Nana kujo esel.
0: Hey, nana mpocho na po me. Obiara shewenyim. Father, in the mighty name of Jesus, we lift up prayer for our chief. We declare prosper together with your whole family. May no generational curse fight you and your children. You are exempted by the mercies of God and by the superior blood of Jesus. In Jesus' mighty name, amen. Hello, good morning.
3: Good morning, brother.
0: Bible said, let weeping live and not die. May that be your scripture. Live long, prosper, no sickness, no disease. In Jesus' name, amen. Hello, good morning.
5: Morning, Papa.
0: Kwa kunye order. 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Hello, good morning.
6: Hello, good morning, Dan.
0: Bacha wane ka say?
6: Bacha yo badan
0: el intonet. 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In the mighty name of Jesus, I pray for my son. I declare, may you not die premature. May you never be a hustler. Live long, prosper in Jesus' name. Amen. Hello, good morning.
7: Morning, Daddy Impacho. Good morning.
0: Now, when I can say, Mamisewa mi pejam pa ya no dinte ma tu mi biara e pese e bo wada dua abrabom mi sai sai tu mi diye wasase so e wo Yesu din mo amen. Hello, good morning.
1: Good morning, Patrick. Kwabeneni Okofoidia.
0: Kwabeneni Sain.
1: Patrick, you.
0: Patrick, for Satu Akuma, so Sofo Kwagusapon, all the way from New Jersey, Cornerstone Church, or no bumpire, Wasasi Beswaba. Come on now.
5: In the mighty name of Jesus Christ, by the power of the Holy Ghost, I resist every arrow released against your life. 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I command them to go back to the sender. And may impossible door open unto you right now, in the name of Jesus Christ. Amen.
7: Amen. 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
0: My God.
5: Amen.
0: My God. 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Hello, good morning.
8: Good morning.
0: Neti say. In the mighty name of Jesus, I pray for my daughter. Declare, live long, prosper, increase and multiply. In Jesus' name, may your land be fruitful. In Jesus' name, amen. Hello, good morning.
9: Good morning.
0: But you want to say? Me pejam paya mami papa di no me pejam paya saying empire me bama enye juma mroso ewo Yesu din mo amen.
5: Amen.
0: The patrol between your plan to seed in was 055-944-6673. Plant a very good seed. You cannot be on serious facing a serious problem. Hello, good morning.
10: Good morning, Papa.
0: Patcho wanna ka say.
10: Papa ya utuni.
0: Ni pejam paya no dema umma unsanwa juma usebre wa pomodin wa sasen swaba ni siwiye ewu Yesu dinimo. Amen. Hello, good morning.
11: Hello, good morning, Pastor.
0: Pastor, what did you say?
11: Pastor.
0: Mi pejam paya no dema so for baby I will be ara. En si wi e mroso. 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Amen. Mi pacho en fresi line from Adoma from line. Adoma from line here 0302216561. Hello, good morning.
12: Morning.
0: Hey, we cast out the form the do me pejam paya ma. 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Amen. O fra casa din. Hello, good morning. Hello, good morning. Hello, good morning.
12: Good morning, Papa.
0: But you want to say?
12: I'm sorry.
0: Me pejam paya ma, Father, in the mighty name of Jesus, I declare by faith, be blessed beyond measure. Jesus. In Jesus' mighty name, amen. Hello, good morning.
12: Good morning, Papa.
0: But you want to say? Yajuli udia depapa uradi mani siwiye unsanwe juma ushebre wawane sema pomo deni wabuafo onyamini nani bibia mani nye nshina mfama wasase nshuaba emuso ewe Yesu dinimo. Amen.
5: Amen.
0: Hello, good morning.
12: Hello, morning, Papa.
0: Mpacho wane kasei. 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Amen. 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Hello, good morning.
12: Good morning.
0: But I want to say in the mighty name of Jesus, I lift up prayer for my daughter. Declare by faith. May the Lord bless you, increase you, multiply you, and may you live long, flourishing, and may your earth bring forth much fruit in Jesus' name. Amen. Hello, good morning.
13: Good morning, Daddy.
0: Nampacho enokini.
13: Nampacho
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13: Aizi.
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13: Pacho, good morning.
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5: Amen.
0: Ete saying. Hello, good morning.
12: Good morning.
0: Nampacho nini saying?
7: from Regina.
0: Me pejam pa my sister Regina. 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
14: Amen.
0: Eko kura nya man. 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
10: Good morning.
0: But you wanna kase? 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
7: Ivan
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14: Amen.
0: My God. 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
14: Amen.
0: My God. 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
18: Good morning, Papa.
0: Pa chowane kase? Oh, you know, I'm a bomb permos on Yamima near dear was as so. Yamima in Sui, Yamima, no one to Nina from Yaminu Fia Simusio Yadia Kodana Kakwensia, the bomb pies on Yaminsio and Tongu as so. No assassin swabba power, yes, with any more. Amen. Hello, good morning. 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
14: Amen.
0: My God. 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
20: Good morning.
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21: Good morning.
0: Pacho wane kase? 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
14: Amen.
0: I'll listen to the last call and then I'll listen to the other ones afterwards. Hello, good morning. Hello, good morning. Me patro betu miya so see deno ewe 055-944-6673 055-944-6673. I listen to the last caller. Hello, Pacho. Hello,
22: hello.
0: Now what you saying?
22: I'm in
0: Adam. 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Seed ino. Gideon Army seed, 2025, 2026, sorry, I didn't make a 25. 2025 is me year pa. A year 2025. 1,025, 926, 726, 826, 1,026, 726, 1,026, 1,026, 1,026, 1,026, 1,026, 1,026, 1,026, 1,026, 1,026, 1,026, 1,026, 1,026, 1,026, 1,026, 1,026, 1,026, 1,026, 1,026, 1,026, 1,026, 1,026, 1,026, 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jenkwa. And when he a chamba would you appear? I think conform baby also soa. Munya Christopher. But mut so seed. And yet, yes, of fire so, yes, you say ura. First, and will cry jenkwa. And your Lord and Savior. And your Savior keke. And your Lord and Savior. Lord and Savior and just say, or jenkwa, no, wasa ye ura. Then

0: 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What's your resignation letter? 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I feel Musumi never again. 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And son, now I day. Now, above now, dear, what say, or the Bonienia with D and fear or Hano. I am domino. So I sat in a nudge and better than I sat it. Now, what would you ready? Ah, I rather babu. Okay. It should be you. But so many asked me, or be sit down and never woo, if you know a wow or been to me, see die. As I see a cat was if you had the obesity there and woo. Or say, you best sit down at them. Yeah, you best sit down at them. Young Cosson Hancroft for dying the Pia. Young Cosson TF, you would have forced to come a wonder. With Nessican and the Ariabe book. What's that to toss us? You know, want to me see, because Diabia was here, who be a bad day, a bishop. And now you buy a sea boa man, yes, sir. I would have the Oba Puau. I'm away to mess it.
1: Amen.
0: Assassin, I want to know what about Puau. Yet, Jidia or Radimu. One of us with that in him. One sit down and mump it to you. One sit down, my peace out. The cocosier, Abrantiabi. I was in Namuside. Now, I will tell you a dying what Pedjasi wa. And yet, Dan Ketua. Yes, Yanu. A swab is your funny swinging and say, it's your day when Timia Mamma Timia. San and the offer to see dying to us 7 1 year and no coin. It was no offer, son or so. I be repeating the same thing. And no pay yet in our cassette and Yame Basset. What you will see at them?
1: Amen.
0: Missy, you be see dying at them.
1: Yes.
0: I would have do okaya who
1: Amen.
0: Now me ya de fufro. 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
0: when you're Juma Mobi Babidi, when you're Juma Dubra, and what's that? What this so abano, ne yariaba bow near the call. Now it's Yariaka, and now you declare, sir, and see you.
1: Amen.
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0: 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Me de aya wo de wo hufi kwa fa free 20 21 one and some no one. 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Yamin Shirao, papa. Now, what shall Azaya per se, you who say, and you may be awa, on Yamin de Biara, or your new things, on Yamin Yad de Fofro, on Yamin Yan Sanchiana Fofro, on Yamin Manipa new mind. 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
0: There are the bomba, yeah, what Jesus Christ, the demo. I don't pay you what some number of fun so up by and chain. Yes, I would say, what the more domus will be when you're more poor. 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Yes, sorry, a young winya ma pa we're ready was ye na fe and near ma and some fata never the ye jim send ya tree ya but a book chile. 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
2: 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Brock Factory Giants, now a friend, Bishop of this number. 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So, and I want our more pets, Omushia Yamini Mudia, Kobabu School, or born diploma, in your own degree, na Timio Denuan by our sophomore, and so Ofra Yababuau, na I will a day at Tomo. 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

0: 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Robi, no, be Frobi. I'm in INT and then she's ready to go. Ready betting me. All in Yami and she'll have it.
1: Omuti Yamisha will be brave, say, Edu Samaria, Munya Sona, Mutina, Yakatria Monos. And last week, you know, Yakasafa, Sabra Pauls, Yahura, Yawo. It's in the year 2-in-1. It's in the Kasafa. Early signs parents should look out for in cerebral palsy. 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And acquire a befas why your bashian column was cerebral palsy.
2: Yeah. 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The developmental milestone, no. 2 weeks ago, you didn't come off a developmental milestone, no. 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Only good neck control. Yeah, the ever come above for custom is only good neck control. In the neck corner, at the Danechisa neck corner to me in Jinasu. 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Nan the corner is stable. The anidia check cry be a 4 months. Nan the corner is stable. 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
0: 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long way they be our back I saw someone say as I'm a head and I say shame cry they be our back I who can some soon I say a shina and also don't find your order a bear a yapa say be a webuno in him tia 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oriented I did was cerebral person who say in your it is forever there is nothing that to me I have found and they live on diapers and so pa diapers need you soon 247 into say wow akola best diapers be brave nipa your ma with cerebral person on be use diapers for the rest of their lives into your size is near from medium large extra large and I'm pinning for dear large I think you be here pad because your money be a boo or monster into pardon so you hear a more you hear angwa you hear a tomato paste you hear milo milk powder milo na ya ye penny in sachet milk powder so ye hear ne in sachet 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Afensi yo Societe General account number. Number ne 600092 4126 600092 4126 0246 and also branch be out to me biano. Yes, Abeka. Your momo number nibium 0599 199 899. Sound number nuns ube to me afre is so. Nya opesa ube science wa ya wa down so man my father's house. Resurrection Power and Living Bread Ministries. Bishop ya also answer share them when you know oba ube babetu. 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
0: Yes. 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O Fresh Sister Abigail. I was 0277 771917. 0277 771917. I would say, yeah, mommy be a bit 80. Yammy, I do my Monday. Your friend of Madame Margaret, ya ofusia don't pray, aka yesu mu. Your man, happy birthday in advance, or ye don't back on. And a name memory verse, I would do pie, Psalm 23, verse 6. Psalm 23, verse 6. Surely, goodness and mercy shall follow me all the days of my life. Yes. And I will dwell in the house of the Lord forever and ever.
1: Amen.
0: Yes. Auntie Maggie,
1: I'm sure.
0: Happy birthday in advance. Yami aduma Monday, no way the 80 years. Yami shamu be brain. I face me, Chiama Grace, Equia Queen. Oh, Madina like Libya Cortez, my Grace, Nakupo in shall be brief. After the inchaw free, Auntie Benedicta Ho, a common ma Justin Efa, ma Cynthia Sarko dear, a buyer enterprise, or work for dear Irene Ashford, Yamin shall be brief. Well, donation, Nakupo in shall palm. Ma Faustina Odru, ma Vida Odru, ma Beatrice Inti. Ma Susanna Chenebua, and I think so. Happy birthday, Ekoma Haji Hawa. Mr. Tony, I am so. Yakupo and Shao be brave. Into a cheer, YOAT members, Tinina, I found a bishop here also answer. Bishop Yamin Shao be brave, and a team members, Nina. Ye cheer ye TF, ye busing a four, ye juma ye phone in answer. Unfortunately, last week, you make a semi wish my sister a speedy recovery. Me fear how could do a juma na why in Yankopon, dear. Into Yankopon, she
1: unshowed
0: the donor family, the owner family in Yankopon, on shade, no boy, oh, Sam Ria, and we a dean, Yankopon shall be brave. I will tell Yamin Shao, and I donesh also, Yankopon shall be brave.
1: The great
2: Michia,
1: Aucha Michia, and TC, and Ope Michia, meaning so tiaing Michia or Hima Kosi Quaxin, or no so tiaing Michia, Mr. Auntie Gifty, hairstylist Papa Bako Domi Pillar to Michia, Michia, Mr. Edmond Lomo, and a Michia, Mr. Gerard Popolampo, and Michia Munia, and Onyamo Kesese Muti.
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1: Yamishra also. But the one I'm in the case.
0: Catano pay a frail a year, a senior.
1: You
0: and pay wishes in the anniversary. Me wish a year, Mr. and Mrs. Sari, who castle was here, a senior central, or more 10 years anniversary in marriage. A year August, you see a day, a casino, me in Shrao. On page out, no more, our room was soon be in our room with the old and in Tiafia, Senate, ready, and go for our rear beer mono. A way is to demo, I will share any inch out, and none of pay.

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0: yo
1: feel the na ye this is about adum the birthday and only 3 years you ba so kind for us and every man
0: ah hello
1: yes
0: we pato meet you wo
1: this is my sister ba Tuesday no nya 3 years
0: okay
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1: Acute accommodation situation in the region since the creation of the OT region. Thank God the MPP government put out some projects to ameliorate the situation. These projects are 98% completed. The regional commander's residence is only left with an electricity connection to be habitable. Unfortunately, it is still not in the use after 1.5 years of the NDC coming into office. Because of the OT regional minister is very comfortable in the facility constructed by the MPP for the Karachi East Municipal Assembly, he appears to be unconcerned about the completion of the OT Regional Coordinating Council, ORCC, office. The assembly is in distress but cannot speak. Therefore, call on the OT Regional Minister and the President of the Republic, who promised during his campaign that all abandoned projects will be completed, to, as a matter of urgency, provide electricity and complete these facilities for use. After all, it is the taxpayers' money left to go waste.
0: And now it's Ora, and I said Dr. Frank Urinti, one of your NPP OT Regional Chairman. Now what can you say? Police commander that's be crumpled by another nation, you know. Just said the Akai and Kanyon Bechamba mu. And I just say, I buy Samba, you know. Then you can rum, ya be see ne, envy ye, no man for numpo, and I say, commander oh no, and ya baby dini tiato. Now, ovi, you know, and a man tem nimu penya, was shankita, or dear one some so, said Musa, what ne dear can who be, and your non kwa, what ne a yaman tem na candifobia patina ye woman, wamo dia to 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
3: the various places na projects are started this and the 111 hospitals nya akai dem the regional coordinating council project amuye akai dem youth employment office. I tell them everything you be academic market.

0: Again, Galicious. Yeah, yeah, dear. Yeah, flow phone so.
1: Now, me touch your phone, yeah, dear.
0: Now, me a drama man, now, so.
1: Radia Domo.
0: Now, I know what they say.
1: Me say, I've been a me who be there. Because I will fit a man, I will ban. Opa animal husbandry ni hu pe. Tu la ku hono opa hu ana traffic na sase. Na asati akwa di chom Duncan Williams la story no action ho. E de ko run about na di sane e ko fa airport ho. Yes, enye easy.
0: Enye.
1: 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Na driver no de meba no e me so hu lungu lungu bi. Eye Alex. And no time fire inside the one that the fire is gone. And I'm asking to see and watch. I said, this is what I do.
0: Oh, near the radius. 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
1: de omo mo free akra ko tema ne de
0: emu da ho
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0: oh
1: eye very severe very severe very severe mental
0: Matias, Matema, Matema, Medase, when ye show when you, my mere queer gangema, gangalicious, just a braless, driver, and what to me did not rear and glungu, to me calungulungu, what to me did not rear and moa, a baby dredges, over to an ejumas, you know, the Atiano, Ufitaman, a woba, the patrona, ya bon, cayeno, na why ye, a shayon, bebia, ubefa, some above did that, and I'm a moy. 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

0: womrekwa wedi die wie na se wonom ne enam yensechi na se bewu sakra ye bia kohunku doctor inkwara ni mpemfu ni na betimi anom charlatan charlatan ye echidi edura e free shalina healthcare fda ajide din kratu yi atum
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8: 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I will say, a gengema. 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I will say, a gengema.
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0: 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Spirit. 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I say, ah, now we will be on with you and I, eh? Young couple, we are seeing the young watch on pointing, wishing in a year, eh? Oh, and one of me, you need seen chain crabs, oh, wish you one, wish you young watch him in quack, or mommy, babe, day, full rabbit to me. 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
1: 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Na se ne nyina ni mno no Amen Scientific Health and Alternative Medical Hospital. 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
0: Hmm.
1: 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E blood sugar no. 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
1: Di enze se be buru soro. Ena enze se be ko form dodo. So,
0: the
1: younger cholesterol. Yes.
0: Okay.
1: Yeah, well, then tell me range be our said that. So, I'll be any idea that we're only problem. Name my cobasa, what do you know? From cra or how? And a cost road do how? Cholesterol, yeah, I didn't come when they. So, a cost ruby bra at the heart attack to me back. A timid stroke. A man for any be brain and yaminam, yes, why I show more. Stroke no. Cholesterol no, I have friend no high cholesterol, eh, hyperlipidemia na kofa bae.
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1: 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Na me ma ne de ne dose because no one say boa be ma ne e ma ne produce sperm. 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
0: E wo form.
1: 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Ze na mi di kan aka say e cough too low I hard drink. E cough too high I hard drink.
0: Che say motimi kira de mu mani pa ye ti ase o.
1: Yeah, that's it, mommy.
0: I mean, for it's only, it. Only Dr. Ochi, you know, yeah, dear one, Chachire, Papa.
1: Yeah, that's it, mommy.
0: We'll be on him, no, at least, Otiya, or yeah, exactly. Attentive, no, Otiya, or betting you may be as
1: in your
0: then also, be ma, ne, ni, so, adi, one, and yen, ne, ni, so, adi, ne, ni, yo, ma, yo.
1: Yes.
0: And can't come from the dear moon and the lifestyle, you know, maybe, no. 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
1: 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I know my UFR doing so. On a do not see and no one on hospital beam. Only time or you could delay so. There be into all fairness offer. In the other fairness, if you are in a circle, too
0: low.
1: I think I say you bit microphone. Sell one, at the end of the home, I bit my roll. Till sells and Nancy break it down, sir. Today be a honami or no fear, no fear, honami or basabasa, honami ombre, sir. Is that cholesterol yaso? It's me boa. Now a producer be a friend of vitamin D. Vitamin D, no maybe need the uncle, I say. A boa, am out to me absorb more calcium. Calcium so for strong bones. No penny mo yadding. Till be a debia and apples and apples and yet. This is in the coat to Jenny Dunku, honami yao, don't penno, or twisted in anger crabby and elbow. Chess, honami yao, and he don't penny the any young one in Baku say. 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This our channel we when you feed it, you could deep a bed and one. See, I just all about army scientific. Never feed it naturally. Near bow, not cholesterol near the two normal range amount. What me absorb vitamin D, no, and as what me produce vitamin D, what me absorb calcium. I'm a non-penny young one day. Sir, cholesterol, yeah, no, said the normal. Let me say to me, boil liver, no, I'm a producer bow acids. The type and bow pigment, no. 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
1: 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How many shed and also the only things are added to wait. 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
0: Albumen.
1: Eh protein molecule. And I say proteins, no, no. And I did one thing, you know.
0: Hey,
1: send your hand. No, I said more, but I know.
0: They won't feel the Macosia yet, they know.
1: Aha.
0: And then the Macosia yet, they know. They will say.
1: I have a cholesterol.
0: Baby,
1: now no more one or better.
0: Oh, don't confess to be massive. They say, now no Fusiano. Now, eh, the old permanent mechanism, no you who half a few moneca half, eh?
1: Nessie, sister, if you move, what did you?
0: So,
1: Nessie, mammy, Perizina, what did you
0: say? I'm coming to the best, eh?
1: Eh, to me, send a mechan, me say. Science, medicine, and a researcher, me, I say. So didn't be bra because of say cholesterol kakra wo no. The bet me have build up.
0: Yeah, Matthias.
1: You never know time ever does be brain na
0: ko how. Matthias.
1: Nti any any papa mu no no regulate no. Nti wo why your calculation say na otwe bia no. We dia e miensa. Ana say na. So hu. Say na e be ya enko dose na enko how. Is it prevention is better than cure?
0: No correct.
1: Say na make e bi mu dia yi. You can't send a cholesterol cost to number doctor. Is many cholesterol in right Roman. No one, no more. My say, need you low. You will be CCIA. Yes, when it's CCIA. A basano one, no more. Man, I could too low. A bad cholesterol, even total. No, there's a 2.6 with the same.
0: Now, free range,
1: too low.
0: Free range.
1: Eh, to say
0: chicken, free range. Free range.
1: Chicken, I just say we eat the scan. No,
0: eh, make a cusiano. Free range in cocono. Yan kuku yo mene nambo, nte su son son son ni adienu. 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
0: wo Matthias
1: here. 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
1: be we nam no customer be to yare
0: and you doctor,
1: I never tell you.
0: I say a ye be modino, but ye be organa hane, crum crusua. You call called G and you call Tony and any idea. And you call dear chips and no money idea, near chicken, no money idea. 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

0: Ayo, it's you and open.
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0: 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Hello, good morning. Yes, darling.
2: Hey, but I am so so anti mami eko a
0: me pa cho wa fra mami eko a Gengema.
2: Obi kafo obi Tony. Also, you shouldn't address him like that.
0: Oh, Debbie. I mean, the pekra from Ekua, aye. An assistant Ekua.
2: I answer more. Because I think this time and all, that will be those times, maybe baby, I'm just talking about. But I think there are some petty, petty things that we should teach our children. How to say, especially, thank you, please. Or it's just a small petty thing. But I think as parents, you know, you tell my phone won't care more. Oh, this is the 21st century. So they can do what they like. You see, I ask you as parents and as teachers. Not a teacher. But parents, if they would get good in your good teacher for one though.
0: Okay.
2: But the parents is what I said. The children spend just few time with us.
0: Yeah.
2: This is a school for long back, 6 weeks.
0: Yeah.
2: They are in the house.
0: Yeah.
2: We don't walk on market. Vacation classes at schools where you put two of her was start on the 8 hour. One, what happened? So from that one to the parents close at 5 and all, what happens during that time? It is as we did not the end, I will follow. And now, teachers for so you handle. But the greater part is for the parents.
0: Yeah.
2: You say, parents, when you teach a for your own abutas, you say your own abutas. That's it.
0: Yo, Miss Sweetheart, ma so me da se. Yankopon hira wo. Me pa cho wo so betimi afre me. 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Me pa cho, hello, good morning.
3: Good morning, mama. 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
0: Yes, darling.
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3: 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Good morning, mama. Good morning, ma. They say, no, no, sorry, no, I check who you are. Now, who to ask you? And see, to a change, yeah, teacher phone call, and send a mommy be kind. And my friend said, be with you. And if I have a friend more from fear, see, kakran, near the two or more, the patcho, I, patcho, Debbie, patcho, near the, my pie, boning, yam, the same, a rama. But the prodigal son, o koyen, one who said, let you see, yeah, of a family.
0: No crepa. Mama, yes, yeah, that's in. Hold on, Jenna Sona, me banner family number, ne ma. Why?
3: me patcho you.
0: It does say.

0: Ms. Hello, good morning. 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Also, we're fishing. Okay, any DBC Hanumana. Every Bema, you be. Hello, good morning.
1: Fine morning, oh.
0: Me pacho ye frost na free fi himido.
1: Ah, yes, ma money fit and the previous amount.
0: Me pacho ye tiwa na pay. Why?
1: Yo, the chair pa na tatu wo su ka pia ti bed.
0: Me da was say.
1: Me ma opportunity. O ma se bien kwan ka wan.
0: Amen.
1: O ma won to su muda.
0: Amen.
1: O ma emre bia, bi dia be dia so. E mo o ma in Ghana.
0: Amen.
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0: Amen o.
1: Me pacho ma me ma doctor so ayiku wayade. Yes, no, Colano, and you move. But it's the Iron West. A fun bang, any of the fossil. Who look at the Fakran with the Fakran? Then I can't tell you already is there. The coast could be left as long as we are still. The coin is a foreign in Colano, only a room.
2: Open master,
1: I said, then I said, what's the only discipline by a bad man? And then you're supposed to be in what to a more fool. I'm afraid I want to a more. Yeah, madam, for you.
0: What's up? O dia mommy ndi en common ni ye be sori anam de atutuja.
2: Ma me kwa ni me say efo onye Kristo ni.
0: Efo aw
2: me buy one hwe me ma mi wrem mu ahwe ni.
0: Stress jeno. Eh ma dwa na so ho won se mu. Ma dwa na.
2: Mama ti.
3: Bibia me medical.
2: Eh. Bibia be me. Ya bom me mansa na ye bom ma.
0: O se se.
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0: 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E ma ye ye last born so.
2: E ma reto. Bibia mo ma na reto.
3: Debi ya se se.
2: One one SSM.
3: SSM.
0: Papa no dey me if I was
2: on boy as obo.
0: E no yan Yakobon side. Na ka say ma ye wetu amenye nyanya.
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0: Oh yeah, your last boy so I dey body
2: mo ka echiri.
0: Exactly.
3: 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Ma dey dey yan sana very ma. E dey ka na very ma e dey.
4: Papa.
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0: 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Uyi hwan wo. Hey.
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0: E pa che wo.
2: Same din.
0: Oh. Last week ye hwe. E mo friend na wo no mo e transit from senior high no. E dey akura university.
2: Oh Jesus.
0: Enti no. Madwana, over my recap kakra na ana papa no mam recap no. Na fe no ya touch on odi fi eye o se
3: odi free invest no.
2: Eh be pe adwuma
3: 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Be pe adwuma. Ana.
0: Eh.
3: Ah okay.
0: Odi fi university mu no. Eh. Se se almost fi why dodo na target
2: politics.
0: Sure. Yeah, can in this indiscipline, in disrespect, some of the politicians are part of this. Some of them are part of it.
3: 90%.
0: And to politicians, we are no business no cause be sounds on the way, then you two abaman umbreche be drive
2: you.
0: Kakra won ho ntiba ho because so man de ho hia o papa obi so ho a people are yearning no crofo pressure ko be ko enso onya kwanya na enko e san to man papa bi owo ntii
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0: I am very bad wa wo skenti obekọ me wa ne kasa mu nipa fa nipa nyehwe one nam nipa so so disrespectfully not the true a chini peni mu ko there be you don't do that
2: I said no.
0: Oh, there be more moon, yes, sir.
2: Baby,
0: I don't know. I'm
2: pressing
0: it. It's more, dear, my jam, I'm almost starting.
2: That's here for Yamin Shram, Mama, so yeah, my old belated quick answer with you. Yo, Mama, what up,
0: I think so.
2: Sanity, belated, said Trim. Tia ma wa wanda papa etwem.
0: Ah yo, enye mi somaje. Enye mi somaje.
2: Aye etwem nche.
0: Maji aseda na etwem no.
2: Eh, enti, nya mi nshira o mai, you know.
0: Amen.
2: I keep saying, sir, you are affecting life, right?
0: Amen.
2: And by that, I reflect your boat to men and a hammy.
0: And yes, she radu, Papa.
2: Mummy Jaisa, Mammy Kajaisa.
0: Minya, and yes, you know. And can say, yes, she.
2: Naga.
0: Aya domo.
2: No, no, no. But I say, Bishop, what I say?
0: Oh,
2: oh, oh, oh,
0: oh,
2: oh, oh, oh, oh,
0: oh, oh,
2: oh, oh, oh, oh, oh, oh, oh, oh, oh,
0: Come back, I said, Yamilio.
2: Yamio, Yamio,
0: Yamio, Papa,
2: and our bed is any other popular. Nanka, so I am my winch, my
3: friend.
2: I know why I can cram my
0: boss in the castle of the Memphis Catigo.
2: Oh, but my own old dinner crew.
0: Tigo, the Cayos, my Tigo, and Cantigo, who Timmy, I'm
2: for this, and come out the memo.
0: You,
2: I mean, sure. And then what I do see, and he say, Bibia o Nyankopon ye no o de botai na ye
0: eno kure
2: into program in botai esisu ne se enkrofo entie na ye nsesa amendment corrections
0: yeah
2: ti bible say kai bebia o fihwe ase
0: yeah
2: then you correct it into ye kan nye ne kan ase ye kan ke ye so mu aba na nka da kwa ye ate se Ghana ha ya dia to me say say schools na ye gifi missions for ne se no one ye dia mom two indiscipline no assign ayera I'm a discipline aba. 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
0: Ano pre.
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0: Yeah.
2: Wo dem. 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
0: Yeah.
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3: 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And it's just a wolf and another teacher pointing at Saint and I'm off say I could draw some name man on who at the end. Now they are barb one way and it's you are worsening the situation. And I feel so
2: sorry. We are not killing them because of we are killing them because of
0: indiscipline.
3: Lateness my work and
2: so
3: and so in Chichoma Chester I can't be, you know, teach you one more house helps, you know. You can't say in Kraha say do dona who call your public schools now. Kola do dona omu ye omwa ye
2: come
3: village.
2: Okay.
3: And say we do me be of your one sana. Of course, go di where ni master and I say ni madam Marco school. As I know, go school. Oh yeah, late now, Bruna.
0: F O sorry,
2: research.
0: We said the anya non post sad na ye che dey come. Ye ka emofra emwa di. Send me that paper. 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No. We share openi we baby. 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
3: no
0: etene
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2: no no
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3: eno ye human rights for
2: e nti yesi mo na mo ase wi ase no that's all
0: eno na me ka se
3: akwa se e ba ne sa ene be ma obi so won se lawyer for mo ntumi nya advert enti bibi sa ba na no se ejine mu na ne dia ko chire chire chire na
0: odi enye obi di e ko chire kwa la na ye se wo mo defo
2: se wo ba studio hey where shall we be back? Now or yen yen yen. na went to me and can you see ya can some my treaty we had that anyo wo for na ya watching wa wo mama e create o madam ni pa bebe it if you don't permit the next person to correct your children now you are not doing service to your own self how many times can you be with your kids
3: exactly
2: when I'm causing no misbehavior exactly. another person exactly. will see into the person must correct the person
3: Nyamo
2: ya nmo me hwe ni you
3: start
2: right to say one one amako fa
0: ba amunya research Nanka. Research na say e ma no
3: enye right right
0: I will for
3: so yeah na ojuma bo anase o pada prisoner anka say na we can no first anka we even in the community we share with teacher we yeah we and akolan me school we share anase otumi Very good.
0: Well, na okita role model, na okita sa suban we say no the be role model be di or man any mo. E die in faso pa na ye hwehwe fisa ne ma we say. Let me go.
3: Enuno en ma Ghana ye ntumi kwa ye nim.
2: Yo, ne mo hwe ho asem nka.
3: That is the only reason I say ye ho say e bia ye start ye bibia emu eda wa anka be ma o man ko ne nim no. Because of sa nkrofono bi awu mbe ye we no ne obi because god this in terms to social media obi bie ni social media account na they be was streaming live awu ho na nkrofono di nechi but o motiva
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2: se wa san english teacher account
0: my son dane a english professor
2: mami akua
0: and said the yen necessary me chire me tiefo
2: o me ada o
0: it's any many at times say very wrong english many times
2: mo amate na ma correct me ho no montu aka
0: am me ba betu ameka what would you me chire papa and your ma boni na eya na eda uti en your ma boni en your ma enye papa na en your ma ye huhu ni your ma en your ma hu hia no eno nenne ene ye tudi echire nu anya likes bebre o de ma papa nkotna social media se o chire chire abrabomu ensam ni nyoma ba hu obi akura nfi
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2: se no na mama kwan
3: enti
2: if allowed
0: it is very bad o
3: enti the inside we no the problems are e dey buy as on mine says ah nkola na omo ye very recalcitrant omo indiscipline omo ni amabone a omo ye sa na o dey wure society mu no one yen fan dey say obeye politician school no work on one sian dey on tina class on sian hwe as am no crumple do do na even at the university level be natural man
0: hey
3: 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political appointment at the end of the day at the end of the day onu akasa woni hwe ana okwa tin ejuma oranti nti se omo ye ejuma na wase e bi ye mistake obe de na correct no after the system na dani because onu awon hu su and kan na corruption abeye very common and I find they say it's normal
2: that is a problem here
3: it is normal that's the way we dey amisu we do me so amisu
0: me dibi
3: and say we and they say bibi sa na ibia ye person ye dey ye ka accountability ho asema na o ma ko chire na we say oh unim say muwa ben mu no yeso bibi sa bye bye kan we che ko da chi musu be from this ya ba na no money negotiate behind the scene but the other day no wan na ko this yeah tax payers no
4: ye
3: na ye bre
0: eh ya some o
3: akwa say a group of the same like minded people are o ma share and I'm divide them ho into two anti na be ho say obi all no ma the same busia mami bako papa bako
2: bako ni fa bako be nko e kwan dem
3: anti say
0: oh eh eh ha kwa ha
3: be very good on bet na radio suit say ye tin ha say ye argument I no who fu say o mu ye atam for ba o mu ye nia for o mu because they understand they are from the same reconstituent community ah o ma say okay we dey ko ha me so me ko ha say na
0: yeah, so my dear to
3: very good
0: how much that trans no my dear to
3: but say na also for kanaka you cause ku say na kania no ye bu penyefo ye
0: respect yeah
3: respect amamre ye di bibia so say na bible kire me wiya obi dia me jiji anyama ana say me ye niama
0: bo ye dri wo be dia
3: start teachings no e di collective where ye bibia say we
2: yeah
3: bibia say we so say en favor me crumpo me say me as an individual and I favor but enye che en favor me all together just say bia yes can handle Ghana say ye che obi abi 2020 me ka say bia me kwa me ji handle nyina say bia me ko to ka me ye we but ye che ne kaka Ghana obi a enam e kwa nanim
0: e kwa nanim am
3: pa but say say no because of sa we no they are who was school now who join this occult groups bad groups now the only thing they teach you is you have to be you have to make sure you squeeze people's hand and take what belongs to them
0: papa squeezing people's hands and taking what belongs to them no eye boni ain't in the way nyaso aketia ena debi ubenya ne debi wankasa wanya debi ubebi benya na se oh she se ne ye kenya kamia ye 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
0: ye be from say ya
2: omo ye no no say camera wa hanti fetire on say am o de ka se ni ma na sada na
0: ani e fa no
2: there be paper ni ye kra do so o je ni paper bi
0: matias ye
2: kwa ba
0: eye
2: so that is the problem
0: eye wo
2: system no say na tie nto nko awu yi hu fim say o de wonye a Uber bottom. Mama, unim. Ye bumpy, na mommy and correct this away. Ye starting with politics, right?
0: Yeah.
2: Unim say politicians. O can was him in a VHR delegate na umbro for back when I send a crack run say. I was shocked when I heard about that. Because near our papa full of wisdom. Or kaya come say on a bone crack run say unim say or more to about nipa ba ko pene to mano because a man for 30 bi ni na te for
0: one tips ama
2: ne kwa kwa ne se bo ni mse wu kwe unye wye na wukwa diya eya wane wufi
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2: 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And if we want to correct it, ye discipline ya from ene.
0: Obia ya mo frena de chiremu a
2: na asem no wono
3: de a o kan sese ya no eno a very simple to ye be say you see sa crossing that obetu ansa na ye to abamo sa ne man na de say dodo na na omo beji na mp fie nim omo peska ko tie ye sa ne man na e ma omo so omo fu se bia e say ye we no the very simple way of resolving it on say obey your politician. And let's say MP, and I say appoint you Minister of State. And Ababonti say, "Wunkwa, Wuhambaga, who cry the co office, 80,000 cedis allowance, and ATL every month. Who make up, I buy an ATL, Wunka. Ataria, we say, Wunhuni, and Ababonti, so, Echese, a bishop, Wunpa, and who will catch and say, Wuntu Obama on, Wunus Bedin. But if I say me, I meet has a teacher ni, and I say nurse ni, doctor ni. Ubiyan him say we catch and crop and soon we see me. Why na? Ebeti na mi fear say of a baby kakra kotia uni ukoso ni say oba onu. Enti na ka yowo online ni yoko program be media program be na mi kai. That day na deputy commissioner for strike at the home say the only mistake I any say you think crop for be article 71 office holders
4: no
3: omuno eba renumeration obe ye juma 4 years or kwa I say s grass and the s grass and no eche juma me my year for over 30 years
2: yes
3: 4 years and so and just say we free more juma more was that because politics success say here juma was that juma no we change the next 4 years no say the same way and the one we here civil servants ah we test in it or no we test in it ni weekend
0: imagine one
4: and then back on say say here Kenya pepe but here correct say yeah divert akọ politicians say omo na omo kwa yesa dia we but disrespect no ehun sunsanso no me me hu say
0: en sunsanso na e be treat e no na e de be classify e de be
2: see ni na
0: climax
4: okay but I did back one make last week e wie e no na ya ma me peni between madwin agent and your mabiso but who you calling ya ya nua baba ko fro e na no bisa say on fro auntie ma make ya na and as and also wait me after but who signature tag would you use Emma wejume any ma make ya na ya ma me peni no all can say okọ be bi koye program
0: yeah
4: o peni o ya why any doctorate I mean nyame aboa no wodi abrabo mu kan kakra na ye inviting what youth program empowerment program yeah it do questioning time no wo so say abaiwa ba ko odi kan sorry yes obisa question enti ye fa say ye me
0: ma wo mic no cross through kakra ah so for you
4: me da
0: so for you wa won send your man so kwe wa kun ko ni abetran se eh we just every so for nyama so for nyama merci papa se
4: ain't you know ababa wa no sorry obisa question no joanna na we see ain't you say person e bo the way a obo ma me ni din pain no
0: eh
4: anya ma me ne de
0: of course
4: enti o kana no tu mu second person by yeah Juan now see and ma me say no I have to correct
0: I don't correct you mm-hmm.
4: And o kachin say baby ama bobra
0: abedru
4: no mu nru ho ye ka na me want e manka mo ye me nana no eni bie na aba na yen ya yesu atra na wo abofra ma betra wade akwanya beda ho se
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0: accordingly
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0: Yeah.
4: Atena kwa bebia mekuya. 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
4: But ye nyankopon na obo ye na oso.
0: Yeah.
4: Ah no no ma ye nkwa ye kon enim na ye kwatena so e dem a. Oso fo etu ni nan aboso. In the next 20 years to come, and not 10 years, what will be the type of people or citizen? Ena, Ebra Rollins time, and your mamu ye dea, ye saline, ekoto, ye provisions,
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0: baby,
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0: 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Wechi.
4: Wechi.
0: Oh yeah, fool! You said you were there, yeah, you. And so it sounds some of my charm when she and Omondi, Omon Peninsula Mountain, to know. Oh, boy, now show what she, but Michelle Cran say, wouldn't be a year necessary. We are, yeah, what's it? Mention you do what you mentioned you did not chain. Yeah, yes, I said, we say.
4: Yeah,
0: because I had seen
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0: 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Moka said you may be a young company at my watching every year, no, you know, pepe, you know, about Pokia 101 on MI 2, one ABC in Kuna. Na what's me did the HW woman in Ara Edia Premo. Na the wounding me, the wounding me, the watching the one tea, the end of Ukraine, the end of Ukraine in our betty. A war Pokia 101, you may dear to the Democassa, a Jumedia ESO. A time for a boy for eternity, a Joy Industries Limited. A wim butter spicy kebabs and a pok skilly. Ane Mokasa Jumedi is powered by Pokia 101 concept. Big Chef was also a basso a war a year joy prime. Kwesi de bia ane a wea non nine and you read non nine. Be another with the no ato a year joy prime will be home of Freya. Watch the one son with Gianni noa pa and ne a binoma a year one man domache dear. Ah, we won't say pa. Your more phrase yet. It's one sad coin swa. One be in a water water and a man be water water and one median and one man's be water water and one soon median and one year no more. And you know, messes in five, no, may you home free mo. 4 p.m. Sundays bia ewo joy prime habitat fair. Habitat fair ne baso joy news habitat fair no so baso ewo eye ene date oh ene date ya he
5: where would you be if you don't know the date
0: ene date ya 22nd wo ho ene say we ewi wa na mbwa na me na me hu ni ye I say get ready news okay and so the habitat fair na koso koso omodi answer o the free number is 0233 233 444 0233 233 444 and atimota mo wa msa we 14th to 16th we enti no I had the ABC. Now, hunger for so so dear. We are bonus mom. 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It's my mom, Modena, Mom PB, and Tom. Daddy, see, if you're not listening to Dana, I'm sorry. Langa Bell, so I a cradle.
2: Also, about two and a half.
0: Ninja, so I a cradle. 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
2: Natural pineapple. 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
1: Hana, some of
2: them. 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
0: Sooner any piano.
2: Langa, Nakasa, good mic, you may be a cassa with your mouth.
0: Otsuna Nyankopon ya adum otsuna 23rd na ye bi Jollibee futa no enti enti enti
2: na ndo ya start
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1: so se tina ye mra
0: ba woni se odi bi a na wa to
1: Sunday woni di
0: eh anyo
2: obi e phone di Sunday
1: so
0: di eh enti no
2: e fo di eh
0: I'm going to make you happy. Yes,
1: Nyame. On bro for the school. I got sitting up at
3: You are the champion among the rest.
1: Thank you.
2: Langa Bay.
3: Today is a D-Day.
1: Brofu Mfo.
3: Mami Ekuya.
1: Brofu Mfo.
2: Ona.
3: Life and prosperity.
1: Thank you.
2: Amen. Open a kaya mic here.
1: I can't make a mic here.
2: You are
3: doing well.
2: Amen.
3: Madam, top birthday. This is belated. And today is Saturday.
2: Yes.
3: And when you reach Saturday, it's forever.
2: Yes.
3: The boom is Saturday.
2: Yes.
3: Well, so far as Mami Ekua is chopping the birthday.
2: Yes.
3: Which is belated.
2: Yeah.
1: Hey. Which is
2: belated.
3: Take it downstairs. We love our great Lord.
2: Hey.
3: To this moment.
2: Momra Facebook, Momeshe. Momeshe, Langa Bell.
3: When he's doing fantastic job for our Atom FM. I'm from Joy FM.
2: Yeah.
3: She also work at
1: Atom FM.
3: All the crews on board.
2: Yes.
3: God, may God guide
2: me. Amen.
3: And guide Madame to forest.
2: Amen.
3: Happy birthday to you. Oh, mommy. Happy birthday to you. Oh, mommy, what?

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2: Some music.
3: Open that.
2: Music for this lady.
1: That's right.
2: Adishimo John.
0: Hey.
2: Now, sir, young boy.
1: Uh-huh. Hey. I did not know, sir.
2: I'll be on. I'll be on.
1: I said.

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1: 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I saw batty to Nadia CC, who knew fee, a kumwa, wa mwa gems in a friend, no, I was 0530-105-674. 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And so, my friend, and you will hear be a so per sanitizer, so per cleaning agent to be bia upe piano, Emmanuel Woho, obey boa. 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
1: Hey.
3: 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Se Kaneno, ne a show ye tiu ewe chichi any benche. And they Yamaya dum am ye to me a benwa.
1: Oh
3: Yan sending him dear Yamidia Mauno. 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
1: 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Kuba. On Prof. One in Kenya. I can go on and on and on. Yes, celebrating those songs and memories. So, Quest from Kosokura. I am Drum FM Y2K Jam. My Asia or the Dome. La Palm Royal Beach Hotel. And Theater. 2nd October 2026. Yes, fee. Sing Kenya 150. And a double. Boye 250 Cibel to Miss Watton online. Star 725 star 3404 hash. Dress code. 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
1: Bit warmer today, boss, but how do you explain the game today here in Stadio Olimpico?
2: Look, the referee has to explain, but they don't speak.
1: What did the referee do wrong?
2: Did you watch the game?
1: Yes, of course, but I want it from you. You see it from your point of view.
2: You tell.
1: Now tell me, I want to tell from the Roma coach.
2: No, you tell.
1: You mean there should be penalties?
2: Come on, you know it, no?
1: No, you mean it, you should be penalties.
2: And you?
1: Which situation did you see should be penalties? I want to hear that from the Roma coach.
2: You didn't see.
1: I'm a normal TV reporter.
2: No, tell what you saw.
1: I couldn't see, I was sitting so far away, so you have to tell me.
2: Not even on the screen. You didn't watch it after the game.
1: So you meant the referee took it away today?
2: Of course.

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1: 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Good morning Ghana, good morning Africa. 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many as you can. Ube to me, Ashe, Nafe, Yedi Jumedian, and so to me, Eddie Abemo, and so I will show you so. Inti Yabequayanim, na Yedi Major European Games, Airbus Weekend, Eddie Cashas, yeah, na Yedi Ato to Fem Kama, and so to me, Eddie Mebequa, Italy, Montezo, Niakoko, and Sam Kakra, Nesauko, Italian 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that's almost what you na Venezia, woman in Lecce game room. 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such a Gonebi, and my Olympic Marseille team, no, na games I want to, and now, Ochanan Monday, and also met me across from the Senna City, Netimwa, Nidi Ede RC Lons, Womu Ebo Home, Womu Ene AJ Oze, 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woman game in a basso, and a Sade Renesse Timnum. Woman su ane Paris Saint-Germain, woman game no eba ewa Razon Paga, and also ewa France abrochi memo, into way any games alko Franza, nessa, and also metrime toja, yamnatuma weekend, you know, nessa 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Martin Odegaard Captain, Womo to me, Ebo, three goals at the matches, Arsenal team, no, Amateur Coventry City, Womo etimi antesaka, no, Coventry, Womo presubia, sa 3-0, no, and yet it is about Kukomo to me, tia, and no, a game by Kwenua, etimi Toja, Ewa chese English Premiership anymore, Ewa chese Emirates Sports Stadium, young just an answer for women to be for social with three goals against Coventry City, Edda and Noir, our Emirates Sports Stadium.
0: Saka takes it short this time to Lewis Skelly. Lovely threaded pass into Ben White, cut back to Tolis. Effort blocked. It was Thomas on the stretch who made the crucial intervention. He's pinched it back for Arsenal. Calafiori's ball inside, finds Havertz. Sweeps it in. Once again, Solis involved. Calafiori's pick out was sensational. And Kai Havertz picked out that bottom corner beautifully. Here's Rice for Arsenal. Uses Odegaard, who was inside of him. Lovely return pass to Declan Rice. Here's Solis. Low ball across the face. And it comes to Saka. And Arsenal double their lead. Bukayo Saka back among the goals. Another free-flowing move. And Arsenal have their just reward. Here's Declan Rice. Oh, that wasn't far away at all from the England international. It had Carl Rushworth panicking. There's Arsenal's new boy, Ezri Konsa, watching on from the stands. Nice, clever pass that from Rice into Odegaard. Here's Saka now. Saka finds White. Lovely run from him. It's pulled back. And Arsenal have their third. And it's Martin Odegaard who wheels away in celebration, fresh off the back of his goal in Cardiff at the weekend.
1: We are in someone else, Brentia. Niji Ede Martin Odegaard, one on sono, Wapre Preche, Wobo Gosunibi, Ede Egum Emma Arsenal Football Club, Nese Ede Nua, against Coventry, Ewa MS Sports, and Ede Nyasam Ketua, na winning manager, Ewa Rani Jede Mikel Arteta, Wano Koyanso, NHS, or the Arsenal team room, Womo Taiti Defense, and all, Womo Timmy Opinion, Ewa Campaign, Nua, Nese Masha 3-0, Martin Odegaard, Ebo Gonueno, Nikocha, and Jede Mikel Arteta, Ede in some Kakanso, Eja Arsenal supporters, you know.
2: How are you going to keep everybody happy?
3: Winning. I think winning helps always, and making sure that they earn the right to play on the pitch, which is the best way to do it. And last season we have an incredible experience because everybody accepted the role on the day, and then I think we're there from the finishes than any other team. So these are the things. If it's a collective purpose, we know to play in four competition every 3 days, otherwise we're not going to do it. So otherwise they will complain if they play 55 games and every 3 days. So try to keep them happy, but that's a collective effort, not only mine.
1: We are in someone as Mikel Arteta, after that sweet victory over Coventry City, one and so are the two general Frank James Lampard Jr., a manager at the MHS and the Coventry, where you're just a legend at the Manchester Football Club. And then, Okolusu 3-0, at the defining champions, Arsenal, no. One and so say, Massa, more money running him off, Kakra, na Enwa, Nengasam Ketuakra.
4: Yeah, clearly, big challenge. Fantastic team. Good lesson for our boys to see that the levels, and they played like champions, and it was a difficult game for us. So yeah, I think the experience of it is probably good for us in terms of the stadium, the atmosphere at the start of the game, the quality that they have, and when you can see goals, not great from us, you know, the goals. So, and that's the reality of this level of football.
5: Always lessons to be learned. What did you learn, and perhaps what did we learn about Coventry?
1: Into Frank James Lampard Jr. and our acknowledge Sam, they met a better team. Next will be a jitum Sam, EPL Nimuno, Omnimpo, Nipo, NHS, Omtimidi, 3-0, Nom, Into Equay, Omnimuno, and Omebe to me as a side of Coventry, and no air Frank James Lampard Jr. Mammy Fantuja, Sir 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and Noa, what to me Ejan and also Epo Kakra and so Emma Ndebua will make it at the Emma Coventry City. Ewa Cheseneno me pacho Timani Jim at the Coventry Ewa English Premiership anymore. One also Ediana Etumi Ebaswa. Nurse coach no any Ejie Papa and so Ewan Musis the 2nd minute, you know, and I Brent and did the Caleb Yurenchi in Peninfo and so Eino every game anymore. And the Gemza Ebaswani Ochanan saying and it is an English Premiership no and one some ACT Eli kickoff no. Hull City, Womo Etna MKM Stadium, Omni Manchester United, Womo Game no Airbusso Everton Bobokono, Womo and Crystal Palace Airbusso, Ewa Hill Dickinson Stadium, and also El Honmo, now do any HMO Ipswich Town, Womo and Sunderland Timno, and so our game Ewa Portman Roda, and also Air Troja, and a Fenon Nottingham Forest, Womo Sunum, Air Train Ewa Fie, Ewa the City Grounder, Womo and Leeds United, Womo Su Game no Airbusso. Na Brentford, woman in Tottenham Hotspur, woman so our game, our Gita Community Stadium, and also our Honmo, and a Fiammi Admortana Brighton and Hove Albion, woman so Everton American Express Stadium, woman in Aston Villa, woman our game, and boss Manchester City, live under Enzo Maresca, ever started our Etihad, Yami Admortana, at 1 PM against AFC Bournemouth, Sir Game, and also our boss, and a Newcastle United, at St. James's Park, and also any Liverpool, put him no ebetunya chayam so Monday one game ebekam no and he said they would win HM ever Craven Cottage I want to chase a full on bob pokono womu any Chelsea the Blues ekwa kwese kai reference team Eddie John Brooks and it is okwa kwese game no na Man City game wa wapa bebo against AFC Bournemouth ever Etihad no live under Enzo Maresca Maresca chema eh Pep Guardiola jaho ejumane nyebete but obehwe chire ambe. Bien so to me, aye kama. Yente Enzo Baresca and Sam Nibi.
6: They want to leave, and then it's difficult for any reason they want to leave. Then it's complicated to convince them to stay or to change their thoughts. So it happened with Rodri. The same thing is happening with Savinho. Since day one, he asked me that he wants to leave. So now we are waiting, but it's complicated. You know, when the player, they are thinking that they need a new challenge or they want to change, because they want probably back to Spain, or they want to play more minutes for different reasons. So
1: young kwai in team orani di ade Enzo Maresca, Manchester City manager, HM ye paso office tough time ye pa fisa players, you know, after se Pep Guardiola ade omo baya weja hoko, you know, players ni 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of the weekend gamer wamo any AFC bomb of so Enzo el paso na wudu wadi HM ewa nse for Fomua. Nessa Xabi Alonso see a new manager. Edmund Chelsea, a fifth test manager, so we new in the Adosso. Nam Xabi Alonso Olano, a Chelsea for coach. One also see a me at Monday and Obebo into our Nani Ochina, so be sick, but also to Mikasa, at Chelsea supporters.
7: Enzo is Chelsea player, he's a top player. He's training really, really well since he started 10 days ago with the team, very integrated, and we are happy with him, and he's getting ready for Monday.
8: Has he told you that he wants to stay at Chelsea?
7: Oh, he's training really well, and I see him really with good attitude, and that's what we want, that everyone is trying his best and to prepare for the kickoff of the Premier League.
1: We and in Saban and Sene Xabi Alonso Olano, manager Edema Chelsea Football Club, and also Wadi Etuja. Now Michael Carrick, a coach here, will lead Manchester United after being interim manager. No, and they, your name is on a substantive coach here. Was your chair at the Manchester Manchester for this season? Now, no, and a Manchester woman for early kickoff, a away game against Hull City. Now, Michael Carrick, was it a Jumano? I feel no way feeling pressure near Pavis. What you took some Manchester pressure woman? And yes, I'm Keto, but you're making a cop win and so against Hull City.
9: Since then, we're looking to strengthen the squad. We're certainly working towards that, making the most of the situation that we have, and trying to improve things and trying to move forward. You know, I said the same thing to you last time, so yeah, certainly trying to make the most of the opportunities to finish the window stronger than we went into it, and I think we're in a good way to doing that so far.
1: Wayan and Samana and Samaika Carrick and Suade Etuja. Nayaka coaches, I'm a co for new clubs, you know. And Nayaka was Andoni Arola, a coach at a Sawako for Liverpool, Tim Noir. One of Swash anymore, say, no matter to me, Koye. And so Etimi Eddie Aman, when I'm saying Liverpool, back away. Now, a tough game, Edma Lipu, Fisamu Kosem, James's Pagia. Woman, and it is a Newcastle United. Woman game, and so that to me, Nanu, and it is Andoni, Etimi, a pass, Hey, Afeni Waba, the first game against Newcastle, no, and you better if you saw the Alazana Ishak, Ekwa Kushia, the former club, and don't in some sense is it here.
10: Yes, you know, what I'm going to tell you, no, we cannot speak about players that are not ours. I understand the questions, no, and with Curtis, you know, ongoing situation. I understood with Curtis, no, I talked to him in the first or second training. We talked, and I value him a lot as a player. He loved this club. It was very clear since the beginning for me, but I understood that probably the outcome was gonna be what it has been at the end, no? And in terms of, you are asking me what we need, you know, there are certain situations that for me are clear, that are especially now on the wing, because we don't have...
1: Okay. Andoni Arola, air manager, Edema Liverpool team, no. And I just what this handsome way, so Etumi Atuja. Na, and check, na, say, the betting also, no. And so, Ebe Gufem, yeah, the games, I hold predictions, no. And so, Ebe Trusting, Twin Young Johnny, na, say, who Johnny on Facebook, I dom 106.3 FM, Wootie, Ewa Trotromo, na, Ebia, taxi and I would him now catch a driver and so volume normal in Kosro Kakra. Now for the foul phone into me can I now share that would type when I was share. Now for yet me acquainim but who are Facebook and so I know I say near yet me acquaint me patch Spanish Premier La Liga. Now it's a games I hold one and so air basso March week one no and as a March day one who spend the mountains wa and also air basso na March week one club last week sorry March week one ever last week now this week no a March week two and that's a March day two na clubs in the bin soon FN on bomb first game when I'm sa Barca NHS Madrid, you know, last week in Oman to me and Siakai, this week in NHS Oman Games, you know, and so Airbus will be for say NHS first, you know, and once I'm NHS City at the Facebook and so, now Enra and a one game at me across, so Udwani HMO, now Okwakwaka, a game across a Real Betis Bobokono, Womo H. Real Society, that brother come out one, next one to me Ante, and the games in me and Sena Oho, me patro Athletic Bebao, Womo H. San Mames Rafi, Womo Sevilla, Womo Netmiakoso, Woodwini HMO, Ewa Stadio Amadi Mestea, and one of Valencia CF and a Santa Clavigo, Woman Gemin Sabasum, LCD Espanol, Woman Etna LCD Stadium, now from a Real Madrid, a Timno, and such me abosa Gemino, a 7:30 into Madrid Station, Munchan and Susa 7:30, and then you brain, and a Jose Mourinho, a bonny first game, amateurs and Madrid, the second coming, no, there's a then you brain 7:30, and it is all about the first game, difficult game against Espanyol, and then say, Basum, and no, game back one, and then say, too many, Ochina Gamsa, and so, Basum, and say, CTM, Mepacho Atletico Madrid, Womo Eta Riyad, Ewanta Metropolitano, Womo Biarien, Womo Game, and Basso Hatefe. Womu Etna Colosseum Alfonso Pereza. Womu and a racing club de Santander. Womu su game na Basso Elche. Womu Etna Manuel Martinez Valero. Womu na Barcelona game no. And usu betima to get Ochina. Eye 7:30. And a Barca. Womu su akubu womu game against Elche. Ewa Manuel Martinez Valero. Ewa na sa game no usu betima koso. Me patri ami aduma Monday two games. And a betima koso wa Spain. And in a Monday so. Now kwa Spaina. Na sa Monday games. Ebano and it's Osasuna Womo and Levante game no Ebaso Ewa Stadio El Sada and one game in so etoja and if Malaha team no woman swam etnafim era Rosalida Stadium Spain de Obuakura Aho Aya Rosalida 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kakra Nessa Oko Spain in Montenzoa and so eba me patro all time Ebrenasum se ye disi kakra and sanam Yedia, local stories now, but in search of your face. When I'm saying Bayern Munich, Bayern Munchen, Yamia Tumua, Nessa Bayern, Airbo Cup game. Me patro one tea, Bayern Munich, Airbo, and a cup game. Uko Germania, a Germany, Amu Super Cup, final, no, and it is a air toga. Na, a Borussia Dortmund, Wamu, and a Bayern Munchen, and a sa game, and a basso, I was signaling Duna Parker, and no, I was just a Dortmund, Germany. I want a game in a basso, Dortmund by Munich. In Tishan and so. Dortmund by Munich. Sa game no air toja. Now, for me call La Liga. Mami, La Liga, betting slip, no kakra. But Facebook and so. Mami, La Liga, betting slip. Every time I break up, I'm going to say, nine, bebono. Or say, better, I'm going to buy any, I'm going to be shiny in a go. In T, join me Facebook and so, say, na, Spanish Premier La Liga. My predictions in ye. And you better you. I bet right ready. Spanish Premier La Liga. My betting man. Slip, my predictions for this weekend. Me kana na wo shishe, wa na wo shishe, nye me na me shishama. 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I was San Mamés. I wanna Athletic Bilbao. 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Sa game, no, I was Bilbao, a winning 2-0. Media to Facebook, and so, I was Bilbao, a Sevilla 2-0. yere so pa so chine soa. Also mutumi bo 1-1. Inti kwa double chance. 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Fano tuwa mami. Okay. Valencia. Woman is Celta Vigo. Valencia ni Celta Vigo. Oh. A both team to score. Valencia ni Celta Vigo. A both teams to score. Valencia ni Celta Vigo. A both teams to score. Woman in Obia Beshe go. But, ube to me, ayano, Valencia double chance. And now say, ube to me, akono, Valencia multi goals 1-3. But I both team to score. Real Madrid. Amani Espanyol. Madrid, any Espanyol. Some Madrid game, no, near womb, any same. Because a away game, Edmund Madrid in tea, a likely. Sir Madrid, Anshani and a ghost name Flobe Brisa. Inti Madrid, also mutumi winia. Ebia Koresko betumi PM. A 2-0. Madrid game, no. Koresko ami winye 2-0. And what should a bankwa ebia nebe 2-1. But also Madrid, a winny 2-0. Against him and he did the Espanyol. And so elho. Atletico Madrid. And Shani and Atletico Madrid entry and winning weekend. But Atletico to score, final shame. Atletico Madrid over 0.5. Atletico to score. And no Ebebaso. Atletico to score. And no Ebeto. But also both team to score both Atletico and a Villarreal game, no? Also both team to score both. Some about 1-1 and now 2-2 and yam wawa. Atiko game no so 1-1 and now about 2-2 and ya debe shokame kura. I was a Barcelona kwashe Elche 3-0. I was a Barca kwashe Elche 3-0. And we are ding ne beche Elche for go nibia. Ede 1 go bi intebe Barca 3 Elche 1. Now, acquire Barca 3, Elche 1. But Barca 3 goals on the also to share against Elche. Barca 3 goals on the also to share against Elche. Inti, eno e kakra, nese me de emao. Now, meko EPA ni mu kakra. Nafe me de EPA nonso honsem enso etimia tuja. Na, usha team nua, Osasuna de also win 2-1 against Levante. Mami Manchester United. Any EPL predictions? Ha. Manchester United ni EPL predictions. Johnny Facebook ni se siya. Ni amebu bobo so na edaso. Eda Facebook. Into wa Facebook ha. Wodi anisa oba. Mide toso anuwe screenshot it. Wa winye time na wotinasiya. Na wa wafa pen ni paper. Na wo shishe. Na wo shishe. Na wo shishe. O siye this kakaka. Na nse bio na nko amamfu yetu ya na anoshi wo.
11: Maybe se kanda da.
1: Na no ye frame from fear. Friend say Patricia if you are for Mensa Messi you see in school books in textbook in kwano hey and yes I'm content say hey be bro he says when I'm 11 years ago oh yami adum yeah we'll be mkwa we are be funny sir I'm saying no man okay English Premiership Adum 106.3 FM and one of you know that is number one radio station Facebook and so Edaso Deja English Premiership Emi can say English. Hey Nebe Diano no Casanentia Okayenia woman no English Premiership Manchester United 3 Hull City 1 TNA and Manchester United 3 Hull City 1 Hull City friend to me and show Mugo no abed. Netani say Manchester befas a go na come there no. Nti na Manchester kwesha 4-0. Yeah. So Hull City ntumi ancha no one there. Manchester e the one be kan there no akwesha 4-0. But Korosko e wa Manchester United game ne mo and so say Manchester e win 3-1. Yeah. Also Manchester e si fame no mo win 3-1. Everton the Toffees, Everton. Omo Crystal Palace. Everton ne Crystal Palace Facebook ne so aye deja masa. Oba Facebook ne so obehun se da so. Se Everton ansha 2-0. Everton one sha 2-0. Also we need 2-1. Everton correct score. Senya 2-0. Also to me we need 2-1 and so ho. Sana mi hunu e wo honmo. Nottingham Forest 1-0 against Leeds United. Tottenham Hotspur. Tottenham ni wan amon ne Brentford meboa. Tottenham ne Brentford sa game no unim a full time draw. Sa game na a full time draw. Either 0-0, 1-1, 2-2, 0-0, 1-1, 2-2. Brentford and Tottenham Hotspur. A full time draw. Ewo Facebook ne so wo Facebook ne so ana wa share. Mo sana sadi na mo ye wo Facebook ne so no. Ente ana bet ne kwa beja ino. Mhm, wo ba no wa me share a. Go on to data mami. Me am to me data ya me research na ma paper games na me abetum na wudi na me kwa mini mu. Eno so ye dwuma no ho mfaso but share na show ni nkwa na nim no. Wo gina Facebook ne so am pese wo be share show no. Brighton and Aston Villa. Sa Aston Villa and Shah Brighton 2-1 on Bebo 2-2. Sa Aston Villa one Shah Brighton 2-1 on Bebo 2-2. Manchester City and the AFC Bournemouth. Sa game in 4 goals in a womb. Man City and the AFC Bournemouth. Sa game in 4 goals and the Air Toja. 4 goals in the Air Toja. And a Man City 3-1. And that's a Man City 4-0. Man City 3-1. And a Man City 4-0. Newcastle United and Liverpool. Newcastle United and Liverpool. And both teams to score. Both teams to score. Now, so we've been winning was our game anymore. Okay, call Liverpool multi goals. Now, so say Liverpool winning 2-1, 3-1, and now 4-1. 2-1, 3-1, 4-1. 2-1, 3-1, 4-1. Final two, Liverpool share 2-1 and Yamuwa. Was a 3-1 and Yamuwa Kura. Was a 3-1 and Yamuwa. Fulham and Chelsea, Monday night football. Eye Chelsea and Fulham. Jabi Alonso ne niabrio. 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Ewa Craven Cottage. 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Yebe tutu ni hono. Oma niabri pa. Eye Chelsea straight win. Chelsea win 2-0. Enye miwawa. Wasambo 3-1 swa. Enonso oho. Chelsea win 2-0. Enye miwawa. Wasambo win 3-1. And you're shocking to cry, mommy. 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Fendo to so Facebook ni so, eye adum 106.3 FM on Facebook. Ye last sleep unye, correct course ninsu was asleep we mu. 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Okay, me would you to correct. Now, our Hill Dickinson Stadium. Everton the toughest. Everton game, you know. Yama Everton 2 cities. A straight win, my Everton 2 cities. Fa. Uko Franza. 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Omato Gideon Mensah kwa Germany. Eno hon kwa deba. Inti oze kwada ni team. RFC Lance fone beshe no. Lance fone ombeshe oze. Se Lance fone wini 2-0. Obe wini 3-0. Inti Lance ube chumye kwa multi goals. 1-0, 2-0, and a 3-0. RC Lens. Also, to me, winning 2-0 and a 3-0. Our France. Olympic Lyon. I'm a game, no, I'm to me, bad thing. A tough game, my Lyon. Lyon, quite away. A both team to score. Both teams to score. Lyon, any Toulouse game, no. Nyo be wini sa game ni biano or the 2-1 ene be wini Lyon game no nyo be wini biano the 2-1 ene e wini na Sporting CP Sporting Lisbon wamu ko amu bo home e multi goals e 2-1 3-1 4-1 against Alverca Sporting CP also mu wini 2-1 3-1 and now 4-1. Na PSV Eindhoven. PSV Eindhoven. Womu Ebol Groningen. PSV Eindhoven.
12: Juna.
1: Sa game no 5 goals. Let me who 5. Me who 5 goals. I bet. Me de beke kani say, Oshé. 5 goals. Let me who. PSV Eindhoven. Ida so beshe 3-2. Obeshe 3-2 and Obeshe 4-1. Either 3-2 or 4-1. Ewo PSV and Ovid. Obeshe 3 first half kura. First half Obeshe 3. Na Juventus. Wamini Frosinone. Se Juve. Ewini. Sa game no. Se Juve. Ewini 2-0. 3-1. Juve wini 2-0. 3-1. And Feyenoord and Camboa and also 3-1 Edema Feyenoord Camboa 3-1 Edema Feyenoord Niamaye as the baby with children say Facebook now with Jamie because my bum humor dimpa my mom weekend games my bubble predictions in the day baby now Napoli say Napoli or quite away on a Genoa likely says our game between the 1-1. No Ben win ebi or the 2-1 mini ebijani. Ebi a Napoli the 2-1. And ebijani busia for her. Eye Adom 106.3 FM. 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Now, first, this serious message I made Maui. Me Maui serious message pa. The nurse as some pastor 2026. Basso. Na afidi eno. Yes, say, wa uhu, who say, ube to me a present to a radio so. Ebia, we are presenter, we are sports commentator, we are newscaster or news presenter, entertainment host. Obetimia reporting, vivid reporting. What you say? Lifestyle presenter, announcer, who are aspiration to become a radio personality. Ye mawa kwenyan, obrenye. Obre pa, na mebe boss, obren edi. Epachao, for phone is a na call WhatsApp. Ya u short video na introduce oho ni baby a wo free ene ne wo ye interested sa wo pese obey wo multimedia ha record oho short video about 30 seconds and a 1 minute na chire baby a wo free udin ene ne wo pese obey wo asempa FM ene adom FM multimedia na sene the number way a very important a 0531 003813 0531 003813 Now face sign Efako ages between 18 and 35 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And no be any yade brebo. 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Friday in Sudeshaye. I 8 p.m. on so. 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

0: anyone how to be for a country move, I want to be on copium. 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A quantity of water now, why? Who are quantum? And your man call ye mount. Who dare diabetes type 1, type 2, ne how? Obama ne yejuma. Who could ne how? But also number them. So number them, they don't know. I had to do a kunya back of one transon chair. And the uncle who's in the ADD. But also number them in the frame. My chair quiet, cocomlemly, I don't TV than Kessinichi. The patrol number near 0242 0242 812 812 426 426 0242 0242 812 812 426 426 0242 812 812 0242 812 812 426 426 0558 0558 58 45 45 59 0558 58 58 45 45 59 0558 58 58 45 45 59 18 7 187 178 178 178 178 178 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
1: And then we die like yes, I say. And for after no, I be coming with a crack account.
0: It's your service,
1: sir. I say. Yeah, yes, sir. In Sufi and Zania says, and I was
0: it. You want theater to show my wounded Supano?
1: That's it. Yes.
0: Because in Supano, what a shenachi.
1: A criminal one want to say, yes.
0: That's your milk, man.
1: I go, baby, I want you. It's the Alagi, yeah, and I want to have any time, no. And I do about Cronoda.
0: That's a Maria airtime, da.
1: And then 5 million.

Amans DJ. Me me hand your head do. Oba benye ka crash obotum. Adiasie. One 106.3 FM. And it's a brewer so now we can we be one so and we no. Yeah, yeah, yeah, fear new aneno. Yen kan hunu say everybody is a winner in the Onga Delicious Abinwaha promo. Over 4 million worth of cash and prizes to be won. And when you say upia, man, you say baby, we a special Onga Delicious promo. And no unsa kebia. Now unsa beke binsua, ajiwa to be edia ye duyane. In this out to be here, Diania. Men shada and to rap and to train. So, when you mako mako 20 ya. Now, I submit it. Onga powder promotion such as no. Now, fee say 20. No, when you ya. And I say be a Onga shrimps no. A year tablet no. Promo rappers no. And I want to say be a. Yo, be any. Any Onga redemption center be a Ben Wall. Oh.

I wanna kasa. I wanna be kwako redeem responsibly. And I say, who receive a scratch card, you know, Komodin said that unique code, no. Over send the Edia call *71**713*27. The day more be *7 1 3* 2 7. 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A promotion, I'm here in Ukraine. Arania. Omodishe has a promotion runs from 15th April to 20, July 15th, 2026. But still, me know because I'm going to change, you know. And there is a promotion in Kusua Air Coastal. Onga. Was it promotion runs from 15 April 2026 to 15 July 2026? The carry me and catch him. Then so.

Say, oh, Echo Bank account, wa. What word is you? Only bank account, wa. And no, na ye, eh, she know. E maybe beba, for fa, oh, statement, bra, who see unibi. Yes, can, who didn't say? Yeah, come banker, Akonete Africa. The Pan-African banker, eh, ye, Echo Bank. And it is our account, our Echo Banker. 34 African countries. Simple, we're connected. 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Yes, and this is a, edi amaya papanum, yema amenum. 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Enu nti. Enu ane se wa assessi ana wa dali on your phone. Eye USSD. Eye star 770.

know by this time. Now you want the Lord's Tavern. The Lord's Tavern, Pedriase. 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Health walk, you know. And the bread, Ghana, in fact. 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

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Convenient. 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

And Jimmy Sra, open soon, no padia. 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A new Yamambo swing now, when it's a former trust and our Sabe can be number between a friend penny 4.

IMAX DJ. And a name. What's the sign, you know? Eddie Guho, Eddie Mameno. 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Gabby, we are rig. 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Wiggy. But me person me JD, I don't want to believe it. Maybe it's trying to share Papa Yesu Mame. Kwame Etua Hene. National Road Safety. And then you share accident AC. Ewa ya quantum pono so anu odin. Na me unu se publication bia. Onu ankasa e kasa. Na o cheche mu se. Se se. 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Na uka anu ese ya. 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Before I sign my friend, bad boy DJ selector, IMAX DJ Roll.

me wa fa si o ni ma me nso so e me girlfriend wa fa si ma me esa your girlfriend ba me wa fa si o when the shake me hunu se nyankopon hia no pa ba bi o wurewure se se no wa dia ho brase sa wi ase ho brase yo Wendy Shay, baby, I want to make kind of pay and check us here and call and farm out. What do you have to say? Do baby, I'm off as an uncle for say on your own. No, boy. Baby, I'm a concern power. One air time, what you say. I'm going to go to the house. Baby, me say, mini mubia. But when did you tournament chase? Boom! I'm in fancy. I'm as DJ behind one and two shops going out to my brother. Give me thumbs up, eh? Me say, oh boy, you're me feeling say no one. I'm going to go to the studio. Na party a woman ye no enu ma a wose yetimi pake clean na hodru a wose yetimi eye wo ho du baby a won se we afa na we afa ha na e ka me akoye se se se we party na nkrofo ba du kadae o obi awia na obi akọ ade achi a enu so ye bre foforo hwia enu ti na wose woni all blue atoms wose beyond the sea, above the sky, clean spaces delivered. 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What you say? Who bet me so afraid? 024-357-1745. Was it watch eyes, turn your space around. What about the space, you know? Everything why? Uber Philly. All blue atoms. If you want to check wine, now I'm going to be wow. When it comes to cleaning, they will do it massively for you.

0: When him said Jumadie bi basu nyankopon ya doma. Eye 29th August 2026. 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Yes sir. We eye masquerade experience. Or say Starlight Pub. E basu din din din. Ewo Dodowa Metro Mass. Na I Mike's DJ. Jumadie no. On one casa and the city stress, so as when you saw catch a DJ Sir Bano, an ordain papa. Oh, DJ Salvation Eba mix up DJ and so Eba. Chesse DJ, we don't know the name of
1: one track
0: DJ one track. What I say, my name is Zari Bros, and you're running your catchy.

dwumadie we no ahun for information ebia support o pese wan kasa beji table because se mas dj ko dia se be bi obeko bia o pime support no me nsume ko and the number abetimi afre I'm going to be there number no eh 054 6759046 054 6759046 yes sir a masquerade

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0: 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Only musicians are your war, Ghana. 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And a night champ on it, Lumba. 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
2: hello
0: a musician ni musician bay na problem da mo ntem
2: Nana champion Lumba.
0: And there's my Canada. Edientia, na Edientia. Now if you say Edienti, and then I pressure a down on them.
2: No, se bien na es casemo.
0: Oh sir. Na es casemo.
2: Monsieur pa.
0: We da say, ma me fa frere for no so ho e. Musician Ben, musician Ben. Hello.
3: Ode.
0: Ode, na musician Ben.
3: Mpacho great ampo. Great Ampo and Lumba.
0: Ah, debut.
3: Uh-huh.
0: Yeah, I say more. Was it, Mami, we are current, too. We're not going to pet it to phone it, but we are current, why? Mami, if I'm for a phone, so, yeah, I went to you, so. Yeah, hello. So, I'm going to ask
4: you. Ode,
0: ain't you? Musician, ni musician, Ben.
4: Obra for any Papa Sako.
0: Obra for ne Papa Sako.
4: Yeah, Papa Sako.
0: Okan Lord Kenya.
4: Yeah.
0: Na debi otio. Who name story na share the story with us.
4: Oh, so that time no na obi a person on claim sa kumaso no mokin no. Nti na obra for ne Papa Sako dia na che say tension na ewo mu no. Anya sumo kra.
0: Wow. 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
4: Oh, da me dey tell me on one side na me share the course or system ni nyina.
0: Me da se mamfa frere for on so o ya. Hello.
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2: eye e kan say obra for lord kenya
0: oh one so bi abeka great you have in your
2: yeah
0: monko school kra
2: oh okay ne lumba ne na champion
0: lumba ne na champion so ya kan
2: and ye udi
0: udi ne papa bills ya hello ya mami enti o ne wine wine
3: udi chicago near though
0: where
3: chicago near though
0: oh unu omunyo mrotu atu kakra che me why
3: hey baba oh baba ezo baba
0: Baba, Debbie, a hot rose, say. Unyanagote. Oh, now you say, and go when you say, Unyanagote.
3: What
0: is it? What is it?
3: What
0: is it? What is
3: it?
0: What is
3: it? What is
2: Digi, better than a shit, yawa, look, I don't continue in your, Kwakesi.
0: Ah, no problem, wong. Problem, no, problem,
2: wong. All of them, they are claiming based work out, that time, wong. Until that time, Kwakesi, ni, continue in the Nyeji, pa.
0: Eh, Mugana, for some more, fill out. Wow. Eti wali yu fika kaa hon?
2: Tantanyi, adume foma yu fila hon.
0: Charlie.
2: Udi.
0: Bedasi. 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
1: Hello.
0: Wani wani?
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0: Wahe, wode muye, muye kwa muye alfabeta, nafe muye defa. 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Hey, wode, ne wani wani?
1: This is somebody in Shatan Valley
0: now. I know they are Canada. And the Afen are tuning in. Afen are tuning in. On the radio, so I dare back us. Afen will be tuning in. So you need to repeat yourself. Wow. Message they say Stoneboy and then Shatawale. I quite say he to be the woman tell me at the Sani Eddie Huno, but the woman tell me any and the growing up musician Ben and a woman and he to be the woman tell me, sir. If you crack daddy Lumba and then. And another champion. It was so sad time. What do you say? Alphabet of way. Hello?
2: Yes, sir, boss.
0: Then, why not? Why?
2: The late Nanam Peduni Alex Kunadu.
0: Are we sure?
2: Yes.
0: The late Nanam Peduni Alex Kunadu?
2: Yes.
0: Debbie, what do you have many years?
2: Oh, my name is 50 years.
0: Hey, any old name? What this 50 years in Kwan? In Timbacho, can one some guy catch a DNA problem? No.
2: Okay.
0: Nana Padu, Nana Office. Nana. If I don't know radio set in my mind, we will be. Yeah, hello. Yeah.
2: Yeah, what do
0: you mean? Betonka.
2: Nana Padu, Nana Erini, Nana Alex Kuna Dubai. In German for diabetes, Nana Padu called Kuna Dusu. German, Nana Padu, Papa, Nyumbi, or any, or say, late wife, Mambi, and so we order so.
0: Mambi?
2: Yeah.
0: Hey, and then part, Umami, a Juma Pau, Unim say, Ubea, Makoy, Umano.
2: And yes, so called Lubusa, Ufren Batoni, the Jagadua, Baby and Mammy, be a bachelor.
0: Wow.
2: In China, Nana Padu, Papa, Nyumbi, who a bedroom. A kakakan of Bijai, a buff of fresh, and from my first one, you know, or Dobu and Nigus, the Kureba Jo, might be the Bukaman.
0: When you say, I had a mini DJ Bo, Debbie,
2: what do you want to do?
0: Oh, Sam, I'm going to go to the house.
2: odo ka se ko a mak tube e be ko na chwa mama
0: Matias e
2: wa nti na na podi ye ruhu e bejo o ka ta ka o bejai e ba fofra sisi e frama faso nyunyunyu odo gwa ni gusu bi ku e bejo e na ma let's go to school call pri no ugu do me su me chibe o ka me bia o ene da ntokoi o pimi di wasi nya mi sero
0: Ene aye show. Ene was say Abdullah Wudu. Where Y2K? Y2K tina miye we. Ene aye was say Abu Sendi Eska. You should go say. Hey, mi pacho sa monte ya. Nidye kwan so. Ahon brasye mu. Mami announce it. And for my Ghana for ATA, I will add 106.3 FM, sir. Your programs manager, Joshua Tigo, and my name is Frimu. Way a Kessia Pa, Kessia Pa. I know a thing. See, you go so, you remember, you see, you know, Yako. You know, BBC, I said that. And Pentam, Kanasa. Aha. Ba, be my tea. And send you a while, and Penifonia on my auntie. A monk can say, a monk's mind. Eh, Tim Quadia, what idea? You name Joshua Tigo, I'm a patch of Freno. Atom FM programs manager, Joshua Tigo. Ne mami, Efrimu. Ne mani, Yako.

0: Juntibi ni be na u nimu se. 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
1: Hello.
0: Open your mouth, Kwaba. Enter your jump to the bank. 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
1: Ah, Kennedy name Fasulu.
0: Ah, no, mono. Ebane say, unim story no.
1: Oh, na. Enter your seka kreyes kase miya Fasulu ne Kennedy. Zibu tamo mu yesibu brothers no. Yeah.
0: Ah, tamo no mu yesibu brothers no. Na ebane say na toko anem e omo yiri no. My girlfriends, because sometimes I jump to four. My girlfriends, to me, bum na problem. I see, na then.
1: Odi, I will eat ya. I mean, iskase wa.
0: How much did you know iskase? 200 ya. Me dasi. Why? Yeah, hello.
2: Hello.
0: Ah, yentie. Oso na jump to ni bay.
2: So me kai say we sakwa di ni manifest.
0: Ah, sakwa di ni manifest wa.
2: Aye.
0: Ah, now will be our vibe.
2: Oh, no more vibe. Me ni ma di poche, but more rap to know to say, we dey come away, we say come away.
0: A utwa na usha na unse we rap no come away na we rap no so come away.
2: Aye. Ah,
0: we are Y2K for Nubia.
2: Aye.
0: Enti, unim sa Adum FM, yedi jumedi ebi asisha so ya to, di Adum FM Y2K, jumedi eba so, La Palm Royal Beach, we are away.
2: Me
0: are you ready for that beautiful program?
2: I'm ever ready and I'm ready live.
0: Do you know the kind of shirt you wear that day?
2: Yeah, crop top with my vanities.
0: Hey, sister, what do you say?

0: na amakire de ono obi anya sai ah amakire de ni obi a prince kwano bi mai yeah hello
1: hello opd
0: opebi edi
1: washa emi sokom fi fi oda shoma
0: enti one musician ben musician ben
1: samini ni keke fosu
0: samini ni keke fosu
1: me you made the oga o
0: you make a oga na true me make a make an abi
1: if for not true me you made the oga o you made the oga na true me before you make am na be before you make am
2: Jim FM
0: when him say why took a program that day ebebo sa anwum ni nyina ngege fuzi obeba when him say personally this question me busano into obi amra na on church him the reason why obo sa anwum na true me you make
1: am you made the oga o
0: you make
1: the oga na true me before you make am na be
0: you
1: make am
0: ah there be untu him okay to, it's like chorus no na wunim so the account to
1: have a phone one or perform in your opa it was irrefica car
0: oh right
1: Mate don paco
0: why you don't mean there be out you I was out you to bra eh unim what to be to you where who take it who worry
1: no me worry
0: until come that day no crabbit when you get crime now my son
1: and you can fall
0: when you how many years
1: I'm 35 years
0: good. Now I say what drew umpeni mfie so make us say wo kokwa ware mu a.
1: Me da say
0: obi. Program we so yesa kwa kod network e umpeni fo be ba ho. Eh. Na true me you make
1: it. Make it oka o.
0: You make
1: it oka. Na true me. Be, na be before you.
0: Na uni ma nyom na title.
1: True me.
0: I was here. Yeah. Oh, hello.
3: Hello.
0: Hello.
3: Hello. OPD.
0: Ah, we are the power front. Ah. 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Oh. 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Musician ni musician ben. Sad time.
3: We are momentia madam oti o ben ben dey ton kofi abanka ote kasoa.
0: Na u kasa free.
3: Stay with me. 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
4: Yeah, hello. That's
0: the OPD. OPD, the name musician, Benny musician, Benny.
4: But
0: David man da koko maka woko kada ka fividai ai ubeti atu kakra ubeti atu anu kakra
4: but
0: always
4: I
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4: da David man da koko maka woko da kada fividai ayo David man da koko da kada
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4: David, mana kuku maple kuku de kala fifila eh ayo.

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Hey, Brabe, say tie. We are rewinding time. Oh, yet it time no betchy. What you say?

0: I'm not going to say that.
1: What do you mean, feeling you're not going to cry?

0: When you say, but they, Prince Johnson way. They say, DJ way, Alphabet and I say, way Jay-Z way. You have a boys no born you know, Omoka, Alex Kunetu now, one of the groups I'm saying. And I'm here DJ Bono. Yeah, hello.
1: Okay.
0: Oh, the way Alphabet and I say, why do you
1: Hello.
2: And you must say, you'll be beginning to share with you. Mary Mario Cassie.
0: Oh.
2: You're born, Mary Mario Cassie.
0: Mario Mario Cassie.
2: Now,
0: Bibini, you born Mario Mario Cassie. I didn't see a sequam you join. I don't say.

0: Mario Mario Kase. Now I'm old to say Mario Mario Kase. Charlie. Say at the grown one. Yeah, hello.
1: Hello, Ode. Me feel free dance so man.
0: Yeah, you.
1: Me feel my miaraba. Eno Baroni. Ene Sakodie.
0: Ah, we are sure. Eno Baroni.
1: I ono so ye Paholic King. Eno Baroni. Ena Sakodie is ono so ye a Kasahari King.
0: Eh.
1: Yeah.
0: There be here, Bena, is there be two into Omo Omotonium, the Omotamana, a Baye that heated a, you know, Ewagana.
1: Oh, a Baye heated conversation, Ewa, social media.
0: Here, Bena, no, oh, yeah, a Libya, why two can answer away? Not
1: your wife, can you be a hand?
0: Oh, one way,
1: we are Gen Z, Gen Z.
0: Ah, we are Gen Z, 2 year, we are Ben.
1: 91.
0: Is it still now for the world? When you are called, when you need for power, me show me two voice crown.
1: Oh, thank you.
0: Ah, you know,
1: me a single.
0: What's the answer?
1: Me a single.
0: Mess with me a single.
1: And you're a fan tala.
0: And you're the tala. Yeah. Me say, my titty guest will be brave. If you're a single, I'm going to tell you. And you say, media, you want to be to me, you be home.
1: Me pass your mammy or mudada.
0: Wow, because with him, Yankupon be a many enemy courses. I dive in the realm of respect, enemy.
1: Ah, and he, Father, preach on, Papa.
0: And I'm expecting you to be at the Y2K program, La Palm Royal Beach. On that beautiful day, I'm going to dance with you. In fact, the anointing will descend upon us. And
1: amen,
0: hallelujah.
1: And I pray I take a seat from there.
0: Where they?
1: I'll take a seat from there. You dancing with me,
0: you take a seat.
1: Yes.
0: There's a menu more.
1: Uh-huh.
0: That's it.
2: OPD. OPD. This is OPD.
0: Zeliana, mami, wana na bote. Why 2K?

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1: Oh, sorry.
0: We have a writer and answer have a better.
1: Hey, 91.
0: Hey, now answer also, who show?
1: Mr. Opa.
0: I want to ask my baby, Nana.
1: What's your baby?
0: Sir, any old voice you said, Yanka, what's my many CD?
1: Oh, baby, I know.
0: It's also what I say. What am I doing?
1: Pastor, I know Baron, any Frida Rhymes.
0: Ah, no, it's no problem at all.
1: Pastor,
0: no kind of problem. They buy. We go next. Sister, if you have money, feed around. So, what you say? If we have a media forum, presenters, the presenters of no go.
2: Hello.
0: Hello.
2: Hello.
0: Open here, my car. By entry, your voice. I quite saw some for you.
2: Ah, question is weekend. I need to do.
0: I buy.
2: And then maybe you can consider a caucus to the key.
0: William's story now, share with us, Pajo.
2: And then go, Minim story, don't say now, wow, I know a walk, Sigrun, and now, or shall I say, okay, but. Which is, 2001.
3: Jim
2: FM! Caucus, I say, okay, now, one of you will be, what will be, JB Quentin. A tiny cheap bone that you don't want to go see the pay, but I think you can go see the pay and I'm going to go show you my, and I may be catching some of the size you buy. The big goose is now going to some channel and try and say, you can't
0: tell me.
2: I'm going to say, currently, I'm in the Ossia. By every country, minimum, and that's a panic.
0: What's the every country? They say, wouldn't be your Ossia?
2: Name here, currently, special, and I'm just.
0: Oh, US.
2: Yeah.
0: We know, because Ohio, oh, US.
2: Ah, okay.
0: Every country, do it to me after on your back, one moment.
2: Oh, management to run back.
0: Okay, by because the one I walk on, may those fans, a critic question. Radio presenter, only me here. We can have a tune for true good news, sir.
4: Yeah.
0: Maybe can do it on test.
4: Chicago.
0: Yeah, son of a panic. Yeah, you are. You are a crime in Faco, baby. I deny the power. Ah, pop skin, there be pop skin, there. See,
5: I don't know what I'm saying. I don't know who's if anything.
0: Oh, Kasahare, no.
5: Yeah.
0: On in a Shatawale crown and the pop skin, crowd called US.
5: I don't know about that. You're a beef. I don't know pop skin, you call question. Why I'm returning.
0: I'm doing him story, no. What I'm story, no. If I told him story,
5: maybe me, you say, I'm more your collaborator. I'm not any collaborator.
0: Because me kai shatawale oni pop skinny adom fm studio sa kasahari ya dem sa
3: hello
0: yeah hello
3: hello
0: ne why ne why aha
3: hey
0: na
3: champagne
0: za de hello this our voice na me dama is me anga za my go be hello me so voice na me de ama e go be ntina
3: e se wala mpacho video me me ye 67 no 67
0: Ah, there be a train. See, where is this? Now, boys, in here.
3: And I'm going to go to my mommy.
0: What's the name? Missy, so young as your mum pay me on timpani for ya.
3: I don't patch your sabre one and so don't pay.
0: I better know sabre one and pay me.
3: Sabre one don't film, patch on all the dear.
0: Oh, sister, I smell who came here and
3: say. Oh, bright guy, sir. Don't patch your
0: woe. It's there, why not? I would have can't. I said, yeah, lie.
3: See?
0: I say, yeah, one lie, what do you ever lie into an answer?
3: Tommy Redu, I didn't see them patch on my bonnet in your mouth, Anna.
0: Tommy Redu. And I was so we be yeah, hello.
4: Odi,
0: Odi, ne why no why?
4: Many of Ralph for new a comma Ghana holding in a special youth in Satan now youth in a stubborn. What kind of new blood? The women say 2000 or 2000 to a panel.
0: Ah, Jim, that's it. Oh, yeah, Ghana, mommy.
4: Yeah, no,
0: we uncle.
4: Then,

Iliana mami has sent me message. That's why two kero mami Kobe. Or had the radio so you have been a kumanchi. And to have Saturday is a mimi who mikaki pass eh. Made a call Y2K. It is a bad one Friday, I mean Kofi, made a crew. I say as that way I am come MPP for eh ya ba power de be ya ifo pa ya ba power ya be chimagum wo power no nyamai enti mi se mi pie na mi mafia wo be na no af

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1: That I'm not saying call them to bench here at
0: the show. 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
1: my man. 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
0: Come on,
1: never when you go on.
0: Yeah, I call a kita. 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
1: do. 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

0: 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Now you fly for Cinema Barry, Sabi Laban, and you funny. 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I can go on and on and on. Yes, celebrate those sounds and memories of Quest from Gosokra. I am Drum FM Y2K Jam. 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Sintesank. I am strong. I am tough. Lost in the Ray Ginger Bitters. Ginger Woman and Show. B-B-Ba. I am Y2K jam.
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0: Dr. Laiki. Clemento Suarez. And special guest of honor. Asamoah Gyan.
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1: Me say 2026 edition of DKY Night of Comedy and Music.
2: Bra, no fool ni bepe. Impasiri ni Jimmy. Enom. 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

0: IMAX DJ, come get close to me right now. I'm asking you, how old are you? How old are you? And now you don't want to say your age?
1: Oh, no.
0: You don't want to say it? Okay, so, how do you know music? Quite Ben, I'm fast, because, meaning, say, won't finish swap. But at baby so no way you need him because me doing for many even tell me busa or no and why do you know the bonum no tina me busa say how old are you?
1: Oh, I listened to before me yambay, I listened to Andy Dusty.
0: And before we yambay, no, so, oh, now tea and the Dusty, yeah. Oh, okay, now tea, no, now person we are in the Dusty, oh, no way you knew. Wow,
1: so let me follow. No,
0: monkey chop banana no satam near wo.
1: No, no,
0: no, no, no, no, no, no. Y2K, no, yeah, you made any show on success started from the beginning. Being a Ghana points,
1: oh, something big,
0: something good. Say again,
1: before me, probability.
0: Before I send a Papa Babaji.
1: Debbie and the Dusty.
0: Ah, before I send a Dusty Babaji. Yeah. Okay, I got you. Wow. You're good. What's your program? No, you're going to be.
1: Dodoa. 29th Saturday.
0: 29th
1: Saturday. Next Saturday.
0: Okay, Matthias. Because what's your name?
1: And Dodoa Starlight Metro Max.
0: Okay, sounds good. I'll be there. Yeah. Wow. Today is your birthday. Happy, happy.

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Brother Edmond, Konote Edu, Konote Edu. Today is your birthday,

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2: good boss rule like as a buying agent just like rest of fire just like PMMC did in the past starts and end with take money and go and buy gold for me. Right. In selling that gold, good board is not parts. Good board is not a signatory. God board does not determine who the off-taker should be, what the discount should be. God board has no role in gold sales. So if profit is a function of selling price minus cost, and God board is not involved in determining selling price and the conditions for selling that gold, how do you blame God board? Just because God board participated in buying gold. Then it means that any institution trading gold in Ghana, when you make a loss, blame God board or PMMC because we charge you fees.
1: Right.
2: So
0: and now what is a work can also just a me jimwa was so on tiasye woman na jumwa ye wako boka what the hosu bo ebo boko good board was say what can sa and ye into a bomboke can sum and a good board ka and your good board cano no crebian him. 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
2: The funds of the God board may come from funds allocated to it in the budget approved by parliament, or funds raised by the God board from the financial markets, or funds raised by the God board through borrowing, or funds accruing to the good board from its fees and charges. And if you look at what constitutes fees of the good board, number one, our license fees. 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Large scale mining companies will have to pay an asset fee of $90 per every sample we are seeing. And you are exporting it. Whether you are Bank of Ghana, or you are MIF, or you are a self-financing aggregator, or you are a private exporter, whether Ghanaian or foreigner, you must pay an asset fee approved by Parliament of 0.258%. We issue licenses to refineries, and the refineries pay $10,000 as application fee, a license fee of CD equivalent of $50,000. We issue licenses to jewelers and fabricators. So all these fees put together is what gave us our non-tax revenue of 970 million. So this is where we got our revenue from. We are not sitting at Gold Board just milking like a parasite another institution. Every fee we charge is approved by Parliament for legitimate services rendered.
0: And now what is say or rest some jemfree H the Muno and ti wobeka se good board sikano if he and mutu de bomb hobra na o chechi muno intedo if it is a wo kwa kwaji license and defi good board ho 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billion when a book no a ye Bank of Ghana and no ne de IMF eka it's in cabana same pa say good boy also nya daji ye a church mucha Ghana for say sa IMF reporter ba ye and ye case muno and ye good boda was saying in ye say and nipe bia bo woma jimu pos say womu be say good boy din a dia enye good boy do crumpo subono womu be chin chimun sano a chin chima samno at the subona bo good boy. And it's in the name of Mumu Matiasima. What's it?
2: Somebody will ask, why is Sammy Genthi on the Gold Board speaking now? Why hold a press conference, you know, and respond to this issue in the manner you have done? See, the reason is this. There is a difference between constructive criticism by opponents or critical voices and a deliberate, malicious disinformation campaign. 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
1: My life not easy, and sometimes you know the president calls you around 2 a.m. It is not easy. Ordinarily we shouldn't have blackouts more than two in a year. Yeah, in Ejepa or other colleagues that would confirm. But we have a peculiar situation we are dealing with. You recall the fire incident at Akosombo. When I visited them, we had two options. Some of the engineers thought that we should wait and restore the control center before we supply power. Some also said we could do a temporary arrangement with some relays and feed the power directly from Akosombo all the way to Tema, so that they will use the Tema control room to support the system. I thought that shutting down Akosombo for 6 months was untenable, so we opted for the temporary arrangement. So that arrangement is not very robust, but given the circumstance that we find ourselves, we thought that even with the fragility, that was the best option. So the two major incidents we've had, all of them traces back to the temporary arrangement. Fortunately, we've already done four. We are left with two. And my briefing is that next month, the other two will be completed. When that is completed, then we would revert the original arrangement and use that system.
2: So your timeline is concrete. By the end of which month, all of this will be over?
1: Next month, we should have the Akosombo control station back in service, so that we can now evacuate power direct from Akosombo.
0: Na enchemu na bano Akosombo mo direct control no ne jese wabutu miye nsisi ni sade wakani wia mwuse etode bia enye mahodi ni bedura wasi yeswa enye enye no na musa no waba transmisi no wana kwa ye 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
1: Second one is the investment. It is true. The energy sector needs investment, no doubt about that. And the investment must also go into the critical areas, not just investment. One problem we had was when we went into the IMF program, almost all the energy sector SOEs, including Gridco and VRA, were put under the cap. So VRA couldn't raise financing, Gridco couldn't raise financing. Fortunately, because we are out, the minister has now indicated that he would support us. And so I hope that we're able to get that support so we can invest in the grid. The grid is not the strongest. We still have some challenges with the grid, and we must invest. Particularly the line between Kumasi and Accra is so critical. We need to do

0: that line so that we can have redundancy. 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
1: Aswafo she enyine mahoden ensem so yewra John Jinapo ena tene kano na mame fa unto fa na yenko South Africa baye se abosume kakranie yabo ho komo a edie na ba wo mo mo ye South Africa fo adesye ne 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
2: yeja
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2: that's right
1: but ninyi na ye ya tse nra mode Ghana fobi makoma ko 59 abedru ka ho asam kakra kire yin.
2: Okay, so I say again, chartered flight, the Enyamuba, that was in May, any June, Honmo. And she almost yeah, chartered flights, not chartered flights, na yeah, Nipa, you do I did buy, but I said 926. And she said, see, I know, face, your friend said, young friend said, a second phase of evacuation. Now, so far, no, about 600, and it's me about second phase, but I don't know, and your chartered flight, Omobano with normal commercial flight, into no, acquire, say, you don't have on each flight, no, and those who say, it's a chartered flight. Now, the Siano, yeah, me, I'm off from Woodins as person who voluntarily or more brief, you know. The cars are about 300 now. I walk your list, so I car or more back. Now, a Jada be in Sabeca about 150 more of this 300 Akai one.
1: Nti so far, sir, what's your mom with the chartered flight at your mobile? Enu omo so a wo mo de commercial e ba no a Ghana for do do sen e na mo de o maba Ghana free South Africa ba
2: nti ye fa se ni nya be se roughly 1500 plus and 2006 mum 1500 plus
1: be se ahe
2: 1500
1: e na mo de o maba Ghana se ye kasa yi
2: that's right hey. That's right
1: omo so a catch the dos mum
2: se adie no voluntary, you know. You know, more true, you didn't say more person more banning a deal with, you know. And the account of Ghana for a good South Africa, no, and yet number in a Brussels, sir.
1: When no, my bano, a bill so what three? How much from Dinda than I say, Dibia, my beam.
2: The account of South Africa, our High Commission, no, list the sources here, no. Roughly 300.
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2: 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ones. And then we have psychologists who are also there to give the counseling because when say your ma form no a very traumatic. It is there are some who need psychological support. So this is also extended to them. Then apart from that, no sikaka kra abide the mom will say your friend resettlement package. No, no, bia, se wakoro, se openye, bia, sakebi. Se busiyan baku kwa na mu ye five kwa na, bia, nsa wakabi, individually. And apart from that, nso ye mo bia, transportation. Shika, mudebe, e bia, bibi, ufine, ewa. Nchi, bas owa, not before, I'm making it available. Ah, ye be formu, ako, bus terminals. Then, they continue their journey. Nchi, satika na edi mamu for transportation, no. Now, apart from that, not also aye pack packages in terms of Ediani, money, oil, one or two things that immediately they get home, at least they have something to start life with to prepare something to eat. Then Telcel, any HLT go for so or Mumbai, phone chips so that they all get connected. Omudi mo amu free, omu nchiashi, omudi credit kwa guswa mo amu talk time credit waso, omudi mumu kwa kakra bia guswa mo amu free for free, nito bia, obe bia, onyebi. Na, apart from that, no, ye arrangement, health insurance, national health insurance officials, no, omu abe set it up for airport honomo. Nchi, obia, ye register for health insurance, no, so ebe ya, if you feel like going to the hospital, you are covered. The National Identification Authority, you know, Ghana card. It won't be in Yapa. When you say Ghana, only Ghana card now. Yama bibri owa unchi miye. Nti anono so no. Yeah, well, contact tracing now. Yeah, Red Cross ni na before no. Omube geometry, National Health Insurance for geometry. Nti we always ask them to give us their contacts, phone contact at least. The numbers that we get from the companies now with the Mormon, so it's a very useful number. They are, we do follow ups with them. Arrangements will be made. The better arrangement, I'm health Ghana card, no. The Biomu would be, no, they will be assisted to get a card. And so that Nkonye idea be so difficult. I'm say, Omuamu Koye Abeyede. These are the arrangements that have been put in place.
1: Okay.
2: And apart from that, the last thing I want to mention is that a Juma, you say Bibia Shuremu Juma, Omuni Bibia, yeah. You're paying back on your friend ambassador granting track. On only telephone number, you're the Amomunia, Anti, Omufrena. Whatever skill sets they have, which information we've already taken, yes, Bomodia, any companies, no Bimu Kasakasa. Ama, say they can get some opportunities, to work in some of these companies. So some of them have been placed in some companies as we speak.
1: Na unse bebre na so aba na bi wo ejapade e bi wo nyuma wo honum ntwo maba no nyina aka ase ana
2: no aba aka ye minister wakasa asem did I say ya set up a team of legal experts ombeji sa asem le chair with the government of South Africa. It is something that we are not going to let go. But it all requires collecting data and all that. It is legal team now, SMH, you know, they will handle all these issues.
1: Okay. But Francis, may there one more coming, say, Bia Yakamwa, some by a best sense subium. Oma, if it's South Africa, Ebano, Omubedra. A promotion, ya moya test, ehunu, sebi anipa we ya rewe wane hon, ana we oni ya die, oma ya die ni bi muhunu sebi wamo hono, e die na moye.
2: I said no thing our health officials know report no almost sure mo say be handled seriously fine but there's almost yet check individually sir but what they do is that those who are showing any signs of unwellness almost sure mo immediately and those who probably have serious issues as I said are transferred to the 37 military hospital.
1: Mate, yeah. Francis, mami nasi, ene bre wanya mayen, yata nye interview, why?
2: Yo, mate.
1: Nesube dasi pa.
2: Yo, okay.
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3: 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A friend is a neighbor issues via a coyer and war. Who thought the beer was a dinner at Tossidian Hotu Juna and answer the beer. Yano. And Bra, a dear case, I said, I will program us. And now, put you on when you are the Hutun. If you far no, I would never go to hospital. I said, why for you, the media?
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3: 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confona I'm a master of one canoe and almost say a genie it's as the youngest chief among the will pay traditional area I him for more I say no we see or Hena or your finance director so Ewa Bole District Assembly.
0: Mate Rebecca, Mamena say Savannah Mantem Rebecca Natoma Edna Wadiaman Bwe Baye no asuna yejina na ye de mantem mante maman bonesi. 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Oh, by live and carry. Man, yambo man, they've never been news and opa. Now, you see the exclusive. Your Sankofa band. 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College of Education, said that COSA 2006, many 20 years. It's when you're homecoming, and the money na mumra is rooted in the past, rising together. It's a no any motto, yeah, modi edijumano. It's when they are told for BBA 2006, we will be our call SDA College of Education, burn us for 20 years in ye, yeah, movie, by ye, koso, say November, November 6th to 8th, school muhonuma, 7th day 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

0: 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And you know me as some Ebrahim. 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
14: 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a beya sendege, a ya fire mega wona, and you made on what you could see a homachin online, then you could see other swan aya nasin and was rasso, and no panon what you could see a we are prem tobre, as a free extra quite a watchemota new overhead, and illegal testing station a D and Michel, who pens remove Pusua home, 059-502-4947, and now 024-817-5344. 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

0: 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But do you know that when God was going to change the situation, it didn't take all 48 years. 48 years, but it didn't take 48 years.
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2: 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Yeah, take you back to the days. What can you see after 2000? Now you fly with Cinema Barry, Sabella Ban, and you funny. If you see Pikosi Batman, Quade, Booba, or Prof. One Lord Kenya, I can go on and on and on. Yes, celebrating those songs and memories of Quest from Gosokura. I am drummer from Y2K Jam. My share of the dome. La Palm Royal Beach Hotel. And theater, 2nd October 2026. Yes, fee. Single 150. And a double. Boye 256. 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Listen say. 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Brutelli. All Natural Juice. 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Air Strong. Air Tough. Lost in Tiree Ginger Bitters. 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
3: Now the year 2026 year, I join to four Jojo Robiti say, Okonfo Kwade, Kim Paluta, Pat Thomas, and the Empress Gifty. Yeah, Paradi Agnufuany Nankabum Gwene, Dan Kwaku Yabua, DKY, Foster Romanos, Jacinta, Don Let.

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Emmanuel Gani Ewaha. Oh my, good evening. And now say good afternoon. And now for Prisla. Peace, Prisla. Well, see, a Fiala Car is live from Spintes. A Fiala Car. Now, also, your boat driver, that was Spintes. Ameyao, Seth. And now, Michia, online driver, now, or yeah, a lady. Next week, I'm here at the moment, and I'm going to and to we online driver now say we a Lydia special one to you. I spotted one last week. Now Sonia, a jumwe airboy ameakai yin chipa. The days of Akatechi, the days of Lord Kenya, Obrafo. Ubodini bebre. VIP, Bubak. Obo Omosha, say free 2000, 2001, 2002, 2003, 2004, 2005, 2006, 2007, and you know. Now, you're your friend, Y2K Char. October 2, 2023.

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Okay, odasisi mi akatechie na yamra YouTube sisi ya yamra YouTube sisi ya sa video ya mibe yache we eye one of projects ya in the creative art industry no MPP time omoshasye ya freno Amphitheater na sa Amphitheater kumasi diya yache we 2023 in April and the then deputy minister for tourism Marco Kekumante LED delegation Nomo Kokate sort with a promise to complete the theater by July 2023. That is the same year. Enti April, May, June, July. Hey, now it's 4 months. Wow. Now, sound come away. In 2023, Mekai 22nd July,

ena me kodi hun komo ebisa mako kekumante se da ben na yen kogya mo na mo commission or inauguration of the project as promised to be completed by July. That's our time, no. Na me say mame kwa hwe borofo by July. Obroni say obi kan bibi no so by 2 p.m. I will be there. By 2 p.m. I will be there. By July, by December, I may be in Ghana. By July, cry no, yeah, bro, for by. I'm in kohe. By July, ni meaning by July. And now, or say, it means on or before the final day of July. Correct. Hey. Ain't he before on the very day or before ain't he almost okay by July no before July they couldn't complete the end of July on the very the month now promise you know they could not complete. Edeja. Ghana for a bomb bungalat. Say MPP Monko. 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Mr. President. Mwasomraha. 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Na Omampani John Dramani Mahama the first term 2013 Kachre Ghana Foni we are singing or see and on in August 2013 Ghanaian government under the President John Dramani Mahama announced securing funding from the Turkish Export and Import Bank, that is Tech Exim Bank, to build a second national theater in Kumasi. Momra has to say, video aye yacho or YouTube, aye, the current, say, video way, womu chan last week, he said, ne, ene yako don't want there, ene na say video way, aye last week. But, ebe sin de, omu no ya, that is the current situation. The current stage or state of Kumasi Amphitheater. Ghana abroye de papa he. E wuf ma engrantie enemu he. Na video yi Rusi ene bua emenya eh credit to her. 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Catherine Afeku time sabe no ye minister for tourism arts and culture creative arts and cultures whatever the time and as our $40 million he buy $40 million. $40 million, 2017-18 more. And yes, Katwa, for creative arts projects, including Marine Drive, and other projects, the last minister at the sector. Yewre japa be kache ya se amphitheaters no sika omu di isi no eye World Bank sika asa
Until at the time, he was returning to Accra. Now, if you walk with the finance minister then, now he's going to be in the city, and he's going to be in the city. It meant, at the time, say, he couldn't get any money from the finance ministry. And I'm going to be in the city. At the time, Robert Shea was saying, by December, I'm going to be in can somebody then go on the chair Ghana for? And then, a wolf, Utimu say, site work right there, contractor no crowd, will see work right there, in few bears are here, hini. Obi, I'm a heavy. Ain't he? Ablaji Fagomasi, minister. Ain't we who here? Chief director, our Ministry of Tourism. Ain't he? And also, who here? Ain't he? U minister hunu ya chief director hunu wei at least monko do ho kaka keke menka ne sempu monko do ho keke na enye ahomeka mpo we de no minister so hunu ya chief director so hunu ya hey and this is very serious. This is very serious. Minister so unhun yo. Ablaji Fagomasi so unhun ye. Chief director of the ministry. Ono so unhun ye. Enti, it is there. Ewure fu ho. Ensei. 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Ensei. Oh, ensei. 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Ensei. Ye mfamo ho. Ensei. Creative industry in Korea fire yes say sa mayo kumase mayo be ka che say creative school da yesu okumase na no say si we yes say o say mfa no ho ehun po hia eho mayo ba be ka ne sam koy hono kra wa ye oye me na be say presenter journalist o say o ehun hia again political party nti eno nyina si ho we nie ene si ho no en say and say ye hu ye minister so hu ye chief director so hu ye chief director our tourism minister of tourism was so hu ye and say and say president kwade we do hu kra hu say the minister kra hu ne ya e be da ma president what chief director so hu ye na chi the minister has obeyed them. What are you saying? Answer who? Whom you want to woman? In Tikumasi and Vita at 34. And then for where we are. A contemporary in Osama dancing in a cock buckle. A firm one could do US. We are my. We are the NSU one. I are a who? It did not know my Mami jifa abla jifa gomashi minister ba ya oba kinkan ni ma cheche ya hu sese ni ma no de ba ya no enka hwe enka se tro bro fu de enka se theater sa hodo ni nyina na gu ho no o ensei enye ye dea ensei. And the chief director of Ministry of Tourism. I don't want to believe it's over catching Ghana for any mic too. Say, who here? Ah, correct. African, brutal, or they may have to change, or they will have to change. Ah, Moms of Africa. We don't be saying, we don't go TV, crack, and why? And I'm a daffan. And they would answer a daffan. They would have met you with them. E wuram na da hon amphitheater sna okumaso adani wura minister of tourism was won hu ye the chief director nso won hu ye enti ensei ye ka ai trade fair ne fane say marine drive no kura de evan to nchen ebe se abubu adan agukwa aboka aban bai wose mfa no ho won fi afane ye se ensan kwati committee kasa den nsem a Mube kachere gana fuo. Adi adada yene ya mude. Ama mpani John de Mani Mahama. Your first time. 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
every take ya buy ho. Someone de baba besi, the second national theater in Kumasi. 2013. Ansana ufri swako. Where is the money? MPP for buy and they didn't see the money. Ah, okay, ati. Muna mode, take his fosikano. Take his fosikano. Eko siye ye. MPP for buy a mo yonhu. And the afraid de nyami adomu amamba. Where is the take for no or musicano? Take for sicana way. MPP time no ya antemo she and no mumpeni John Domani Mahama mo pensuna musikio ye. Se ye kasi was secure bibia. The patcho mumianko. The word secure, as yen saying. The word secure. Momo secure, secure. Momo obianko bo secure. Now, young Gogre say, ye kasi secure, as he saying, S-E-C-U-R, say, be the other one. That is AC, in TVC. And S-E-C-U-R-G. The bachelor, mummy, and tea, and a broth way. Nah, yenche, eventually, we say, Omokas almost secure, as he saying. Or say the word secure, any save from harm or rest, a risk. You know the the context now the canon. But when you have been able to secure money, and also get a different context. Nti, mamen kobo sa context no. Nafi will be anti as ye. Securing of money. Was it to secure your money? Okay. Mamma, go here. We need you. Me person, me, will be, I mean, second afford to secure Nasi. But me person will be at Yasi, huh? First of, okay, hold on, protected against or face success in obtaining, hold on, me pen. Second one. They were successful in obtaining money from Turkey. That is the meaning of secure. They were successful in taking money, receiving money. And almost secure, yeah. They obtained the money, the cash. And Omampani John Dramani Mahama, the first time in 2013. And I say, Ghana buying etumia secure. Sika, says Sika, no kwa de antenne kesiye. Me ni mso mwe kansa de da da yende ya. Yasi teki forum wo Ezim Bank. Tene Ghana yasi wo Ezim Bank ibi ya. 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If you ho. 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NDC. Any President John Dramani Mahama. 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Hey, so if a government was able to secure a certain fund from a government in Turkey, omo bank kesi ye baako. Na mo. Me person make us more discount because Ghana dey more na modi see here and this MP before buy you know omo anhu and amo amasa ba bio
Into a mampani John Doe and Mahama. Where is the money? Take it for Sikano, eh, Wayne. Kumasi, Nasa Siatano, and also so, eh, Wayne. Amphitheater, 25,000 pe, Krani, with a phone. Eh, I'm on the Adrian, they are grown. Moka, I say, can't tell, and then, ne. And there will be a person who's fiend, eh. Adia, I meant, yes, yeah, Krani, eh, one, I bet you was here come up. No, I'm more breaking it down. And the mom and Yaman Sam Mosa Monguana Sabi Munimu Yansau. And I'm a co school. And no beer to Miko school, Nibi. Mobana Bada Diana Macotro book with Tintin, Sir and Cataway, and a blood Jifa Gomashi. A quatro, a bet to her back and Kaya. Okay, Kaya. And Yama Watro Nina. 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Abeye campaign promises again. Promises. Promises. As at now, do you promise Ghanaians again? And then why ya? What's about the promise? Okay. 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Senia. 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Sabre na afeku ne waso. Wamoso promises, wamo promise ye. Sabre 2016. Wamo be winning 2017. Wamo kache ye se wamo maye National Theater. 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Otra modern. 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And they want my view. After good time, and they're more to me initiate here. I'm making a game for mom. Name me who you been here. The time, me who say, one more renovate culture centers. Kumasi, Mekai Kumasi, Mekai Kufodia, other one in here. Many a chin to me. So now talk about the kahwa. And no come on here and renovation we and AFF. Now some be dad down here say e theater no mercy. Hey. She break. Eye theater. Eye renovation of culture centers. And then so you dig go am so. But ni nyina mu no. Renovation course. Eye ba ko. Afeku time. Omo to a $200,000. Sabe no mo pay the year of return no the time that the year of return by and omo ni kwaye campaign na say advertisement e was CNN say Ghana ye beton Ghana na enipa hunu Ghana no ma ba oman mu into the time ba ko am boss no the time na Marine Drive Okata Resort the time and also omo e bubu e ne ma sa omo anwie omo anye omo nye kra. Kasi na feku time. Meba. Uh-huh. Correct. Ne time, eno de digital TV. 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Asempa FM. Ne time. Ne time. Mais bon.
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Afeku time, Anna, United Nations World Tourism Organization, na selected, almost selected Ghana, Momoko Regional Training, and also the time. Na Jeffrey bi hospitability breakfast and also so oye hubi World Tourism Day the time and a digital TV initiative aha olanche ye C2 TV eno na jako TV ni ambassador sa oyi wom nipa ba sese 30 sahe sabe 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Accra Tourist Information Center eye regi ewachi ho no the time no renovate ye year of return maka CNN enso the time na o mulisi Ghana as the fourth place to visit in 2019. And, other things. I mean, kind of, sir. And also. And also, now. Mami, I blag if I come, Gomasi. Minister, and so then, the Abba. Book in,

0: 2013. 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Okay, 2013. And now, Abampani, John Dramani Mahama at the time, you know, the first time. Okay, so yeah, secure. Sika every take your bang.
1: Okay.
0: And in August 2013, Ghanaian government under President John Dramani Mahama announced securing funding from the Turkish Export and Import Bank, that is TEKEZIM Bank, to build a second national theater in Kumasi.
1: Fine.
0: Project intent. Well, see, the facility was planned as a major cultural hub outside Accra to promote the arts and creative sector in the northern sector of Ghana. Can I get a second amphitheater? No? Yes, you Kumasi. Second national theater. Yes, you Kumasi, because a fund was secured by then government. I know that's what we're government. It is our report on the wall. Vida Duchimua Boati Bidin Common
1: for Mokaka.
0: I know my rundown of the show, no sending any Makoying in T. Kaka also here, you know. What is your take?
1: Oh, I believe, sir, it was. Was a Ghana anymore, yam, in his own way. At a point, you know, not Mishro Kaka, because in artists are. Yeah, artists, yeah, big artists, almost try so almost be lift a flag and a high, you know. In recent times, almost shows so almost be planning issues here and there with
0: cancellations
1: and any idea. And you know, I'm happy, say, oh man, many air canism that he paid attention to the things that could possibly have gone wrong and then worked on those things. Nyame Adom, go to me. Show, no. I mean, it was a beautiful event by all standards. What you're pulling it off. We are hoping for more of such. My name Kahonom. I saw a few comments online. People were saying, so idea no cry, it wasn't that big an event. Any idea, any patri cry, they buy, any patri they buy.
0: But as I must say, one of 12,000 plus.
1: Was it it'd be more
0: cash. Nipa 12,000, ya grow.
1: Nipa 5,000 crying, ya grow, brava. Say nipa 5,000 crying, a quay, and ya grow. Especially considering, say, when you crew move, say, Ghana. And I was watching what Tia to Dome do a Tia Cornea there, but what to me to Quayaco and for people, Ghanaians over there to come support the event. No, no,
0: I didn't saw any free issue.
1: No, it wasn't a free show.
0: Okay,
1: other artists and so would. Put in their best and give us amazing shows like that. I mean, the performance
0: is a challenge to stage a show our brother now. Others are not going
1: Not particularly. We're artists. Every artist seeks to grow.
0: Okay.
1: Oh, into it's about building your audience in other places as well. We all know, say, streaming alone doesn't pay.
0: Mm.
1: It's the industry, not say.
0: Yeah.
1: First, you know, Kenya, you know,

0: twa cassette 20,000 na ni mse 20,000 cassette na woto se se u streami be 1,000 bia na onya about 0. US dollars, which is very very insignificant.
1: Yeah,
0: as some artists are making money from streaming and all that, but don't wanna bleedy because the number of people who need to listen to your music before you can make some small coins ni nyezi. In that effect, you know, the other way I'll be to me, they are supplementing with income. Then they say, maybe I'll be tall, from brand endorsements. And brands, then so we can ask them brands, they are they can't support every upcoming artist and ask every artist. And he said, when you're a very big artist, or brand, and then you're more the airline, yeah, it means a honors won't mean your own didi. Shoes na don't wanna shoes na and Ghana shoes and so they are very limited. I mean, normal bohano ma mahati. I omu fiye yani eti omu. Na other people in other countries, and that is something that the Nigerians have done so well. A lot of the big shows outside, almost they are killing it over there. Inti, I'm happy. Say yes, you any akosa di ane huwa. Yeah, boy, home with in that regard.
1: Okay, me that's it. I need to tell you, I need Inti stone boy nyumbako.

0: Baba, hey, any ba, hey, hey, any penny. Hey, yes, it's too and go for no. Hey, and I ain't handed the bonting. That's
1: the way, problem, Baba.
0: Yeah, no, them, and in the Ena, ayi fwo no so, ayi fwo.
1: Shata mano.
0: Shata fwo no so, chie ya. 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
0: e kra ba e ti e je mu fo ma e cha cha mu nyina moye mo na you see 24 hour economy market about why gbe mu fo ma but you we understand we have made 24-hour creative economy, so my madam. I'm going to see national theater, so my near here. You're going to hear 24-hour economy. Yeah, Bushwa, I am born.
1: David.
0: Yeah, Bushwa, it's just here. I don't know. It's me. We are at an opera. The music be mine. All right, Adam 106.3 FM and Abasogo Awuti. This is Mike 2, baby. Now, one of my girls, I say, Juliana Ayram, I say, I am a birthday. Oh, Julie, happy birthday to you. Happy birthday to you. Happy birthday, happy birthday. Happy birthday to you. Julie, happy birthday to you. Mama, no. Hey, African, you know how much chase car for my friends, eh? Money day. Money bouquet.
1: Nazar, this is obviously. This is obviously illegal.
0: Ah, sir. Oh, Julie, yeah. Me the one you're lucky crowd.
2: Julie,
1: when
2: you attend
1: there. Yeah. Let me just tell you, I'm going to pay you a payment. Yeah. See, I might begin someone here.
0: Yeah. Anna, Julie, me and the Momo.
1: I just saw.
0: Oh, Mike, too. You're the mum way.
1: Money physical, ni money bouquet, ni na money.
0: Money, well. Man, got bouquet in there.
1: Bouquet in there. I had a swag, man.
0: Hey, man. I just shun around.
1: I'm going to chimku.
0: Richard, Ankuma. I said, Mike, too, baby. How well did you know the latest of any boating? But what they be? My name is that. My Asian put that. My Asian that. It didn't boating, Anna. I made the boating. Now make us a boating for the me. Boating, no. Boating, I can't want seven. No, you want you more. Oh. Kesben, or the boating. Oh, Sika. Sika. Oh. I'm waiting for the yenna. Maybe be a man.
1: Waiting on a swan yesterday.
0: Oh yeah. Waiting be a doa uniska. Ije bizarre. Waiting be a doa madam. Makai bande sauce. Waiting for the future. Our madam. Bandes bread. Bandes gari mix. But when the answer be pibi ato. Na aye kama pa aye kama na na midi kan ka che o se nyame yadom a Blessed Hand of God Ministries International Prophet Samuel Amwaten ni program na e ba so nyangopon yadom a se business and entrepreneur prayer gathering no e ba so e se as free 25th of this month na yakwa kwie Aye 28. And then it And then 22nd. Hey, what's the reason you're going to
1: pa. But I'm a dick.
0: Eh,
1: till I send you a bit, you're a
0: Obini yam. Kwasi twum yam. 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
1: Ai, ya ya fa mu die.
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0: Kwasi yo puta. Enti, yami adma 25th of August na Blessed Hand of God Ministry International Prophet Samuel Amwatin program na sha se 25th, 26th, 27th, and then 28th. Into we you know, a business men and have entrepreneurs. We a prayer summit. Yeah, they mamo. Send a bayer. Ube to me. I ye what you money ye no bohom paye. Na ni ya media tomorrow. Et me any na and vaso et me abaso. And the carnation of say yami aduma. FT 25th. Ego kosi 28th. 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Ena ye de sha se ne dia kwakuwi. Good, good, good, good. And now, Y2K Jam. And here, October 2nd. October 2nd. Come on, meet you. October 7th. 2nd.
1: October 2nd.
0: Ok. Say, ok.
1: Ok.
0: October.
1: October.
0: 2nd.
1: 2nd. Se se akwenze me birthday October on. Inti me se da edim. Ah. Haba Y2K jam no. 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
0: Na ya wie. Na me baggage is in set tie ni. Se tie ni. Se bola.
1: What do t-shirt?
0: Ai.
1: Kakaka.
0: No so wa
1: any bandana.
0: Ba ya. Dar de.
1: And they will come out.
0: Ah, and I'm sure you know, sir, yellow combat, you know.
1: Timbaland, no.
0: Timbaland, no. Hey, but they say in confrontation, I said, no, so I come from Gaka. By best, I
1: pray. Oh, you best, you best,
0: you best, you
1: best, you best, you
0: best, you best, you best, you best, you best, you best, you best, you best, you best, you
1: best, you
0: best, you best, you best, you best, you
1: best, you best, you best, you best, you best, you best, you best, you best, you best, you best, you best,
0: I don't go and James no try.
1: James no one only that you be as for her.
0: As for her. And you know, tag it on the board and also yente.
1: Yente. Yente. Yente paper. Now the bandana, no, they are show back pocket.
0: Aye, that's
1: less it.
0: That's
1: so,
0: that's what you took. What?
1: Sa.
0: I got guy.
1: We in Africa need to be related.
0: But Africa, we have a problem.
1: Hey, some people say I cook crap. But also, no, that time, no, no, no, guy, ni musa.
0: Hey, Africa and Nigeria, we be out to Nigeria.
1: Oh, na se. Okay, there, my main Kenya, so I'm new in Binyasa.
2: What do you mean?
1: Hipster jeans. Those are not girls who wear some jeans. We almost shall say, Domo, Omo, Omo, Twitchy, Hanom, sa me see anu bi no be body aba
0: I was say oh yeah but actually
2: Me
0: come copy me. Na 2nd October.
1: We be de.
0: Pams convention.
1: But in the combo natural.
0: Hey. Okay. Mama me agra.
3: Chale we
1: Is that the Roman African I can't hear you? And I just want to be here.
0: What do we have as a fellow Bogoto?
3: Hey,
0: hey,
1: hey, hey, hey, hey, hey, hey, hey, hey,
0: hey, hey,
1: hey, hey, hey, hey, hey, hey, hey, hey,
0: hey, hey, hey, hey, hey, hey, hey, hey,
2: hey, hey,
0: hey, hey, hey, hey, hey, hey, hey,
2: hey,
1: hey,
0: Guys, what mad this year? Ebe sina next year.
1: Oh yeah.
0: Hey,
1: fit.
0: If I had no, yeah, she has here for us. That's what do with Jim. That's what do with Jim. Okay, into Y2K Jam, 2nd October 2026. Our Palms Convention Dome. How about the power? Into what more do you say? Ebe sia or na? Ingi na so. Eya feeli. We feel this
1: sa.
0: Okay, now birthday kasi. All right, Adam 106.3 FM. Ena, wasu go out with you. Now, okay, me bana fe ya de birthday and so atu eja. Edi ama nana okay all right ma yemfa went to dwa say endpoint will be party clinic okay endpoint will be party clinic and was printed share signboard and of other branches across the country Ghana na emema prostate awoye free scanning ogusu awoye na afi infertility in women and also your free scanning timo made answer what do any better ho sabre there upon anemene upon tem kwasi da ochina wanya 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
0: Mefre, mefre kati.
1: And then move heading.
0: Mefre kati. Because... Mean to be my
1: own. No, so would you give
0: me free catch this? Mentias here. Me free catch the power.
1: So, no, I saw the castle made the crew. What?
0: Thank God, I don't got Friday. No, I'm
1: not Friday. No, I'm not the crew.
0: Oh,
1: it'll be easy.
0: Thank God. My friend, no, dear, dear, for Mutikuma. My friend, direct.
4: Hello, hello.
0: Yes, I'm to be my.
4: Mwana
0: ezo mintimi mbano.
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0: Ese ye kubo fai fuma me.
4: Kaso alustanza meba.
0: Ba asa de nko awa bembe ho kakra o. 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
1: Abem abem abem.
0: Okay, man, transfer. All right, Adam 106.3 FM. NTK. And then no, ye yam hwe because say here the state of amphitheater Kumasi de. And na oh, me fans no
1: Debbie.
0: Oh, me fans no na hwe. Na afi
1: me hwe me nisu ade.
0: Eh, hwe nisu ade na. Eh eh, me fans no amphitheater, amphitheater. Ha. I'm if I send us here. Ah, Edem.
1: Sir.
0: It is saying that is a state. Ah, Kumasi Amphitheater, and that of 2013 fund secured at the time to build the second national theater in Kumasi. Ah, no, you know, and fortunately for us, and so government here will secure that said amount, no, and now I'm about to be. And we are seeing nothing in terms of the theaters. I'm okay with them. And the ones the crampo, a bit me a fuck a car crampo no. And also the dasso a google moya, omo enka onshie no. Now me one say in his in her accountability no. Omo an capture say na MPP time no. Omo esha amphitheater biase na e bia. No more so to me, I yako could do no. Omo the ababe to your man can't she. Eh, my minti you ever and come away home.
1: MZ, with respect to amphitheater, no, and no, and yet tied directly to something they wanted to do.
0: Yeah,
1: in tea, I think that but may also have contributed to why one fan shenny. Way in no because and on any more project specifically.
0: Mm-hmm.
1: I think I heard soundbite Vianna Orca say it's one of the things that they want to look at.
0: Mm-hmm.
1: Because no Yasha see that and when Juma no compared to what they have planned to do no Isra in the omo be hwe kwai omo be fa so a omo be wie eno no and mm-hmm. she says she has presented it to cabinet and they are in alignment as to how true it is and I say how to we need it we are yet to verify but MZN also can any more omo person omo ye no and I think say it's a step in the right direction though because
0: to have it in this state.
1: Oh, say no, the young woman who Jan was asked to him. Obi can ask him, Obi ba.
0: In Tinka, I won't know your DBA beer. And I bet true we are Obi German, I would
1: Debbie. Say a meme, the uncle in Germany.
0: In Jaden, Obi so Herman, I could room.
1: Say, Intina, or say she took a tour of the Ashanti region, I think, Senna or her project.
0: Did she also visit this place?
1: I'm sure she did. Since she made a statement on it, it's possible that she went to the police.
0: And that statement was not captured. That was on accountability. Man, I know no yen wabu huwa kunta.
1: Okay. Or maybe it was also. I mean, you may never know. Even so, it was deliberate because current state ne womno. I mean, yeni na yeni tia say it's not the best. In tinko ko kah wa semwa ibe bisanza din tinsu na mobile. After all, it's been almost 2 years now.
0: Mm-hmm.
1: I didn't know mobile. I'm over 20, so my German I say because now you are saying say oh more share kwa I'm over first one be we so that no ebe hold the fort. No, what else do you think about the bigger projects in future? In ti mobile na dada ni na no I didn't know mujia yema ane call into that state because a whole German obviously would have been less. And the what Anka, of course, and in kabai na omo bai na omo ye hwe juma. Anka, it could have been something to her credit as well. But uze politicians na e do time bia. Se ubi estati bia ubi impeso ubi wi na. Ya ka se enyo na estati se mimi vision na wa ba be nti. You know that kind of way so e wo honom. And also comes into play, but ye de wanya de so we German na. Ababe do sabrewe, see. Because the ideal thing would have been to work on it. But, see, waso wako akoshe. Omo beye hwe juma. Inti. Let's see the way forward and hold her accountable to her statements in the near future.
0: Miraho. Miraho. See, you know, o my gun emu paano. Ye ni, bebiya ye yisi ni.
1: And ye true.
0: Ye ni bebiya. Yeah, your shoes. Yeah, ni biu. Because they say, "Cross, you almost have my closey for event, conference center, which is not really meant for."
1: Yeah, it's for international conferences. And thought leadership, senior man, young man, or anti. But look at what they turned into after the near the ball concert.
0: See, ni bi.
1: Ni bi. Oh, ni bi.
0: Obinzo si do mumaya. Yes, I come buho. Yeah, yeah, trade for any, yes, CBB for trade for any, so I knew.
1: Trade for any, so I knew. So, what was the rush? What was the rush? Ubiya invested resources, huge amount of money. Nada krope, yeah, the akubu buni na. Now, we still don't have a place to hold the event. Nipani investment, and so
0: I. Project, and so I must move, and so
1: project install. I stand to be corrected, but I don't think currently there's any
0: serious
1: works going on over there. The place has been quite dormant for a while now. And who said the IFJ as a people? It's appalling.
0: And because they say politics is a game, that is how they play their games.
1: But say. Game, you can play games, but you can play it in a kind of thing. You can play it in a dirty way, and you can play it in a clean way. Which me a bo game na man munyam shabim. Now which me a bo game then so man enia inyai. Unke DNA fese ubi a babe ya kakra. Now so abanu ababi we na di ejo wenu. But you be German, I say. Just so that we can hold the person to it and say, "Oh, buy our castle, be we no cry when we in our core." Oh, and that is what I am a mentor when it comes to our politicians. Say, yeah, there's so very few projects, and so be sure I see I'll be banned, baby. And most of the time, I am a road project, because I know not there. Yeah, yeah, I'm mindful of the boy, Chicago, if those projects are not going on near there.
0: But we in a free one.
1: We are no free one, man.
0: A school down cry.
1: School down cry. Back and forth, back and forth, back and forth. If you be here, you know, near the amemene infia kwa kwa ya di anena. By the time I answer in kosumubium, no, you realize that the cost of production has gone up about 2-3-4 times. Me a boka kesiye pa abranki eba ena ni so muanki. Bet me we at a very you can say minimal cost. Hospitals. Ye ni mse ye hiya. Es ye be jam ane kuhonu mwa. This will be Obiako, and now Obio, you're going to say, Obio Dimubi, Eko, and I send Bikoto, Obi Pe, Nafia, and Giddy, me as Yakova project, no, me a cotam, Sika, Kessia, me a cobble, Bosnia, me. Meanwhile, thank you, Bayana, and here prioritize. I believe, say Ghana, we need to move past. About the policy. I mean, we really need the national policy agenda. Because I know never boy. Other than that, you're best so hakaka. Every time Bian will be expending cost. And so you real project biada. Ubiaba obeba kwa kwa bone bossy also. And so you real project another.
0: But kwa me kaya na me ya say me offer as you call secondary school no call 4 years. Maybe I'll say, on the record 4 years, you know, we'll be by hours, but it's 3 years.
1: Can you imagine? We'll be called 3 years, we'll be called 4 years, we'll be called 3 years, we'll be called 4 years. I said, in Kualano, Edachi E. Diago. Speaking of in Kualadachi E. Diago, Enra, there's an issue I had with respect to the 24-hour economy secretariat. No, sir.
0: That's the school damn you want to go and I know anyway.
1: When you're numpo, we are saying we see you make a kobo. You bet you in the next 36 years, about $5 billion. As to what exactly we are even going to use the money for, we don't know. Meko. Fifi Muyi. Next week, but I know that the amount involved is in billions of dollars, and the loan tenure no, is about 36 years. In Drusa, 36 years, no more we call boss Abu Seni, be cramp on in the Uko. Your money and ananom.
0: Never be Tiaka.
1: Can you imagine? We are just playing with Mofrana Dachi.
0: Because how can we make some of these projects go waste? Say UBSCBB, you buy any any share?
1: Debbie,
0: come a national theater. Must be multi renovation. National, the back paka.
1: How?
0: Must be multi million.
1: How? In the end, multi renovation. You better be buego. Ni as yes if for
0: Saturday. And when I'm going to park, you come with German to a say you come.
1: If for Saturday,
0: Saturday park.
1: National theater opposite from now. When
0: I'm going to park, we pa.
1: They say, what am I in footro? In footro,
0: park, you would drink 20 and I'm so quiet.
1: We couldn't maintain it.
0: Now, drink is a quiet.
1: Yeah, well, let me say, be as a drink as any end to me, I'm maintaining. I can't get to
0: add to maintain.
1: Get to our ways, who will be crazy.
0: And why did you grow?
1: Oh,
0: Mahoyanika Nina. How do they even think about creatives in Ghana?
1: I answer a good deal. I feel that they don't take the creative sector very seriously. But sometimes, and so mean blame you on Mubibri.
0: Why?
1: Because we don't have a structure for recouping investments. Sebe, Semekofa, a more bags 20 year, a more bags 20 in a guho. Minim Semeton, a million fast was say. Like, the structures are there. Menton, a moon in a guho. Obi aye enyom obi etresini. We don't have the structures to effectively milk that creative economy, no. Entire no mu who say okay me this ka say ishim kra me den me ye free mu and that kind of thing. In reference to my no
0: Asamo kinds.
1: Asamo.
0: They don't have the measure. They don't know the manner or the way to measure
1: some of these things. Yeah. I mean, Creative Arts Fund, yeah, you almost say, yeah, really easy. Kakra, yeah, yeah, we.
0: And we can put an allocation.
1: And okay.
0: In your airline.
1: In. Yes, yeah, Film Development Fund.
0: Mm.
1: The question you ask is, are we going to finance the moms?
0: Mm.
1: Oh. Yeah, films new year. Audience never heard film no away. A himpu no more better films. Inti, we are not addressing the fundamental issues and our challenges.
0: Mm.
1: But acquired to say, when creatives start agitating,
0: then they come out.
1: They throw money at you.
0: Mm.
1: Okay, mu ye de ya discuss ya talk on my DBCC industry no. But they important na ya DCC wo industry name because they can't say they don't know what the issues are.
0: Mm.
1: The main issue is the structures, no? So, be interested in here. Do we have a platform for streaming? Do we have a platform for, yeah, kind of saying, do we have the theaters to premiere those movies? And I say, cinemas, I had to bury your movies, no, etc., etc.
0: Mm.
1: We don't have those things. Indeed, those are the things that we should be channeling the funds into.
0: Mm.
1: Instead, no? Yeah, say, o person who cha senior and as a whole project we are person yeah for proposal bra A B C and D near mouse can have a coquess our project no. Now nipa never kwakoye project it's a beautiful idea anyway to invest in the people. But when after you invest in the people, is there a thought through plan to recoup that money that you have given the person? Crying ben and nipa no befa swa or the binya says can because cinema or the premiere movies, no.
0: Mm.
1: The cinemas are not available. Why are we not fixing those fundamental issues? If it is a streaming platform that we need outside of, we are now say, what's it called? Partnerships now, they secure with some of these distribution platforms, Netflix, Amazon, those are the things that the ministry needs to be looking at. Say, Ghana need be, HR needs to be here. You name say Uche, you know they call her normal veterans in sinini meeting certain international standards. Yeah. Directly they bet to me a she have and I'll be sika back.
0: Mm.
1: So that Sikana the creative art the film fan Edema no no omunim say oh you bet to me as a sika back na yeah they are boa obi for fro. Because that's gonna yeah the man I am fan chair.
0: Now
1: it is an investment.
0: Onim say Omo can say apart from everything I will be to me qualified in the crampon, you have to have business certificate and then certificate from the GRE.
1: Exactly.
0: Say, okay, you person must get me in here quickly now. Call register general department. Call register. Call register. Never register.
1: It's interesting. I say, omo share the structures me because, like you said. Say yeah, I'm ready. Yes, I never quite quite. Obi, I was working once. I have a business and I have a tax certificate. Meet me. I come to my quite quite GC. But the point is, yeah, terms you can't demand. Yeah, be there in your sense. But those are the things that we need to look at. And one thing, every time we allocate funds for some of these projects, and we don't get the money back. I buy never quite for from a bano. We don't see can I ever say.
0: Now MPP time me grant. I'm the man of way. Is it because
1: beyond the way research? No,
0: there be COVID. No. So 40 million dollars yana.
1: Yeah, DB Mark creative
0: some for grants during the COVID time.
1: Exactly.
0: You don't know the chair more.
1: Yeah, yeah, yeah, sir.
0: Yeah, you can't grant now, such as
1: grant, I had to say, Bosnia, sir. But
0: you can't grant, I had to say, Bosnia. It's for a demand for a purpose. No abitia.
1: No abitia, it's me. And I say it should be able to put in place a certain way and also be boa other people. In the farm, I say genediashim. It should be able to achieve something. But
0: na me hwehwe
1: the akoye dia say akoye
0: akoye boachi bi
1: akoye nyame dia
0: boachi fo say me mum din fan kasem sa
1: ndi akoye mic bi din
0: boachi fo bi din. Hey, Ghana, Sebedro. Huh. Adam 106.3 FM, but I was going with you. Nah, Eguso. Eguso. Eguso, nah. Eh, ba me na me hwe tell us security for the dia kama asem. Si apon pa mataga dia mama wom. Nti eh one of the achievements. Eh ya mama wom eh yenzo so uniform. So mo se se e won national theater. National theater e kran bo na. Eh eh no dia. Eh asemo. Eh
1: but only say the truth of the matter is a lot of these interventions and as a way are no. You realize that the people who benefit from it mostly those in the urban areas, they say Accra, Kumasi. Ebia machia kwa echi ebia takra de. We no kra ampo no. E no kra ampo no. And so you ask yourself say obi epa made wo tamale ana obi chesini wo tamale ana upper east ana obi yenyom wo upper west. How do all these people benefit from some of these interventions? Do we have regional centers and Crawford able to me akọ to access some of these things? And I say yeah na try, and then only a few people who are close to leadership and I say omo ben omo urban areas ne pena omo be have access to it. I mean, it's a very serious issue, but I say we hwa na e ka na e ja ne sa na aye bibi e wo ho no
0: mame enye nkra to imra ni mame nye nkra mra e mo we mra se se a radi
5: wuni madina. Trust them say, Obe cancer pano e wo wiase e die di amaman no adanse ansana awie no aba. 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Yami Asubi Income.
6: 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Now you fly for Cinema Barry, Sabella Van, and you penny. If you fear because you Batman, Quartet, Bubak, or Prof. One in Lord Kenya, I can go on and on and on. Yeah, celebrate those sounds and memories of Quest from Gosokra. I am drummer from Y2K Jam. My ensure the dome, La Palm Royal Beach Hotel, and theater, 2nd October 2026. Gate fee, single year 150. And a top boy, 256. 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Mmano. 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

Okay, my main king can message you send it be in five free. 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

0: 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Special one to you and your colleagues. Vaida Aduchumwa Boate Eni Enkomo Odasu Abruchinchi no say a friend efa eye horse up no so Vidash now what to say
1: Boko Minya Yedensia kese pa for UK Ebregana for nyina sabre
0: no da so ho on
1: era so jina mu pa den den den ya mama no ne ha sei
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0: Hey.
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0: Eno so ya mo strategy.
1: Ya strategic fufro crowns no. 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
0: Wow.
1: Wangwa artista yedi ba. 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

0: to contribute approximately 3% of Ghana's GDP. Now, if you also you don't have any way to measure how it contributes to the GDP.
1: Yeah, so I'm sure sir, the projection was made based on history. What other countries are making from our industry, you know, and all that into Arabia, U.S. economy, this is how big it is. This is how much the sector is contributing with all the structures that are in place into your plus or minus, plus or minus. That's why it's a projection, or say it is projected into your sure. It could be less.
0: You. And as I said, that's the bizarre question. One country is okay without projection. You didn't say bit me, I say. And then she could have even quoted what she wrote in the statement, you know.
1: Now reports on one H ready.
0: You say NT high. And I'll say NFS growth agenda targeting 1% contribution to GDP. I'll say under the policy direction of the Ministry of Tourism, Culture and Creative Arts, the National Film Authority has set a medium term objective to grow the film sector contributing at least 1% of Ghana's GDP from 0.2%.
1: NT. From that, you know, you can see that they have maybe prior data, no? Shows say it was contributing about 0.2%.
0: Mm.
1: So now they want to grow it to about what, 1%?
0: Was it broader creative art estimated to contribute? They are wishing to have seen it contribute to this 3%.
1: Okay.
0: And I had a year 0.something% higher, about 1%. It in India estimation, no more has ever grew to 3%.
1: It all comes back to Asamana Mekana say, we know the real issues that are there. They are more structural. But I had to say, when people start agitating, then we throw money at the problem. But it's not just about throwing money at the problem. And you say, I can say, oh, yeah, this is Kase Atoha, Edibe CSM industry, na mamo, Edin Tina Mokasa, baby, yeah, the 20 million Atoha, Edin Tina Mokasa, you really easy 5 million, na mamo, Edin. And then it's like people sat up and they wait to see what will come out of it. But Sikana Modiatoha, what is it actually supposed to achieve? And Edina Sasikana.
0: Ebabe.
1: No na yen she ni ya. Yan re ni ya. Ni money na be to say ne report. We are hoping to we have put aside, we are planned. It's like a series of activities, but nothing really gets done. Let's take a look at they are now creating what's it called, a database of all the creatives in Ghana, the registration of creatives. The Creative Arts Agency is preparing to roll out a registration and licensing of
0: preparing
1: into the event. They say Nyami Adom, Omo Betumiaye, normal register creatives, no, my licensing. What are we hoping to achieve with that? Is it going to be another database? Dahonum, it's like an administrative achievement, but impact being pa na ever be unlocking. More register creatives, ni yeya muhu say we have 20,000 musicians and 3,000 filmmakers and basket weavers be 16,000. No, at the end, are we going? Is it going to unlock a certain funding? Be an answer. No. Yeah, because what I say, okay, we are creative. We are going to create a certain insurance fund, amamo. And I say, training, amamo. And I say, what exactly is it going to achieve? If the answer is simply to license them, yeah, license you, we are not
0: hiding.
1: How is it going to enhance their livelihood? And it's like we are more focused on administration. Yeah, industry, no problem. You are me a safety board. Industry, no problem. You are me a committee. It's like one administrative function after the other, and those administrative for now, they almost did it. They end up not really doing the work. Ye kwa ni ba fan sikana idea to why say dey ba be juma na say say ye find a way to use it to fix the system, whether it is to build platforms and answer we are people can make revenue through. No near the say sikana etuti board ska near the sikana etuti committee ska we can answer was it. You say committee, how you're committed to drinking
0: committee,
1: tea.
0: Committee.
1: I'm going to tell you, I'm going to set an allowance, I can see. Now, it's a very big issue.
0: Copy.

0: copywriter say mu are working. How much money in royalties have even been realized currently? I was expecting, so Obeka said, oh, in the past years, you know, this is how much royalties we were able to collect. By the structures we are putting in place, and I say we have put in place, you know, we are projecting, say, in the next 2 years, this is how much we'll be able to collect, so that we can measure, and I say we can, if it to me, I hold you to it, and I say, so, you know, what I say, you know, what I say, creatives, copyright, sika, eko kee muno. Yetumi ya jiji se ya momo. But wambeka ya honshe. Diobeka ya nese ebe ye wipu conference. Use, diye ben, ena, how does it benefit the creative who is struggling to make money? Conference ni eko wia. Ibesi wo hono mwa se yako conference. Ana se, is there something in it that is going to empower people on, okay, right now, no revenue stream here, but akope. So, obey ABC ni. Now, they are called cinema, but there's another revenue stream that you are not looking at, which is maybe, say, what they call to Netflix, and I say Amazon, and I say, you be creating a Ghana Flix scramper. Those are the things that I am expecting. Say, we will channel some of these funds into building the platforms that will help the creatives tap from the revenue, but you don't see any of those things addressed in her
1: statement.
0: In her statement, was in a report.
1: Report, you know.
0: And it gives me reason to think, say, she doesn't have a broader plan for the creative industry. On said that any plan, like, say, quite we na maybe first swabi A, B, C. If almost 2 years into you come out to the, what's it called, a report, and you say, we still don't know how to identify the revenue. We still don't know how to. Because you were brought to solve a problem.
1: And the problems are not solved.
0: The problems are not solved, then you are telling us about another problem.
1: And when questions is asked, was to go and read.
0: Or no need reading or reading, you know, what did it achieve?
1: I fancy. Me that say. Give me a line to me now. It will be me can be. Now. Tourism minister, yeah. Where you say, oh, can I say, now, we can't. but Monty as yes near ye canning in ano. I say industry ni be ye. Ye do be co tria di bibianoa. Ye perso ye jumano in ye. Ye perso ye jumano in ye. That is why in the wisdom of the president, who say mo can see em fa mumu bimra metra kuyanoso. And what de Abla Jifa Gomashi Kotena Kuyano so say, Omeye, Minister for Tourism, Culture and Creative Arts. Inti, if you are not seeing works done, he ain't mean kaya nun tumuda. Because, Koko for enka omanun tumu, omugusu kasa. 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So this is our sector. 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Ye nya kasa. 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Eti Mr. President. Minister for Tourism, Abla Jifa Gomashi, wanye yo. National Theater no unsiye. National Theater no unsiye. 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And, we. Afikuwa meno ensha da anya agwinse. Won't mean cancer national theater no. Enye Obe won't mean cancer. Okay. Won't mean cancer amphitheaters no. Onye enye oma pensu ntia. Into won't mean fixing in their report. Kwame Nkrumah Memorial Park no. Say MPB time no mo ye. It is in their report.
0: Okay.
1: It is in their report. Ah, eche. How are the creative industry, you know, and as a tourism.
0: In Tiano, no, sir, I need to be oversight. Any that one.
1: afei na makai
0: because
1: ewom
0: and no is something that could easily have been solved.
1: Mhm.
0: And you know what the shame is here, the backlash that will come with why they've left it in that state, you know, will be something else. Because I remember I said initially when conversations came up about Kwame Memorial Park and the you know, and we say in Crawford Bomb cheaper Geese Park.
1: And we say na e wura fun now same time the state now next week make ho nyame adoma masa akwahwe
0: nti o babe can say eh amphitheaters as same is see na say omo a omo e ho no monzo ko release videos see ya na no so be as nti ya me nka ho asem kwa anya me re ni fie na ya moso
1: na me nka homa no so 0302216562 0302216561 adom 106.3 fm ena wasungua Ote, asugua ote. Kela B, ewo kantaman, tofa K. Special one to you. Kela B, a dealer in plumbing materials. Ofa K. Special one to you. Hello? Hello?
2: Hello, yeah. Masha, good evening.
1: Yeah, Grace.
2: Yo, mpamucho, everybody. Enshu amopa. 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
1: Ms. Meda CP Adom 106.3 FM Grace da come on your train and can Grace go for the special one to you Michiao. Hello. Yes, dear Nakasa, where are you from? Say,
3: me patcho e for me mama Charity, me ka search research, animal research, Lodowa Road.
1: Oh, okay. Mama Charity, me da so say for my interview.
3: Me patcho me comment say Stone Boy ne sister na obeka sa man no.
1: Mhm.
3: In fact, I'm very powerful.
1: Mhm.
3: Onye just onye me ka so ka sa esisi so nti onko so anye ejuma no amaye ni ajenye be me ni ku ya so sa bi so wow what a girl nti nya mi sure no ari na nya mi sure mo so so
1: right na ukuri your friend say
3: me comment
1: ukuri your friend say
3: e ta cha bi so ye ko uni ya fa na Alex Nyako
1: Alex Nyako kwasi Nyako fa kwasi me chia
3: o she
1: okay and I was free here Hello. Too bad. 0302216562 0302215
4: 262.
1: Hello.
4: Good evening.
1: Yes, I'm asking.
4: How can
1: someone hear from say? Kwaku.
4: I don't know.
1: Kwaku, for who you
4: medicate? Me. Adi we se bi ye o.
1: Mhm.
4: Adi se kiki na e ba ko.
1: Mhm.
4: Ye demonstrate.
1: Okay.
4: And yes I pa dia master. Because o de ka chief. How many years now?
1: Eh aje o mo bubu ya che.
4: Mo NSK na o ka se 40,000 or so dollars
1: na. Dollars na ba ye no. Yeah, about 2017 there.
4: 2017. any business, yen ya hoshi. And now, or see, say a grocery domestic product. Case is a semi demo.
1: Or say a 0.2% into a
4: 0.2%. Mike, Tadia, Union for so few moon, or money because one.
1: Ada vaso ni so.
4: Kwa msa msa na msa vaso bi ni suma wamo. Because this kaya kwa vaso mo dia seto ifun ska vaso mo dia mani. Afine ska be fatoni jeni hano. 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
1: Nenu kwa de just allocation because the airline. I bet you at this basis, you can't put on. Attorney General, I feel about your wedge, or they are called Parliament.
4: Yes, I know Parliament.
1: I'm a Parliament, you have to be approved.
4: I'm a buyer, so you said 90 months. Me, say, I'm here, apart from who, and I could do Prakudanqua, and an Anaqua Midan, and I'm fine, and then no Lance so can watch him. Critic bankers and Casanto. And you say, "Send us support to near my I didn't know. Oh, yeah, dear. Brass experience, no. Yes, so man, you say, you was KOD. We invite you home. We invite you home.
1: Mante.
4: Mo. I didn't know you invite you home. All about reading that. Okay. Okay. Okay. Okay. Okay. Okay.
1: Okay. Okay. Okay. Okay. Okay. Okay. Okay. Okay. Okay. 0302216562. Hey, for last one,
5: your friends.
1: Hello.
5: My two baby.
1: Yes, baby. Yes, baby. Uncle.
5: Yes, sir. Hey, my two. Hey,
1: the one. Hey, who fanciful?
5: I am fanciful. Yes, come back.
1: Allah.
5: Yeah. Yeah, let's get a fan.
1: Allah. What a brofuno.
5: Yeah, my two, and love all my community too. Last week, my brother, theaters and stadiums. Yeah, staff. $100, all the big year. India's Samaina, a baby over there. Stadium, the theaters, and one sinner, casino, one for me. One district, one factory, not already see one district, one stadium, and one district, one theater. Now go discover me. In a video, I saw with the ETS and JDM, there were being up on the show. How many young people, not the dollars, if they care what the book was, what the panel, and the tone in our code. Ethiopia, bye bye.
1: 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In Tiano, Kana, Washington. So this is packed prayer program led by Reverend Bernardo Usuansa. And this program is about for prayer support with me, I pray for inquiry 0244115618. Na also so wet say the program na by we African Papa Bells Mavis Malaika ye damuny na se. K Kwanza Medase Uniaba and to me amma.
0: That's a baby can
1: for the records.
0: What do you mean?
1: For the records.
0: Very neat.
1: Yes, she couldn't enter. Yeah, me, I do my best. Yeah, this is Mike 2, baby. Hey, I'm not following me on Mike 2 Playhouse TikTok, Mike 2 Playhouse Facebook, Mike 2 Playhouse Instagram.

0: Nonsia Badumwa 06.3 FM Suni na watu yewe ya kasi ya bosu pa weekend news. 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
0: 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Now, assembly, my one for Tamu, I don't care about nature can come up. 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
1: 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If I never train mono rajase or chase a case in a song, one for canemra. It na sister be ona, one with your team, to what your team mono. Now also they assign a better station by check kuma security engine station. And now grab up on the call. Now yeah, come by and say, let traffic light into that can be dinner him. Send us a car in the anybody anchor or coin. And he or the cobo car not to. And our drivers can also be around with, you know, now, almost change it to a reverse. And you know, when you say, a cop, a circle in tea, would tear us in the bar reverse, kind of, if required, so ever, gra, a yard, there might be no man or more team to almost solve your name. Do you have a baby club, gua, a yay, or far, far, far, or tom, far, boy? Now, come by, and that person need me soon with Gabriel Rabag anymore. If you want to buy out, obey a chair, a quano, and then a crochet container, beam, or give you a mobile money container. No, no, no, no, no, no, no, no, no, no, no, no, no, no, no, no, no, no, no, no, no, no, no, no, no, no, no, no, no, no, no, no, no, no, no, no,
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2: 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The oil won't pay announcements of my country. No Bible mamma, and the idea was a member. There was much and Kalana, and Waja, and the wife and Waja Hono. In the business, the man and the staff would be Gufiama, Miss Mabatoba, or Fasam Catalan, let's say, the Kumwa, and the Kwasa Mampa. Asamu Mosmago for less. No one in the leg me a phone at Mosmago. I blaff with Angus or Blaff and Colan, the money I will blaff for the Machina same this year. What the mark of more was what in the coffers on any patrician neco and any team for neco. Patrician Momo and my and desire to pay no more pay Angus over by me. Maya to the lesson room.
0: Any I quote here, your opinion on what's in an animal was here, Dunin and artists were then somewhere to Janon. Alfred, I'm here, sent running in the radio for soup. See you, papa. Makra, and then Wabakansa. Akra Kwaba.
1: Where you go, me?
0: Yara, I patrochim for no mamba. Sana with your first one more turn will move. No matter the course, one Kasanka Sanka Saminim. So, Mamba Bedra.
1: You, come that's it. Abrantino Kasa, no, a year, Utrin, a year, Kwabna, what the first city, no, on the end, in your opinion. Now, Uncommon, my boy, and I said, Pinufua, and the brother, and Nomuni, Mano, up by she officially. Or my boy, my man, yes, I will host him seen an adjuno, SC. The question information as the air war, who airs Kantika crap. Questions will be, I won't say no more, see, but Nini Muno.
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8: ye free company ye organization actually ye non-profit organization ye bua adom wara ye bua ni pebibrin ye bua adom ye bua ni panenso no enye gana funkwa ni ye bua womu ye bua all African nations Your fre your office has a IMIC, IMIC, Echrese Intercultural Migrant Integration Center. Your non-profit organization. But ye tu ye huwe siwa, ye di bwa enyanom a omuhiamwa. 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It means who say language is a way open. Again, education is leadership.
7: Mrs. Gellish, I am a desse o kase emic. 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
7: mu ele kasa Mrs. Gellish, you should know maybe say a war, a bibri, and I say, you should say a war, yea, a bibi fumo. Say, Obina baby, and I should be who is ready who be. Let a bit my boy in here, Untrana morning say, Eddie. Say, they're okay, and I'm a busia, and they know maybe a moon from 80s, and then Neno, and then my wife, a bass who said, Nomi Kasa, a year or him. You say, Mama, wa him, but you know, I'm your boy.
8: That's it.
7: I hire a Semper FM. I brought you a combo, so I'm a mutin. I brought you a combo, and I'm a near by a Sylvina Gellish, a dim comboy. Now, I can't see the end of the past, say, and numb, no, maybe, oh, you know, and man, and the shadow who say, or no, quano, on fa, as I said, or the bois, and be mine. Na bi man so so efa le tuma pefra mami mo ene nisade hu a ohu ya osi udabebiye emek ofisi. 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
8: Yo. 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Me ni German institutions. 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
7: because the first representative and now say is your name e bibifo no side and now say abrofo ni nyina mu.
8: When ye representative of Africa,
7: okay,
8: for the African, she say ye Ghana, but the whole of African continent.
7: Africa continent, no.
8: Yes.
7: When the first blacker.
8: Me ye representative, e wo kromu ha.
7: When is your name umai?
8: Yes, e wo kromu ha. That was 2008.
7: Mm-hmm. Then no, not all representing blacks in our day, man.
8: E wo integration.
7: You can say integration, as you say.
8: Integration, na kwa kwa ye, senye, ye beti, enye me biyase, na ye timi ni omatina, ewa asumjimu, ni ye timi aboye bra. 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
7: So una odi first blacker. Who ye dey? 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
8: Ewo.
7: Germany.
8: Germany Hamburg kasi.
7: Hamburg kasi.
8: Yeah. Na this position no election position. Ntino se wo hwe mu a 3 times. Ena me running for this position. For integration, to every change of government, biano, we also have to be voted again. Na isa ejuma pa mi yentino me running every 4th year biara me running for 3 years for this very position.
7: Yetu mususwa basa.
8: Yes.
7: Eya sa position na na o.
8: Exactly.
7: No na ye council announce a region announce a national.
8: Okay, when is Hamburg Integration Council?
7: Let's say Hamburg. Ujina blast me na anemo. Pastor Solo ha. Jema me mu ha die. And I say Europe pa die. Hamburg na blast no. Ye do so pa.
8: Yes, nen so madwuma me ye no. Enye Hamburg nko na me ye adwuma wa. Me ye adwuma e wo the whole Germany.
7: This when ye die o ya san for pa. Obi a Hamburg and the Edam Asho Sano. What's up to Tabemu at the core other regions, Nina, Cologne, Kalsri,
8: Düsseldorf,
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7: It may be a yeno, and as an officer, I will be a yeno. 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
1: opportunities there. 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So many components eno mo dia ba education wo and sanu adwuma. Ebinu mo kra amo wi school na se obo wo fi o akwantu mo hasi. Or when an instructor turn on to Mintra, or there's a voluntary returnee, and no, or no, you said we are officer, or meeting up and apply, be runs or coffee, or when you're the BBR, come or cushion, a human now for mama or startup, now they are both brow or Ghana. Then no, and I see a maid boy, and I say, what's out to two no may in our bar. So that I may go so I make a crown. Ambassador no can say, they don't condone illegal, and you, Kuma has said, they move on. So free Ghana now about opportunities be brave. So many scholarship offices ever hold no more. I just Ghana new bit my call or my website said in our Ghana. Mammy said the okay could I hear see any opportunities near you. Jimmy Day, the bear me who office I say, award ne pay for a cassacre 72 and pictures before for her say near you. And the other will be so confession here. Who pay Libya? No, I got talent. I need a travel. I would the end of the face to face. But me come back here.

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0: Mami, it's an adjuma de hu here.
1: Pa.
0: Kroom Ghana. You see a jumen who, see a bekroom, ha, sejmana, and a brof, no so, efiche. Meaning, you pay for the money to sadness, so, na say, ye more construction, ye more developmental, ye sana, sa, maybe look at Bruha, maybe Free Street, so. 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
0: 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I'm
1: you're all Bambek, no?
0: Bambek.
1: Well, you're very good, say.
0: Oh, wouldn't you come hamper? 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
1: if you're
0: nice, or a cool school. Now, just say Nipana or Denoko, no? Ever appointment. They see Babri no crown, only appointment. Oh, let me see if you na cow UTS Brian Bossy Daddy. Also, mammy, you have a child in the crammy, you know, or book. The lay da ho ne book da ho no mo a
1: Roger for the appointment
0: to remember 8 no ho no no a chose be a so be to match 3 to 4 e ho no be a book yi nti so pa be to match there unti be twen there na o kina no ama o card free me o you want to go say call aba no a book e bi book 1 week ahead 2 weeks ahead bad brain no
1: yeah
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1: And say, no, Juma, yaka hua simming. 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
0: 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Afei obetima send diska ko Africa anytime you want. It's a routine me na wo Ghana afre o busue ni do abuche se. So also this can I be do promo position no? We do promo call on now the Asempa FM Asheho. Asempa FM now the Asheho no more. And no one no na so old boy me dear who's so Ebra said the bear the beer on the soy asine a dear to cry akushia in ya no ma on the bomb home or day it will be a sea for nine na a binya babishia yinya ba or bon home or day the boy a bibi mine and the can of mine teach you that the old beyond say mammy we will so so obi 8 years is say obi 6 years is say na owo kurum ha e kwa be so no be fa o de be hu
1: oh yes on bit much ashe your website that is www.inikcenter.com
0: o ka se www a on se german for no www.emic.com
1: yes
0: www.emic.com emic ni ye IMIC ubenya eye ye mami ni telephone number oho ni address bibia oho ni email ni bibia oho contact biana oho no mo yo mami na obiba hana se obo ano a sebi previous a onti jema kasa no a and this is a cranberry. And now, since you've been so your Ghana for now, okay, and Ghana need your tea, or between Wakasa, or think I be a bit in Wakasa. Cassa would go send a walker out to the yes age.
1: You, or more, I mean, no more age, man. Send a crown, Portuguese is for nearby, home from Guinea Bissau, or more can't Portuguese. Me were one of my workers in Libya, or more can't Portuguese, Eddie Bois, or more a chrome for. 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
1: 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Yes, really. Now, Oye Brunia went to Queen. Okotna, I think, some of the countries, not South America, Germany, Titicasa, Kakra, fine. To me, I'm happy to say, if you're here, you're here.
0: No, me, she said, Kakra, no. Ghana 480. If you're here, I'm going to be here, I'm going to be here. I'm going to be here. Who he has said, okay, so we'll be to Kaya Kasa. And so it's Mr. Kasano. The boy also saw a perse, Obekana, and our four home. The boy also perse, Obekani Kunana, a real home. The boy also perse, Obeka, the papa, the name, Obese, Obestra, Oban, and Sashimini, officer, a dear one at the boy, such a people. What do you mean, sir? Obeso perse, Obesku.
1: Sese, no dear, when he say. 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
0: Yes, but me ye online.
1: Online calls. Ena afensu no, ebi nsu beti mi anya present. On beti mi akwa class nso.
0: Yes, but babi bie school di bisu o ho, meko class o.
1: Yeah, na for a meantime, so ye cooperating with some of the schools, sir. Omu chire German classes no.
0: German lesson.
1: German, yeah, omu German lesson no. Yo, some of the...
0: There's a more schools in Libya, a much
1: German class, Casano, Ewo Ghana, a high bee wokumas, a bee wakra, Omun in Arsenal, ye no mu ye juma, a boom. Ah, a much ye wo Germany, help us over Germany, ye wo A1, B1, and a B2. So, a hanging nanny, a gugus, na hoduo. It is a say, no, help us all German embassy, teacher will be up as we a nurse. So wait me enye up to B2 standard na German embassy kra omo ma visa enye Ghana nko a be biara, that is the law now. Okay, and eno ho na ya na eye bebre no e dey ma bebre so mbe ko school na so school dey nka in fact ehu hia education eye leadership. So, baby, I will be and you find yourself comfortable. Until your best stress, mumma German school, no, and as a German class lesson, no, and who here, Munamusia, German Casano. Na this face is a Musia German Casana. Move it to me, Namu per se a boamua, would him qualification CV, ever brain, Nayashe. 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
1: eno wo ho yeah.
0: It's that means Uchi me now we share me no mammy so we can you know. Aha, eh, Adum TV and Asempa FM. Wo or my gun ni mwa. Sia German Casano. Nepe A1 B1 and a B2. Na A1 not ye I think say no cabbage book a club. A1 wo from pa our German embassy via a wall we are safe and na Joe. 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You see, your schools need to be at the STEM on MVVTI near in Abba or better certificate. No, no, acquire German language in account. It's your manner more 14 years. Ah, mobile call 20 years near you. Know. I couldn't do a moment, but my status here German language. No, and lose only 20 years. Now I a cocoa for a bit when a B2 look like I went to all bar and yet day now. Yeah, cocoa for a trim and who could a sicker set saying, Ubra Kumahanoma and Kata 70? Yes, there will be a say Ghana, Bakope. Give me an also a home bit my boamber, Bobby Remoir, and also a more mode bois ever ho. Yes, then in any becker say, a better office, I can say, a bear 100%. No credit, a becker. No mum, Obanko, so dear, now be who and pay you for ya on Beboa. Atagi, Yatidene, and now ye can emic HSA. So the old Ghana, said the Mukaino, 14 to 20 years now, who's who say, se, now who's your German Casane Cahon, now who's your son, Jumano Sukahon. It is a, what do you hope about Emic? Nase, almost you hear Jumano or Hana say, a Jumano to me, my contract near ya, and one say, oh, don't crack a Cahon, no call German embassy, and one say, no appointment, no call, I could do working visa, Ura, how are you, Boga? Oh, may ya, Boisson, so no, nothing out to take. The Namiasi say, and no messes are African Hiamua. Ghana Hiamua. Say, in Yampen, if you see no Munya Quenya, no more church there, Quino, said a bear, Yanko Fetchy Bua, Yame, and the Beda or Massy. Say, Omon who Quino, no more church. Then Rafono, Berlin, I gave you for no. 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
3: 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The officer, my brother, to Ghana and Nimapa, Jacob Osea, as so over for the other. 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
4: home. 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
4: woman, I'm in crater, me and the sick woman, me and the crater, a juma, a walk with green. 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I'm a sick one. Some number be a crumpoir, means who say beer, a bed yen be beer, and I say, begin to see.
3: Because we cracked out, we did.
4: Cecilia, we ask me baby, sister. Baby, sister. They say baby, Kosovo. They say be a Ghana Kwana, Eddie. They say a butcher away. Bibia, Kosovo, Bibia. Don't really compare your chrome here. How will be better? 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
4: 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This is a full shop, maybe a ton Africa on Yama. For now, over to this in seminal. Now, Mr. Media, me, poor Duman, and Nami Kofi, direct.
0: This is all Ghana, me, and to be me.
4: Oh, me to be the Betiana, me, court, say, you're gonna form one a ton Ghana for me and Wah. You're ready for her, but ton Ghana for me, and she said Ghana for no ton. Because there are Indian ton.
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4: 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And he said, wow, office, be out, with my abano. As open, dear. Wow, office, be out, open. 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But it's over Japanese war. And a man told me, Tom, Namaba. Yes, I know. The Hawaiian Casa. Because you say, Abuja, I had him. 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
3: sho ni kura kura de beka ne se mo ene ejumadin amu mu tu mu si wa mo ye okuro ha e be bua gara mai mo ton gana wo di pem mo ka gana ho sempa na gana nya enye kra be hwe e de mo se na ni bia ha no yire no ma na wa na so
4: go ay e bra
3: Unquana was
4: a big one.
3: Is it the Unquana boots to Jawa?
4: You,
3: so it makes us that he said, Unamna bomb, who the Upa,
4: you
3: make us a view.
4: You, bye bye.
3: Right. 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
2: It's a more done too.
1: I do myself.
2: Kasua Iron City.
1: Da benye.
2: That was 2007.
1: Wow.
2: Na me tinu of anchen sofo a service of God sofo Iron City. Na me number one number.
1: Okay.
2: So unfortunately me dey miss the contact. And that OD for the first kind of album was the first with
1: OD for right?
2: OD for yeah.
1: OD for to num number kuna mintie.
2: Me ton na yi no me kura ni CD anasa ya de ne bama ni poster FM me master bi kechi o wa CD si ni ti le bibi so wo tie ya de fere no ma mi si
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2: ti le bra na ka de bra na nka e chire me driving iti o ni poster ne from ye kechi ana ye de advert e mano anasa campaign e bi for ba the first week in your mum.
1: And you no kai make a cry my dream woman kai.
2: Odi for me no better na me see online.
1: Ay. 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
2: Ada. 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
1: Okay.
2: On the phone ya come on. Iti me this one no call phone booth. Maybe I could frame me, those kind of. It is a member that I managed to cheat that sitting, but yes, the man, I mean, a scar, I'm a crap, I'm a satan, so I'm a chill by the name. In fact, we're feeling I'm in front of the crazy.
1: I'm in front of the crazy.
2: It's not my crap, man, I said. The commissary said, if you come, I say, but the water, I'm a cog anymore.
1: Now then, girl, no one, Etty.
2: Yeah, look, you're doing my year, it's not my papa, oh, if you come, I think you're free. Ma suke ni agwa ba kumasi jwa tele papa shi.
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2: 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Ima koshi dey wo. All best service in the come on.
1: For no crowns who knew a papa be up on the affair, I said, we'll do a
2: menome qua. I chatted 3 touches, son. I did the qua. So the qua to the song got to the cry of what you did.
1: And I said, the only me out there, friend is all Fiana Winifi.
2: The Babru.
1: That's a dog. That means Ravi. Wow. Amen. Hello. Hello.
3: Yeah, hello.
1: Mema akwa babo odo ahomaso.
3: Mema odo nso.
1: Meba cha odi ni bebi akwa sefri.
3: Ye fa me Samuel Kwame Debra. 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
1: Ado my fam. Ash. 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Hello.
0: Yeah, Beradi all rounder.
1: Ah, Bahamani, Bobium, Bobium.
0: Beradi all rounder.
1: Tuasia, Tuasia.
0: Beradi all rounder.
1: Why are you not doing them?
0: Why 2K jump?
1: I'm doing them.
0: Why 2K jump?
1: Hey, I don't say on the second.
0: Better.
1: I must have a beer. What's that? Wow, hello. All right. Uti Adum 106.3 FM. Odo ahumasune edibro ye kawo se Y2K jam no. Nyame Aduma Air Basso Life ewa La Palm Royal Beach. Na wo. Uye day on the 2nd of October. Yankwa have a fun. 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
1: Hello.
0: Me ma kwa babo do ahoma so. 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
1: Modon so.
0: Me ba cho udini baby a ukase free.
1: Ah, Ebenezer, me kase free do do wa.
0: Alright, Ebenezer, Adom FM.
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1: Yeah.
0: King David, yeah. Samini. Hey, no, a batsman. That time's enough, boss. You see, I jam over here. You better wash your rough. Alright, me that's his old friend, I'm Israel. Alright, hello?
2: Hey, Bella.
0: Yes, dear.
1: Ejuma bako a sepa e ne yapa bituna.
0: Tale bituna ejuma ne de susuka ona. 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
1: Ya ya mi ya. 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
0: Bituna na wo ye bituna wo hu.
1: Me ma ya. 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
0: E ne o toka.
1: Ah, let me give you my baby five.
0: Never is all you big Alana.
1: By you, Gagan, and then the phone not the Indian. A person so who will call Bana, which you call by you.
0: Mhm. And it's why we have woke like a crown.
1: Ah, that friend is you get the treatment your mommy gets to get it.
0: Yay.
1: If I did drink him, give me this cake.
0: Who is between a Juman and Casaune? I say, Uno, who coffee, why girl and papa and mamma, and mood epony? Because we are not down for. As no one who is a wishy, Juma. 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
1: Oh, yeah, come up.
0: Yeah, come up, mamma.

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2: Hello Bella.
1: Yes dear.
2: Kobi, mata babi o.
1: Eh, Kobi, ubi bi ya o Kobi.
2: Oh, after program, we, I was say, mota organize ye, Y2K Christmas. I was say Christmas, ne chen kwa nani di. Na Christmas, kwa nani kwa mwini mdi o.
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2: Ah, Y2K
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2: Eh, to te si kwa ba u. 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
1: Yeah,
2: that time, eh, ye, kwa nani ba. 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Then I say, oh, eh, hard bit over club lobo use. 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
2: Short di.
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1: And you don't know papa ni ndi ateta atete. 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
2: Abuskeleke.
1: Sister girl, can I just so?
2: You come up, say, yeah.
1: Quite what, say, pal?
2: Coco, say you, but did not be free. My chairman, me, my chairman, no, I love you.
1: What did you be, dear? Oko. Maybe a year, Miss Bell, and Mauna. Yes, yeah, no, so. All right, last caller. Hello.
3: Hello.
1: Mama, what about down, my so?
3: Adom
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1: Masa, when did you know for more? Adom FM.
3: Y2K.
1: What's your name, mama? What's it? Now, see, you men are now, pe.
3: Oh, bravo. I see. Kill the cock, blood. Kill the cock. Obawo. Obawo.
1: Allah.
3: That time of breath for the no size.
1: For mommy, and I'm in Missa or mommy bear 2-3 lines. Ibi.
3: Oh, the same referee lines make a cry.
1: Put him. Now, me and my 2nd October program needs to be more than a question lines in the sub review.
3: Yeah, that's all.
1: Now, then they see, I'm going to get a bit of data, and I'll say, oh, dear, now, Papa.

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0: muna na mu DJ wo kromu no
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1: e ya se we hu
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0: 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I was so me. African. I was so me. And I'm a de Ebre Musesiana. 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

0: so me eh ya Miss Bell and the Bravo. 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I was so many. I thought it was dead. 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And time a time, Bessel. 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That's the end for your last one and two. Hello? Hey, 0302, many are you to do? 0302216561. 0302216561. Hello? And
1: a member, no one here. Why to get this moon, Kahoo? Hello?
0: Yes, Sabo Dini Bium.
1: The same the Bella the all the sexy Randa.
0: Me dasi. What say wa ma kwati? Udi ni baby au kasefi. Ochira kwa mu wanyi na yase ho.
1: Mose. Why 2K for no mu fe na? Obi a re fi kan Fiber City Carnival was so Oxford Street too.
0: Hey, Carnival Oxford Street.
1: Randa days.
0: Wan kwa bia wonya guy.
1: Yeah, I tell you. yeah, that say fair. I got your friend, I am Mr. Kaye Vigate.
0: Trade from common Audia Bay.
1: Oh, yeah, who are now your Chua? Hey, one patch, I blew up away with baggages here because they are raw. Over patch, I
0: because of baggages and what to do. Baggages and who to soon I would toy you into the boarding.
1: I tell you. Then there's no one when you come back, you know, when you are trainers, you be an hour packing to my Google socks no more.
0: Then why you do?
1: I wonder,
0: Ella.
1: Yeah.
0: Who are Chrome?
1: And I got Yano, Unti, Bravo, Yenye. Now with him. That time, the number one girl, your friend is Zurera.
0: Zurera?
1: Me, papa, a police inspector. Nah, if you see, you say, and you're here, it's your one again, no, I save you at this time, you see, Chiliatana.
0: Oh, what to find this out?
1: Every time I met you, tell you, I'm a car, bro. My car is Zurera.
0: Zurera, what he say?
1: Oh, long story. Then this night was about 20 years, ain't he? And then we were 46 to 47 years.
0: Oh, okay.
1: Zurera, the past stories.
0: Wow, what's him that say? Me found the call about Konka Hona. Me call me King David. So, hello. 0302216562. From is Cristiano Wallace. So say good evening, my dear sister. Me bacho on when you TikTok one anna. 0302216561 and 0302216566. Hello.
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2: Y2K.
0: When did you know from Adam Umbana?
2: Did you know?
0: Oba.
2: Did you know?
0: Matekasa, we didn't baby or Cassifi.
2: From Debra, because I feel like it.
0: All right, Debra, you knew Como. Y2K days in the new man, oh, Pepa.
2: Oh. I'll be a sinker, a bluff, that guy we. Comfort card day, but actually, all my engine money in front of pay home.
0: Any man.
2: That guy with comfort card day.
0: No card day, no. But no man, any dia
2: card.
0: If you need pay me life, I say though.
2: No. Ene okofo kwa dendum bia.
0: Ani ni na ope. Esu ni moto.
2: Meni moto menta
0: kama. Oh, asemne mabo. Wow.
2: Ndumi ya fantastic.
0: All right. And then times then how the year ye? Uni ni aoba bi.
2: Oh, ya yeye bi.
0: Uni ya bi uni ya ni se udi.
2: Yeye bi pa na kama na you were so whom a crabble man. That did not yet buy us whom no na papa we are a friend or to the thing we are for all could we? Well, maybe.
0: Who did you come on a call, Rebecca?
2: Yeah. No, a buffalo man, but papa is a comfort at the end of the Now, it's been with Jawi, soon call we near the branch we are branches near Coho.
0: I'm going to go to Crapa and come back to Branty.
2: Yeah, come Branty here. In fact, in your gave me, maybe in your gave me, and Madame will be saying, Kayan and Koyan, Mr. the enemy German. Yeah, no, it's open. I never fire a Sweden. I'm not catching Mr. Lapane, Mama, and if I own.
0: Then you dance, and I said, the Mutu Chi gay you too. Or caught with Johnny. All right, my father, your last original so. Kati. Hello. Yeah, hello. My father, I feel not. Hello.
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0: Kuna minje, tu one line na minje.
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3: We are doing.
0: Amen. 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As a man, the back room, ha. I have a not
3: here.
0: Why?
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0: The bango, the killer, the Bonatos. All right,
3: the bloomer, the Bonatos.
0: Let us say.
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Michael Germany na Ohami. Oulagbo Jibolo. Alo Pako Baga. Ole no ne balo. When I win TV da Krachi. Papa Choye. Ernest is a mini tete Batman. Ya mole. Asisi boy. Ya mole. Fe mole wu.

Papa Choyemo. Aye fenoche by King David and it's a mini a Batman and a mankasa mina for Batman the one you know. Hey, ye di cheni ranankasa. Oh malepo. Wait there me time and a membrana aye be minyanka me fa kwa never cause me nupe. Ah, yanko tuwe. Yanfa tubi. 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Iti yanko. Wafa we and swo. Hello? I have a note, no, hello. Alright, 0302216561. And 0302216562. When you be the NNMA, because, and I'm here on Wednesday, you're Wednesday, dear. Hello? Hello? Hello? Alright, here in the calls, no. You're not a kiswa. Wednesday, I'm here on Wednesday. You then times Y2K days, you know, teenage pregnancy echo super. Aye fe not you know, ukwa ni mo bi na udjanye because then times you know, na men and boys you know, any confidence sir. It's unyi mo ba you go like enye mia minimu no mi ene mi baby sa Wednesday say sabano wenyi wenye mfie say osha no anase osi ompe weni mo ahwe be kai wa dwe ko prepare na bra nyame adu mo Wednesday 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Midi, may call me Hunya Minkebium, Membran Ayabe, the producer tell me Tia, Midi Jumedi Bro, a man, African Joe B, on no streaming me, a producing me. Don Itchy, a way to Rosabella, why to Kay, a family, Minua, and a Jumedi, and Don Itchy. I mean, sure, I know, because I love you so much. 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